0: Ocean Colour Scene and The Day We Caught the Train. Good morning, Wednesday morning. It's the Music Marathon with me, Alex Lester. The biggest songs of the 70s, 80s and 90s. We've got loads of them, including Hot Chocolate, So You Win Again, and then Tom Petty.
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0: 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That's the first of 10 after the news at 2 o'clock, by the way, without interruption.
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4: The top stories this hour. The number of households unable to afford basics like food and heating has hit a record high. Analysis from the Joseph Rowntree Foundation shows 7.5 million households haven't been able to afford at least one essential item in the last 6 months. The report suggests Andy Burnham is taking over as Prime Minister when the cost of living has never been higher. Speaking before he entered number 10, Mr. Burnham outlined his priorities.
5: Let's deal with some of the pressures people are under in terms of the everyday bills that they're paying. You know, life has changed for people and it's not necessarily got better. And I think we just need to be relentlessly focused on that.
4: Anna Sarwar is to step down as Scottish Labour leader after being made a life peer and appointed a business minister in Andy Burnham's government. He becomes the latest senior figure to be promoted following Mr. Burnham's arrival in Downing Street. US Defence Secretary Pete Hegseth says the war with Iran has cost around $37 billion so far. His appearance before a Senate committee was repeatedly interrupted by anti-war protesters, calling for an end to the bombing in Iran and Palestine. Young obese women are driving a rise in early onset type 2 diabetes across England. Researchers from Imperial College London found that while older people still make up most new cases, it's increasing rapidly in people aged under 40. Dr. Shivani Misra led the research.
6: What we think is going on is that younger people are now developing obesity, and not just, you know, slightly obese, severe obesity, at younger ages. And because of that, they're developing type 2 diabetes much earlier on in life.
4: Morgan Rogers has become the most expensive British footballer of all time after signing for Chelsea from Aston Villa for £117 million. The England international has agreed a seven-year contract at Stamford Bridge. And a rare sighting of a puffin chick known as a puffling has given conservationists fresh hopes for Dorset's dwindling puffin population. It's the first confirmed puffling seen in Purbeck for 30 years. From Sky News, I'm Daisy Steele.
3: Are you ready? Strap it. My music. Because we're gonna take you on a musical journey.

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2: 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We're down in the valley tonight.

0: You can take a great song and make it even better. What a brilliant cover that is. Pet Shop Boys and Always On My Mind. Good morning, Alex Lester with you. It's the Music Marathon for a Wednesday morning, which means even more songs from the 70s, 80s and 90s. We try and cram in as many as possible, you understand. We're good like that. Chris Rea, The Road to Hell, coming up.
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0: It's another Music Marathon Hour this Wednesday morning after the news at 3 o'clock. What does that mean? 10 amazing songs without interruption. That's what it means. That's just the first 10. There's others as well and crammed into the hour. DeBarge, Rhythm of the Night after the news at 3. Then Gladys Knight and the Pips, Midnight Train to Georgia.
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14: The top stories this hour. Andy Burnham told the first meeting of his cabinet they must take the pressure off those struggling with the cost of living. A Joseph Rowntree Foundation report shows over 7.5 million people have cut back on essential goods like food or heating over the past 6 months. Here's Energy Secretary Miatta Farmbola.
15: We understand that people are under a huge amount of pressure. So £45 off electricity bills by cutting VAT is a down payment to give people just a bit of breathing room whilst we do the job of driving down energy bills for good.
14: Two of the men jailed over the death of PC Andrew Harper could be released early under the government's prisoner release scheme. Jesse Cole and Albert Bowers were convicted of manslaughter after the officer was dragged to his death while responding to a burglary in Berkshire in 2019. Mr. Harper's mother says it feels like a slap in the face. US Defence Secretary Pete Hegseth says the war with Iran has now cost $37 billion. He's asking Congress to approve $87 billion in extra defence funding. Young obese women are driving a rise in early onset type 2 diabetes across England. Researchers from Imperial College London found that while older people still make up most new cases, it's increasing rapidly in people aged under 40. Morgan Rodgers says he's so excited to play for a club he's always admired after signing for Chelsea from Aston Villa. The £117 million move makes Rodgers the most expensive British player. Former Chelsea midfielder Jody Morris says this could lead to more big signings at Stamford Bridge.
16: Huge signing, albeit to say I was surprised would be an understatement. Sometimes when you sign a sort of marquee signing and one that kind of pricks people's ears up, you can then maybe get ones to follow. And I'm sure that's what everybody at Chelsea is hoping for after this signing.
14: And a rare sighting of a puffin chick known as a puffling has given conservationists fresh hopes for Dorset's dwindling puffin population. From Sky News, I'm Daisy Steele.
17: Music. Are you ready? Strap in. My music. Because we're going to take you on a musical journey.

0: Bruce. Bruce Springsteen, the boss and Born to Run, on the Music Marathon for a Wednesday morning. If you've got any more great songs, we have loads. Prince coming up, Raspberry Beret, then Blondie and Heart of Glass.
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0: Are you ready? Buffoons are go with the best time of the day show after the news at 4 o'clock. We reconvene with Curtis Mayfield and Moving Up. What about Lester's Library, music from my spare bedroom? Well, I've got ZZ Top. Give me all your loving in the first hour. And then between 5 and 6, hang on for Jane Wheedlin and Rush Hour. Also, what were we talking about yesterday? Oh, yes. It was at that moment I noticed dot, dot, dot, dot. Fill in the blank at the end.
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12: 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The number of households unable to afford basics like food and heating has hit a record high. Analysis from the Joseph Rowntree Foundation shows 7.5 million households haven't been able to afford at least one essential item in the last 6 months. The report suggests Andy Burnham is taking over as Prime Minister when the cost of living has never been higher. Speaking before he entered Number 10, Mr. Burnham outlined his priorities.
13: Let's deal with some of the pressures people are under in terms of the everyday bills that they're paying. You know, life has changed for people and it's not necessarily got better. And I think we just need to be relentlessly focused on that.
12: Anna Sawar is to step down as Scottish Labour leader after being made a life peer and appointed a business minister in Andy Burnham's government. He's the latest senior figure to be promoted. Two of the men jailed over the death of PC Andrew Harper could be released early under the government's prisoner release scheme. Jesse Cole and Albert Bowers were convicted of manslaughter after the officer was dragged to his death while responding to a burglary in Berkshire in 2019. US Defence Secretary Pete Hegseth says the war with Iran has now cost $37 billion. He's asking Congress to approve $87 billion in extra defence funding. Young obese women are driving a rise in early onset type 2 diabetes across England. Researchers from Imperial College London found that while older people still make up most new cases, it's increasing rapidly in people aged under 40. Dr. Shivani Misra led the research.
14: What we think is going on is that younger people are now developing obesity and not just, you know, slightly obese, severe obesity at younger ages. And because of that, they're developing type 2 diabetes much earlier on in life.
12: And Morgan Rodgers has become the most expensive British footballer of all time after signing for Chelsea from Aston Villa for £117 million. From Sky News, I'm Daisy Steele.

Curtis Mayfield and Move On Up. Greatest Hits Radio, it's the best time of the day show. Buffoons are go for a Wednesday morning with me, Alex Lester. Now, we started a new thread. Was it yesterday or the day before? Complete the sentence. It was at that point I realised, dot, dot, dot, example, I'd forgotten my trousers or I was surrounded by bears, this sort of thing. You know the drill. And we've had some interesting stuff, actually. Some interesting stuff. As you're thinking about it, surrounded by bears. That rings a bell. I'll think on this and get back to that. But certainly have a think and let me know via my Facebook page, Alex Lester, the best time of the day show. It's the only way to spend time, you know. She's fabulous. Kate Bush, Running Up That Hill.

David Bowie and Rebel Rebel on the Best Time of the Day shoe from Greatest Hits Radio for a Wednesday morning. So, it was at that point I realised, dot, dot, dot, Senga Wishart, that I'd left my locker keys at home and had to drive 7 miles back for them. On numerous occasions too, drive to work, park, realise no keys, drive home, pick up keys, drive back to work. Here's a thought for you. First time I ever drove abroad, I actually got, well, this is how long ago it was, I dymo taped the following to the controls of the speedometer, which said, on the right. So every time I got in the car, I'd know which side of the road to drive on. I thought that was a pretty cool thing to do, don't you? Did I forget? Don't think I did. So it worked, and I lived to tell the tale.

0: Neil Diamond, forever in blue jeans on the Best Time of the Day show. Glenn Hunt, while working as a forklift driver, the delivery articulated lorry arrived. I'm having to sort of get round the jargon. The delivery Arctic, an 18-wheel semi-truck, arrived. While unloading, I could feel a heat source coming from the rear tyres. There was a bang as the heat from the brakes had melted the tyre. It was at that moment I was deafened, but more importantly, I was still alive, says Glenn Hunt, the lost Brummie in northeast Scotland. Head south, and you'll get there eventually. So it was that point I realised, I was still alive. I'm glad you lived to tell the tale. Bangles coming up, Manic Monday.
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Johnny Nash, and I can see clearly now. Greatest Hits Radio. 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Well, what is it this weekend? Summer loving. Yeah, this weekend we're reliving your teenage years and the songs that remind you of those long, hot summer school holidays, the friends you hung out with, that holiday romance. Oh, I wish when I was 14. The heartthrobs you fell in love with at the local cinema and the Top of the Pops icons you pinned on your bedroom wall. 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Think of those... Ah, the teen romances, the fun you had on the recreation ground. Behind, yeah, it's always behind the bike sheds. If you didn't have any bike sheds at your school, whew, your education was severely lacking, definitely. Should we have some Lester's Library? Good idea. Lester's Library, music from my spare bedroom, ZZ Top, and Gimme All Your Lovin'.

0: ZZ Top and Give Me All Your Lovin'. That's our Leicester Library track. Music from my spare bedroom this Wednesday morning here on Greatest Hits Radio. I've got another for you in the next hour. Jane Wheedlin and Rush Hour. Looking forward to playing you that. We're asking you to just complete the sentence, basically, with something that happened to you. It was that point I realised, ... Mark Holland. Went back to my house after a few bevvies at my local. 12:30, banging on the door. Let me in, let me in. Door opened and a voice said, you moved last week. Now, away with you. I think that last bit may have been, we'd taken some license there, what was actually said. So it was at that moment I realised I'd moved. Frankie Valli coming up and Grease.
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Olivia Newton-John and ELO and Xanadu on Greatest Hits Radio, the best time of the day shoe with me, Alex Lester, this Wednesday morning. We go off at various tangents accidentally. Various things sort of pop into our head and we just go, oh, let's go there instead. And Tony told us yesterday that the key fob had worked on an identical make and model of her car parked three bays down. We got it onto cars and the keys because my dad actually opened the door of a car which he thought was his but couldn't get the ignition key into the lock because it was somebody else's car. Same make, same model, but one key out, whereas my granddad, bless him, in the 50s, got in the car. He was very absent-minded anyway. Got in the car and drove home and collected my grandma. They got in the car. She got in the car. They drove off a couple of miles down the road. She opened the glove compartment to find genuinely a pair of gloves in there. And she went, whose are these gloves? Oh, I don't know. They're not mine. There are ladies' gloves in this glove compartment. Where have they come from? And then? And then he realised, no, he wasn't having a torrid affair. Then he realised he was in somebody else's car entirely. Turned round smartly and drove it back. Luckily, the parking space was still available. Parked it there and went home to find his car in the garage. Eagle Eye Cherry, save tonight.

0: We don't stint, you know, on the greatest hits of the 70s, 80s and 90s. Even more coming up after the news at 5 o'clock. Erasure, A Little Respect. We've got some 10cc, actually. I'm Not In Love. Great song. And also, I think they've just announced another tour, because their sort of farewell tour turned out to be so successful, they just couldn't stop. Well, look, if you're hot, you're hot. Let's face it.
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8: The top stories this hour. Andy Burnham told the first meeting of his cabinet they must take the pressure off those struggling with the cost of living. A Joseph Rowntree Foundation report shows over 7.5 million people have cut back on essential goods like food or heating over the past 6 months. Here's Energy Secretary Miatta Farmbuller.
9: We understand that people are under a huge amount of pressure. So £45 off electricity bills by cutting VAT is a down payment to give people just a bit of breathing room whilst we do the job of driving down energy bills for good.
8: Anna Sarwar is to step down as Scottish Labour leader after being made a life peer and appointed business minister in Andy Burnham's government. He's the latest senior figure to be promoted. US Defence Secretary Pete Hegseth says the war with Iran has now cost £28 billion. He's asking Congress to approve additional defence funding. Two of PC Andrew Harper's killers could be released early under the government's prisoner release scheme. Jesse Cole and Albert Bowers were convicted of manslaughter after the officer's death in Berkshire in 2019. Mr Harper's mother says it feels like a slap in the face. Morgan Rogers says he's so excited to play for a club he's always admired after signing for Chelsea from Aston Villa. The £117 million move makes Rogers the most expensive British player, ahead of Elliot Anderson and Jude Bellingham. Former Chelsea midfielder Jody Morris says this could lead to more big signings at Stamford Bridge.
10: Huge signing, albeit to say I was surprised would be an understatement. Sometimes when you sign a sort of marquee signing and one that kind of pricks people's ears up, you can then maybe get ones to follow. And I'm sure that's what everybody at Chelsea is hoping for after this signing.
8: And Amazon founder Jeff Bezos has been approached to buy a stake in Liverpool Football Club. The businessman, with an estimated fortune of almost £200 billion, has held talks about joining a syndicate of investors, though it's not certain it'll go any further. From Sky News, I'm Daisy Steele.

Erasure and Little Respect. Good morning, Wednesday morning. Buffoons are go on the Best Time of the Day show. Alex Lester with you. Trust all is well. We're having a bit of a chat this morning about, well, it's just filling in the blank, really, at the end of the phrase or sentence. At that moment, I realised that, dot, dot, dot. And Karina Fletcher, I didn't have any more children to take to school. Heartbreaking or happy? Well, it depends. I think in the summer, it would be heartbreaking. In the winter, dragging them off in the wind and the rain, being mum at the school gates, I think that's probably going to be a bit of a win. You can stay in bed. Look, if you have a problem, between us, we'll sort it out. That's what we do on the shoe. 10cc, I'm not in.

0: Irene Cara and Fame. Good morning. We are Greatest Hits Radio, the best time of the day shoe for a Wednesday morning. As we head towards the weekend, don't forget we have a fabulous weekend for you. It's a summer loving weekender. Yeah, and our weekend starts on a Friday. I'll tell you more about that in a little bit later on in this hour, by the way, and how to get in touch, because we want all those, well, those youthful memories of summer loving, okay? I know. Even the embarrassing ones. In fact, those are the best, thinking about it. I have plenty of those to think about and to talk about. However, I've just signed an NDA, so I won't be talking about any of those. Phew.
1: Hey, where did we go? Days when the rains came.

0: Guns N' Roses and Paradise City. Don't forget, Jay Whelan, Rush Hour, as part of Leicester's Library in a few minutes here on the show. Now, it's then that I realised, Nicky Manning. The embarrassment has, and the shame has never, ever left her. Having been dropped off by my dad for my swimming lesson at 8 years of age, who then drove away, leaving me behind by the pool, that I was in my fluffy slippers. The embarrassment I can still recall. It's at that point I realised I was still wearing fluffy slippers. And would anybody notice? Everybody noticed. And you got teased mercilessly, probably forever. Stevie Wonder coming up, Part-Time Lover.
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T-Rex, and I love to boogie. Now, I mentioned the Summer Loving Weekender a few minutes ago, didn't I? Well, it's like this. This weekend, we're reliving your teenage years and the songs that remind you of those long, hot summer school holidays, the friends you hung out with, that holiday romance, the heartthrobs you fell in love with at the local cinema, and the Top of the Pops icons you pinned on your bedroom wall. I still have this bad thought of you nailing someone in real life to the wall. I think the police would arrive fairly quickly if you did that. We could hear the screams all down the street as he nailed Donny Osmond to the wall. Email weekender@greatesthitsradio.co.uk and let us know your summer loving tracks and the stories behind them. That's really important. And you could be picking the playlist and soundtrack in the weekend ahead on Greatest Hits Radio. We want to hear from you. 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

0: Two more from your collection tomorrow on the show between 4 and 6. Jane Wheedlin and Rush Hour. That's our Leicester's Library track for this hour. We got talking about fluffy slippers a moment ago because Nicky Manning was dropped off at the swimming bath by her dad, who drove off promptly, leaving behind at the age of 8 wearing fluffy slippers. So, and children are horrible, so got teased mercilessly, probably forever. And it reminded me when I first started doing this nearly 50 years ago now, as a boy broadcaster, hurrying to work. I was a gopher, basically, and at the BBC at Pebble Mill. And as I walked along the corridor at about 4:30 in the morning, 5 o'clock, and I thought my footsteps sound strange. I looked down to find I was wearing one blue shoe and one brown shoe. I thought, well, you know what? No one's going to notice. I was there until lunchtime, and every single person I bumped into went, hello, why are you wearing odd shoes? Jerry Rafferty on the way, Baker Street, there was some Robbie Williams, and let me entertain you.
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13: Great

Robbie Williams and Let Me Entertain You. Greatest Hits Radio, the best time of the day shoe for a Wednesday morning with me, Alex Fest. We're asking you to fill in the blank, basically, at the end of the phrase or sentence. It was that point I realised, dot, dot, dot. Mandy Williams, I love this. It was at that point I realised that I'm not a natural first aider. Brackets, they lived. Well, don't leave us hanging on like that, Mandy. We want to know exactly what happened. I learnt first aid as part of my Duke of Edinburgh award. Got a bronze. And I remember that, what do they call them? Risusiani? The rubber thing you did the old mouth-to-mouth on. And I can remember saying that to the teacher, saying, normally I teach squaddies and policemen. You know, saw a copper the other day and he had varicose veins like bunches of grapes. I don't know what that added to the lecture on first aid, but it stayed with me.

0: Time to go. I shall return this afternoon over on Greatest Hits Radio 60s. I hope you can join me then. Failing that, tomorrow morning, 1 o'clock for the Music Marathon. Then Buffoon's Argo once again from 4 o'clock with the Best Time of the Day show. It really is that simple. Rossi, he's your man after the news at 6, and then Ken at 10, which means Popmaster pops up at 10:30. Have a great day.
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11: Thank you to the Dark Lord. Have yourself a wonderful Wednesday, Mr. Alex Lester. 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
13: The top stories this hour, the Sun of Birmingham's being honoured with the very first Aussie Day. It's a year since the iconic Ozzy Osbourne died and live music and events are being put on in the city to celebrate him. The Prince of Darkness, who grew up in Aston, died just weeks after Black Sabbath's farewell gig at Villa Park. These fans are just some of thousands that left tributes.
14: Just absolutely devastated.
15: Shocked was the first feeling. I couldn't quite get my head around it.
16: I just really wanted to come back. I just want to give you flowers.
13: We'll bring more on this throughout the day. In other news, Birmingham's new bin boss has apologised after major changes to rubbish collections were criticised as being rushed out. A pilot in North Birmingham now sees household waste collected every 2 weeks, with new recycling and food waste bins also introduced. Councillor Harris Kalik says the scheme's helping to spot problems early before any city-wide rollout. The number of families unable to afford basics like food and heating has hit a record high. The Joseph Rowntree Foundation says 7.5 million households haven't been able to afford at least one essential item in the last 6 months. Speaking before he entered Number 10, our new Prime Minister Andy Burnham outlined his priorities.
17: Let's deal with some of the pressures people are under in terms of the everyday bills that they're paying. You know, life has changed for people and it's not necessarily got better. And I think we just need to be relentlessly focused on that.
13: B&M has been fined £2 million after inspectors uncovered serious food hygiene failings at three Birmingham stores. Inspectors found mouse infestations, gnawed food and droppings near children's toys at St Andrew's Retail Park, Priory Square and The Fort. B&M pleaded guilty, with the council saying the conditions were unacceptable. And former Aston Villa player Morgan Rogers is Britain's most expensive footballer. He's joined Chelsea on a seven-year deal worth £117 million. The move puts him ahead of Jude Bellingham and Elliot Anderson.
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13: Mostly fine, with plenty of sunny spells across Birmingham today. High temperatures of up to 26 Celsius. That's the latest. I'm Molly Hawkins.
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11: 6.02 is the time we go again. A brand new day. Middle child of the week. Producer Al is ready to rumble, and my name is Rossi. I'm going to start proceedings this morning in 1976 with Tavares' Heaven Must Be Missing an Angel.

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This day, 1989, didn't you know? Of course you did. Simply Red were number one in the album charts with this New Flame title track on the greatest hits of breakfast. They'll play that for Red. Chelsea Berry, who was -6 years old when this was in the charts, is 31 today. In fact, when you popped out into the world, Chelsea, the number one this day 31 years ago in the UK was the Out Here Brothers and Boom Boom Boom. This day, 1995. Lovely to hear that again. It's Wednesday. It's the 22nd of July today. 38 days to the August bank holiday for England and Wales. In Scotland, it'll be a week next Monday, the 3rd. Yes, the first Monday in August in Scotland. Make the most of it. It's World Brain Day today. It's National Hammock Day. My father-in-law was in the Navy when he was a younger man, and he used to sleep in a hammock over nighttime and said he's got the best night's sleep sleeping in a hammock. I can't imagine that, but I have to take his word. Danny Glover, the fine actor, very famous for starring in Lethal Weapon, is 79 today. Can you remember his character's name in Lethal Weapon? Detective Roger Murtagh. Also 79 today, singer, songwriter, wonderful voice, Don Henley, 79, and Willem Dafoe is 71, great actor. Prince George becomes a teenager today. Now, this day, 1971, John and Yoko were in day number 2 of filming the Imagine video, and it was this day 55 years ago when they filmed that footage of them doing the early morning walk through the grounds of their mansion in the mist. You'll have seen the video. And also on the same day, John recorded Imagine, singing it on his white piano. You'll have seen the video. By the way, that house was in the leafy suburb of a beautiful place called Tittenhurst Park in Ascot. Very la-di-da, very civilised, darling. And if you're packing to go on holidays, by the way, apparently, in accordance to report today, the average Brit will go on 121 holidays in their lifetime. Producer Al's 30, he's already cracked that. Well past 121. In fact, he loves him so much, he's going on holidays next week, the so-and-so.

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0: Da-ba-da-da. Dexy's now wonderful tribute to the darts player Jockey Wilson. Indeed. 18 minutes after 6 is the time. Good morning. We're halfway through another week and it's World Brain Day today. So here's some facts about the brain I never knew I'll store them in my brain now. You know, our brain runs on electricity and the brain can produce enough electricity and power to light a small 25-watt bulb. Incredible. As a vital organ, our brain weighs in, get this, 3 pounds in weight. I didn't think it was that heavy, and uses 20% of our body's energy in oxygen and blood flow. You know, the brain never stops working, even while we're sleeping. It's highly active, consolidating memories and clearing out cellular waste. Rubbish thoughts. Did you know that reading out loud, the brain uses different circuits than it does when we read silently? Well, I never knew that. And in there, the brain contains about 100 billion neurons, not euros, neurons. Oh, mine obviously doesn't. Anyway, coming up, I've got a Rossi riddle. I've got Laura Branigan's debut UK hit from 1983. And next we'll hit 1977 with the wonderful Fleetwood Mac.
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14: 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Look out for temporary lights on Birmingham Road in Redditch from Dagnell End Road to the Cobbs Barn roundabout due to water main work. Meanwhile, you may want to allow extra time in Brown Hills where there's temporary lights on Chester Road North. Also, temporary lights affect Dudley Road at Springfield Close in Rowley Regis, whilst over in Pensnet, there's temporary lights on Tansey Green Road at Bird's Meadow. 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
16: 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Hey, yeah. 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

0: from 1983. That is the first half, of course, of the 1980s, where the Morning Mystery Oldie song is from. We'll do that 1 hour from now. We've eliminated all the 70s, all the 90s, and the second half of the 1980s. So think the first half, 1980 to 1984. For the Morning Mystery Oldie. Right, here is my Rossi riddle for a Wednesday morning. Have a little listen. What is too much for one, enough for two, and nothing at all for three? Ooh, what could that be? What is too much for one, enough for two, and nothing at all for three? What do you reckon that could be? 61054, start your text with Rossi. If you want to call me, 0333-202402 is my number. Answer coming up soon, so too is McFadden and Whitehead, and that song that would launch the career for Ricky Ross and the boys, and, of course, Lorraine McIntosh from Deacon Blue. In just a moment. It's just gone 6:30, Wednesday mornings, time for your headlines.
1: The son of Birmingham's being honoured with the very first Aussie Day. It's a year since the iconic Ozzy Osbourne died, and live music and events are being put on in the city to celebrate him. The Prince of Darkness died just weeks after Black Sabbath's farewell gig at Villa Park. Birmingham's new bin boss has apologised after major changes to rubbish collections were criticised as being rushed out. A pilot in North Birmingham now sees household waste collected every 2 weeks. The number of families unable to afford basics like food and heating has hit a record high. The Joseph Rowntree Foundation says 7.5 million households haven't been able to afford at least one essential item in the last 6 months. Former Aston Villa player Morgan Rogers is Britain's most expensive footballer. He's joined Chelsea on a 7-year deal worth £117 million. The move puts him ahead of Jude Bellingham and Elliot Anderson. And the weather, mostly fine with plenty of sunny spells across Birmingham. Highs of up to 26 Celsius. That's the latest. I'm Molly Hookings.
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0: Classic Deacon Blue and A Ship Called Dignity on the greatest hits at breakfast. They played the grounds of Edinburgh Festival in the sunshine last weekend. I saw some photographs from phones on social media. It just looked outrageously brilliant. Good to hear that again. My riddle for a Wednesday morning. Lots of people going for the letter O. Hello, Jill and Rach and Rochdale. Even Basingstoke's going for a different letter, going for E. No. What is too much for one, enough for two, and nothing at all for three? Well done to Tony in the South Coast, Robert White getting it right, Tracy Elliott, hello to Sue Coates and Stephen Ion in West Yorkshire. Hello to Rob DJ, where the sun is coming up across the city of Newry in Northern Ireland. Lovely jubbly. So, what is too much for one, enough for two, and nothing at all for three? It's a secret. It's a secret. When you tell a secret, it's no longer a secret. Is it? Is it indeed? No secret about what I'm going to play for you in just a little moment. Together in Electric Dreams from 1984, Giorgio Moroder and Phil Oakey. And we'll hit 1978 with a classic rock ballad from Foreigner.
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5: There's limited access on the B4116 from Rowlands Way to Whittington Lane in Atherston because of water main work. Meanwhile, temporary lights are causing delays on Dudley Road at Springfield Close in Rowley Regis. Until the 31st, whilst over in Cats Hill, look out for temporary lights on Gibb Lane at Barley Mow Lane until tomorrow. Also expect delays on Kinnington Green Road between Brookvale Road and Raddington Drive in Alton due to gas main work. That's the latest. There's more on our website.
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0: Foreigner, Cold as Ice. From 1978, I think there's a more 80s feel to that record. But no, definitely 1978. Good morning, this is Rossi. Thank you for all your emails and texts thus far. Matty Harrison in Wolverhampton. Good morning, Rossi. Every morning I announce to the family that I'm going to go for a jog before work, but then I don't go. It's a running joke. All right, Matty, I think it's time you put the kettle on, my friend. Wham is lined up to kickstart another hour of the greatest hits at breakfast after the news at 7. Also coming up, details how you could win big in 2 days and counting on Make Me a Winner. Greg is our guest on When I Was 17, the morning mystery only. Remember, now it's from the first half of the 1970s.
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16: 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Birmingham's remembering once again Ozzy Osbourne.
17: As much as we prepare for it as fans, it
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17: Because he was such a big part of Birmingham's legacy.
18: I'm glad he got to come home and do his gig and say goodbye, really.
16: It's years since the Prince of Darkness, who grew up in Aston, died just weeks after Black Sabbath's farewell gig at Villa Park. To celebrate his life, the city's hosting Aussie Day. Aaron Diaz from Boston Brass will be performing throughout the day.
19: I think this year is going to be the celebration. I think it's sunk in that we've lost Ozzy now and we've started to kind of develop our understanding of what his legacy is.
16: We'll bring more on this throughout the day. Birmingham's new bin boss has apologised after a pilot waste collection scheme in the north of the city was criticised for being rushed. The changes mean household rubbish is now picked up every 2 weeks, with extra recycling and food waste bins added. Councillors say early issues are being fixed before any wider rollout. The number of households struggling to afford basics has hit a record high. That's according to the Joseph Rowntree Foundation, which estimates more than 7 million weren't able to afford at least one essential item in the last 6 months. Andy Burnham told the first meeting of his cabinet they must take the pressure off those struggling with the cost of living. Here's Energy Secretary Mayata Fambula.
20: We understand that people are under a huge amount of pressure. So £45 off electricity bills by cutting VAT is a down payment to give people just a bit of breathing room whilst we do the job of driving down energy bills for good.
16: B&M has been fined £2 million after inspectors uncovered mouse infestations and contaminated food at three Birmingham stores. Environmental health teams found droppings, gnawed products and poor cleaning standards at St Andrews Retail Park, Priory Square and The Ford. And Morgan Rodgers has become Britain's most expensive footballer after moving to Chelsea from Aston Villa. He's gone on a seven-year deal worth £117 million.
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16: Mostly fine, with plenty of sunny spells across Birmingham today. High temperatures of up to 26 Celsius. That's the latest. I'm Molly Hookings.
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0: Just after 7 a.m. on a Wednesday morning. Good morning, this is Rossi. Could Friday be the day that 400k lands in your bank account? 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

0: Number one from 1985, which means it's a little bit too late because the Morning Mystery only is the first half of the 1980s, okay? 1980s, the first half of that decade. All of the 70s gone, all of the 90s gone, and the second half of the 1980s gone for Morning Mystery only purposes only.
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0: To share some details with us, and we'll get back to you as soon as. 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The time, would you Adam and Eve? 7:07. Greg is our guest in 17 this morning. Good morning, Greg. How are you?
3: I'm fine, mate. How are you?
0: Absolutely fabulous, Greg. Absolutely fabulous. Here we are, middle child of the week. Wednesday morning already. Whereabouts are you from, Greg?
3: I'm from Aberdeen, Scotland.
0: All right, okay. Of course. And what year did you turn 17?
3: So I turned 17 in 1997.
0: Tell us a little bit about your life as a 17-year-old. Would you have been in Aberdeen?
3: Yes, yeah. Grew up in Aberdeen. I would say that that was probably the year that I would... I kind of, obviously through the years, listening to music, growing up with mum and dad, listening to music in the house and in the car and what have you, and then kind of got into music, bought my first guitar when I was 16, and then kind of started really getting into music, and 97 obviously was a very prominent year for me with regards to Oasis, I guess, was the year that I really got into Oasis and took it from there, and here we are now, 30 years later, and I'm in a band myself, and followed Oasis all through those years as well, so, you know...
0: Did you manage to get to see them in Murrayfield last summer?
3: I absolutely did, yes, I did.
0: We were actually, fantastic. Producer Al and I were up, it was the Fringe Festival at the same time, and my word, Edinburgh was just alive and kicking. It was one of the happiest vibes in a city I've think I've felt ever. It was just a beautiful vibe. Everyone was loving life. The sun was shining, and there were some great shows that we saw at the Fringe. Sadly, we didn't get tickets to see the boys at Murrayfield, but apparently with the support act as well, lest we not forget, you had Cast and Richard Ashcroft. It must have been a brilliant event.
3: It really, really was. And I think, you know, the whole nostalgia aspect of it for me, you know, as I say, growing up with Oasis and being, you know, being the big fan that I am and still am.
0: Yeah.
3: Getting the opportunity to see them again after such a long time, you know, it was an emotional weekend for sure.
0: Well,
3: but no, it was fantastic. Really good.
0: You mentioned listening to music with your mum and dad, like I did as well, and most children growing up, and you get influenced. Is there any artist or band that you would say wouldn't be really that credible, but you've got to love listening to their music via your mum and dad? I'll give you an example. My dad came home in the Christmas of 79 with a Roger Whittaker LP, and I went, what the heck's going on here? Who's this old man? And I've grown to really love Roger Whittaker. What about you?
3: Oof, I mean, do you know, it's a hard one, but I do remember certainly there's an age difference between my mum and dad of 10 years, so the music was very different. My dad being, you know, sort of growing up in the 50s and 60s, so a lot of the music that he listened to, you know, obviously the Beatles, and then my mum growing up more in the 70s and 80s, you know, so it was like T-Rex into the 80s music.
0: Right, okay, yes.
3: Which I never did get into, unfortunately.
0: Very deep, very, very deep. Let me take you back then to 1997, and you were getting your first real six string, as Brian Adams once said. Ah, the aforementioned Richard Ashcroft was in the charts with the Verve. Mind and Senses Purified. Great song. Well. From the album Be Here Now, Stand By Me, which one of those would you like to hear?
3: Oh, it's got to be Stand By Me for sure, mate.
0: Oh, what a song. What a time to be alive, 1997. And I'm really delighted you got to see the boys in action last year at Murrayfield. Thanks for switching us on in Aberdeen every morning. I really appreciate that, Greg.
3: No worries, mate. Take care of us. Cheers.

0: Great track from the album Crisis, Mike Oldfield and Maggie Riley on vocals, Moonlight Shadow. Talk about albums. Today is UK number one album day. All day today, celebrating the first ever UK album chart published this day 70 years ago. The first ever number one album, by the way, was by Frank Sinatra, entitled Song for Swinging Lovers. Oh, I say, Dr. Legg. And speaking of albums, out this morning, What's the Story, Morning Glory by Oasis has been crowned the UK's biggest official studio-selling album ever. Didn't you know? What a last 12 months has been for those guys. Right, there's that clip of that greatest hit we've established now. It's from the first half of the 1980s. 85 and beyond has been eliminated. No 90s, no 70s, first half of the 1980s. Phone lines open in just a couple of moments. Between now and then, Sister Sledge and the Fine Young Cannibals still to play.
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2: There are stop-start queues on the M6 heading south before Junction 8, with current to get through there around 10 minutes. Meanwhile, temporary lights are causing delays on Birmingham Road in Redditch due to water main work finishing today, whilst over in Darlaston, there's similar delays on Blockle at Addenbrook Street for gas repairs. Also look out for temporary lights in Handsworth on Sandwell Road and limited access in Atherston on the B4116. That's the latest. There's more on our website.
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0: old Top of the Pops on BBC Two recently, and there he was, looking very, very youthful, performing that for the very first time on Top of the Pops. Fine Young Cannibals and Johnny Come Home from 1985, which means it's outside the jurisdiction for the Morning Mystery Oldie Song. It's from the first half of the 1980s. 80 to 84, 85 and beyond is gone. So too are the 70s and the 90s. So first half of the 1980s, please. 61054, sorry, call me 0333 2024 02 is my direct line. I'll take four calls at random. It's a local rate to call me. Some phone providers may apply further charges. I need the song title and I need the name of the act from the first half of the 1980s. Do that. Bob's your uncle. You'll be crying our brand new champion. 0333 2024 02. Classic Madonna coming up and a little bit of Bob Marley and the Wailers in the sunshine as well. Right now, Matt standing by with your sport. Just gone 7:30. Time for your Wednesday morning headlines.
1: The son of Birmingham's being honoured with the very first Aussie Day. It's a year since the iconic Ozzy Osbourne died and live music and events are being put on in the city to celebrate him. The Prince of Darkness died just weeks after Black Sabbath's farewell gig at Villa Park. The UK rate of inflation has slowed from 2.8% to 2.6% in the 12 months to June. The Office for National Statistics puts the drop down to motor fuel prices, in particular diesel. The number of families unable to afford basics like food and heating has hit a record high. The Joseph Rowntree Foundation says over 7 million haven't been able to afford at least one essential item in the last 6 months. Former Aston Villa player Morgan Rogers is Britain's most expensive footballer. He's joined Chelsea on a seven-year deal worth £117 million. The move puts him ahead of Jude Bellingham and Elliot Anderson. And the weather mostly fine with plenty of sunny spells across Birmingham. High temperatures of up to 26 Celsius. That's the latest. I'm Molly Hookings.
0: Sport. Wednesday morning, it's time now to say good morning, Matt, and check out the latest on the sport.
2: Good morning there, Rossi. A very busy transfer window for Chelsea. Last night, they completed the signing of midfielder Morgan Rogers from Aston Villa for a British record transfer fee of £117 million. I'm joining the biggest club in London, he said, as he signed a six-year deal. Chelsea have also made a move for Bournemouth's Alex Scott, but the Cherries turned down a £64 million bid for the midfielder, adding they're not interested in selling the player this summer. A number of other clubs are chasing Scott, who has rejected a contract extension at Bournemouth. Chelsea are also interested in bringing John Stones in on a free after his contract with Manchester City ended this summer. A dreadful start to Wouter Franken's tenure as Hearts boss. They crashed to a 4-0 defeat by Austrian side Sturm Graz in the first leg of their Champions League qualifier. And on the opening day of the 100, MI London's men's team thrashed Sunrisers Leeds by 7 wickets, but it was the reverse in the women's match as Sunrisers triumphed by 7 wickets. Wake up to Rossi.
3: 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Hey, yeah. Birmingham's More Music Mornings. Sound like this. Greatest hits
0: radio. Thank you, Matt. Catch you in 1 hour from now for another sports update while we take your calls for Wednesday morning's Morning Mystery. Only here is Madonna and a number one hit, La Isla Bonita, on the greatest hits at breakfast.

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0: Bob Marley and the Wailers and Jammin' on the Greatest Hits at Breakfast UK number one album day today. An album of the week all this week with Simon Mayo and Drive Time is the brilliant Woodface album, which came out in the early 1990s by Crowded House.
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0: Right, you are there. 19 minutes to wait is the time. Let's do this for a Wednesday morning. Greatest Hits Radio, good morning.
2: Good morning, Rossi.
0: Hello, who's this?
2: This is Denise.
0: And Denise, where are you calling from?
2: I'm from Evesham.
0: Lovely, and welcome to the show, Denise. And what
2: Thank you.
0: What do you think it is?
2: I think it's Bucks Fizz and Piece of the Action.
0: Do like a bit of the old fizz, and I don't mean champagne. Bucks Fizz, Piece of the Action. Oh, Denise, it ain't that.
2: Thank you.
0: We'll speak soon. Take it easy.
2: And you. Bye, Rossi.
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3: Hi, it's, Rossi, is this the morning Mr. Oldie?
0: Indeed, but God it is. Who's this?
3: My name's Phil, mate. I'd like to have a little guess at it.
0: And where would you be calling from?
3: I'm in Walton at the moment, mate.
0: Okay, and what do you think it is, Phil?
3: I think it's In Excess, Original Sin.
0: Oh, Original Sin. That the drum beat does sound very much like the beginning of the intro, but it's been straight
3: again,
0: red.
3: No, all right. Thank you very much.
0: It's right, Phil.
3: Cheers, take care.
0: Bye,
3: bye
0: now. Greatest Hits Radio, good morning.
4: Good morning, Rossi.
0: Hi, who's this?
4: It's Rob from Knot End.
0: Rob in Knot End in Lancashire, I do believe. And you think the song is?
4: In the Air Tonight by Phil Collins.
0: How can I put this? Straight red card. Been guessed before. Rob, have a good day.
4: Thank you. Cheers.
0: Cheers, Rob. Final one now for a Wednesday morning. Greatest Hits Radio. Hello.
5: Good morning, Rossi.
0: Hi, who's this?
5: It's Laura from Somerset.
0: Now then, Laura, how's it looking in Somerset? Paint a picture for us.
5: It's very nice this morning, actually. The sun's shining and it's a bit cooler, so.
0: Yeah, okay. Best of both worlds. Sunshine, temperature's dropped a little bit. You're on the morning mystery, Oldie. What do you think it is, Laura?
5: I think it might be the Flock of Seagulls and Iran.
0: And Iran. Iran so far away. An amazing record. Brilliant intro. Not being guessed before. A fine act from Liverpool. Laura is the title going to Somerset this morning. Oh, no, Laura, but enjoy your day, whatever you do.
5: Thank you very much, Rossi. Bye-bye.
0: Cheers, honey. Bye, love. Bye-bye-bye. Right then, first half of the 1980s is back tomorrow morning at 7:30. Incorrect guesses at greatesthitsradio.co.uk. We'll hit the very early 80s, 1980 next, actually, with a number one from Blondie.
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3: There's usual congestion on the M42 going north from Alvechurch to Junction 3, the Portway, turning, taking 15 minutes. Meanwhile, stop-start queues affect the M6 heading south before Junction 8 coming from the M54 turn-off, also taking 10 minutes. Look out for temporary lights on Shenley Fields Road in Selly Oak between Castle Road and Witherford Way for water main work, whilst over in Digbeth there's temporary lights on Floodgate Street. That's the latest. There's more on our website.
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5: Wake up to Rossi. Playing the greatest hits at breakfast. Oh, yeah. Birmingham's more music.

official UK album chart was published. And the very first number one in the UK album chart was Frank Sinatra's Songs for Swinging Lovers. Number one this day 70 years ago. So we're celebrating number one albums all day today, featuring classic tracks every hour from chart-topping albums across the 70s, 80s and 90s. Let's talk an absolute belter from the 70s. Bridge Over Troubled Water was the longest-running number one album of the 1970s, spending 33 weeks at number one in the UK album chart. And the song I'm about to play for you, it's got a very, very catchy beat. And the beat came around when Simon, Garfunkel and friends were banging around in a piano stool late at night at a party after they've had a few. They actually recorded it on an old cassette recorder, and that became the backbeat to this. Cecilia, from 1970, on the greatest hits at breakfast as part of our number one albums day.

0: UK number one albums day from Bridge Over Troubled Water, Cecilia Simon and Garfunkel. Good morning, this is Rossi. This is the greatest hits of breakfast. Later on this morning, we'll be doing another 8:33 with the Cooperative Bank. And this is your chance to get a song played on the radio this Wednesday morning with a chance to win a two-night glamping trip at a UK location of your choice. 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And this morning, we're looking at Zookeeper's Day today. 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
13: the top stories this hour. The people of Birmingham are once again coming together to remember one of our own.
14: Just absolutely devastated.
15: Shocked was the first feeling. I couldn't quite get my head around it.
16: I just really wanted to come back. I just want to keep your flowers.
13: Those are just some of the thousands who lined the streets after the iconic Ozzy Osbourne died. It's been a year since then, with the first official Ozzy Day celebrating his life. Live music and events are being put on in the city, including performances from Boston Brass. Aaron Diaz is part of the band.
17: I think we need to remember that, you know, that's something we can still enjoy in the city, and music ultimately brings us together.
13: We'll bring more on this throughout the day. The UK rate of inflation has slowed from 2.8% to 2.6% in the 12 months to June. The Office for National Statistics puts the drop in how much prices are rising down to motor fuel prices, in particular diesel. Meanwhile, the number of households unable to afford basics like food and heating has hit a record high. The Joseph Rowntree Foundation says 7.5 million haven't been able to afford at least one essential item in the last 6 months. Speaking before he entered Number 10, our new Prime Minister Andy Burnham outlined his priorities.
18: Let's deal with some of the pressures people are under in terms of the everyday bills that they're paying. You know, life has changed for people and it's not necessarily got better. And I think we just need to be relentlessly focused on that.
13: Birmingham's new bin boss has apologised after major changes to rubbish collections were criticised as being rushed out. A pilot in the north of the city now sees household waste collected every 2 weeks, with new recycling and food waste bins also introduced. Councillors say the scheme's helping to spot problems early before any city-wide rollout. And former Aston Villa player Morgan Rodgers is Britain's most expensive footballer. He's joined Chelsea on a 7-year deal worth £117 million. The move puts him ahead of Jude Bellingham and Elliot Anderson.
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13: Mostly fine, with plenty of sunny spells across Birmingham today. High temperatures of up to 26 Celsius. That's the latest. I'm Molly Hookings.
1: 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Make me a
0: winner. Good morning, this is Rossi. It's just gone 8 o'clock on a Wednesday, and this Friday you could have the best summer with an extra 400k splashing around in your bank account. Enter today, then on Friday your fortunes could change and your summer could have the biggest upgrade. And the quickest and easiest way to enter is text the word cash and send that to 61054. That is cash to 61054. Do that now and you will get two entries for the price of one. Text to 250 plus your standard network rate. You've got to be over 18 to play. You can enter at makemeawinner.co.uk, where you'll find the phone entry details and all the rules for this network competition. The lines close 2 days and counting Friday afternoon at 5 o'clock. Then Kate Thornton will be handed a telephone number that will have been selected at random shortly after 5. She will call it. If it's your number, please answer. And if you do, you'll be pleased you did. You'll have just won £400,000. It's a guaranteed winner. 400K will be won on Friday. To get yourself in the draw and in with a chance of winning big time, text the word cash, send that to 61054. I bid you good luck.
19: Make me a winner. Sound like this.

Bananarama on the greatest hits of breakfast. 11 minutes after 8 is the time. I'm playing that for Louise and John. Not quite in Venus, but they're having breakfast in a villa in Tuscany and listening to the greatest hits of breakfast. Looking forward to 8:33. Enjoy. I'm sure you'll enjoy the 8:33 coming up in less than half an hour from now. World Zoo Day today, so we're talking about anything you can connect to the zoo is good for the 8:33. Good morning, Rossi. It's Donk the Driver. Now, there's a song I've not heard from years and years. Came out in the 1970s called Me and the Elephant, but I can't remember who did it. It was Gene Cotton who did it, and I remember it very clearly. An animated video they used to show it in Swap Shop back in the 1970s. Bobby and Benny, an oldie Alpha Gang in Sunnypool in Dorset. Tight Fit, Lion Sleeps Tonight. You'll not be shocked to hear. That's getting quite a few nods this morning. Pauline and Richard and Sandy in Shropshire. Nelly the Elephant by the Toy Dolls would sound epic this Wednesday morning on the 8:33. Hello to Claire Donovan in Surrey. What about Monkey by George Michael? That was released from his album Faith. Indeed it was. John Griffo Griffin. Another one going for Me and the Elephant by Gene Cotton. Tiger Feet by Mud would sound good. Getting lots of nods this morning, including Andy in the New Forest and Pamela Rogers in Plymouth. New to the greatest hits of breakfast. You are very, very welcome. And I would like to recommend, says Rich the Taxi Driver, in West Somerset, Duran Duran's Hungry Like the Wolf or Squeeze's Cool for Big Cats. Very good. Very good indeed. Keep them coming in, please. 61054. Start your text with Rossi. Email me, rossi@greatesthitsradio.co.uk. Anything by the Blow Monkey, says Warren in Kidderminster. Good shout that, Warren. While you're texting and emailing your suggestions, Mr. Lenny Kravitz will play Fly Away.

0: Yay, yay, yay, yeah. Lenny Kravitz and Fly Away. Greatest hits of breakfast, two sleeps till the weekend. We're heading towards a summer loving weekender. This weekend, we are reliving your teenage years and the songs that remind you of those long, hot summer holidays. Didn't summer holidays always seem to be long and hot back in the day when you were a kid? Those friends that you hung out with during the summer holidays, that holiday romance, those heartthrobs that you fell in love with, the local cinema, and those Top of the Pops icons pinned to your bedroom wall with blue tack or sellotape. 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And that you could be picking or helping to choose the playlist and soundtrack in the weekend ahead here on Greatest Hits Radio. So if you've got some fond memories and a song that coincides and really does take you back to that moment in your life, that special moment of a summer holiday from moons ago, then email those details and the song. 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Looking forward to seeing your stories in the not-too-distant. Ash and Lewis are on the way to Bristol Airport, flying to Dublin, staying there for a couple of weeks, travelling around the Emerald Isle. We would like to recommend anything by Yazoo. Yeah, absolutely. Yazoo. Stefan in Glasgow, good morning. Also going for anything by Yazoo. Jungle Rock by Hank Mazzell, says Phil in Sheffield. That certainly takes the box. What about Too Good to Be Forgotten by Amazulu, says Burr in Birmingham. The Gorillaz. Yes, and their song Clint Eastwood, says Tobias Godfrey in Newcastle. What about the Monkees, Daydream Believer, Wayne Forbes in Manchester, and Ray Patterson in Glenavy in Northern Ireland, just by the airport. What about that great song by the Swingin' Blue Jeans, Hippo Hippo Shake? Love it. Right, three of the best will feature at 8:30. Big Boss producer Al and I will go through all of them and pick three of your finest. Between now and then, Denise Williams and Buggles, Video Guild, the radio star.
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15: There's usual congestion on the A38M Aston Expressway heading inbound from M6 Junction 6 to Birmingham City Centre with a 15-minute to get through there. Meanwhile, stop-start queues affect the M6 heading south before Junction 8 for the M5 coming from the M54 turning. Also allow extra time on the M42 heading north from Alvechurch to Junction 3, the Portway turning. Look out for temporary lights on Manor Court Road at Earls Road in Nuneaton for telecom cable works.
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0: The radio star on the greatest hits at breakfast, a little Maz in the New Forest, looking forward to the 8:33. Paul and Lisa currently driving from France towards Italy, where the greatest hits of breakfast on. Hello to Steve and Nottingham, thank you very much for getting in touch. And another Steve in Shropshire, looking forward to 8:33. And Alan, I'm just chilling out and waiting for all those songs. Well, they're lined up. Three of the best suggestions are picked and good to go in a wee moment, all with a Zoo connection. Matt is standing by with your sport. It's 8:30. It's Wednesday morning. It's time for your headlines.
1: The son of Birmingham's being honoured with the very first Aussie Day. It's a year since the iconic Ozzy Osbourne died, and live music and events are being put on in the city to celebrate him. The Prince of Darkness died just weeks after Black Sabbath's farewell gig at Villa Park. The UK rate of inflation has slowed from 2.8% to 2.6% in the 12 months to June. The Office for National Statistics puts the drop down to motor fuel prices, in particular diesel. The number of families unable to afford basics like food and heating has hit a record high. The Joseph Rowntree Foundation says over 7 million haven't been able to afford at least one essential item in the last 6 months. Former Aston Villa player Morgan Rogers is Britain's most expensive footballer. He's joined Chelsea on a seven-year deal worth £117 million. The move puts him ahead of Jude Bellingham and Elliot Anderson. And the weather, mostly fine, with plenty of sunny spells across Birmingham. High temperatures of up to 26 Celsius. That's the latest. I'm Molly Hookings.
2: Sport. And here's your latest sport. Chelsea are not hanging around in this transfer window. Last night, they confirmed the signing of Morgan Rogers for £117 million, the most paid for a British player. Rogers calls this the perfect move for him. Chelsea also bid £64 million for Alex Scott, but Bournemouth turned that offer down and made it clear he won't be sold this summer. Xabi Alonso's side are also interested in bringing in John Stones after an impressive World Cup. The former Manchester City player is available on a free. Hearts may have to focus on the Europa League after a 4-0 thrashing by Austrian side Sturm Graz in the first leg of the Champions League qualifier last night. A damning report into the crowd disorder after the Old Firm Scottish Cup quarter-final last season has led to both clubs facing disciplinary charges. The review is clear that fines will not be enough. And in cricket, on the opening day of the 100, MI London's men's team thrashed Sunrisers Leeds by 7 wickets, but in the women's match, it was Sunrisers who triumphed by 7 wickets.
0: The 8:33. Nice one. Matt's here today at 4 o'clock with Simon Mayo and the team at Drive Time. So it's all connected to the Zoo for the 8:33 this morning, and we will start with some wild things.

0: Anyone listening right now remember the lead singer, the guy, Steve Grant? He was the one that made wearing string vest to discos very, very trendy in 1982. It's a Zoo Connection for the 8:33 this morning. We played you Wild Thing by the Troggs. Tight Fit, The Lion Sleeps Tonight. And what will be the third of three in Wednesday morning's 8:33? It got lots of nods this morning, and it happened in the UK in 1984 for the Toy Dolls, Nelly the Elephant.
1: To Bombay, a travelling circus came. They brought an intelligent elephant, and Nelly was her name. One dark night, she slipped her iron chain, and off she ran to Hindustan and was never seen

0: Five, thank you.
1: Toy Dolls, Nelly the Elephant, wrapping up our zoo-themed 8:33. Yes. I can tell I'm out of breath a little bit. I was boogieing along to that. Trying to pogo a little bit. They were a punk act, weren't they, the Toy Dolls? Right then, coming up, another big track as we celebrate the UK number one albums day. Celebrating the 70th anniversary of the album chart, published this day 70 years ago. We've got a top 10 till Ken, all the way to Ken Bruce at 10 o'clock this morning. And between now and then, you will hear from Amy Stewart and you'll hear a big song from the biggest selling album of the 1980s in the UK.
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0: Delays on the M5 northbound at the M6, junction 8, are adding 10 minutes to journeys. Meanwhile, West Midlands Metro has no service between the Royal and Wolverhampton station due to signal problems. Also, look out for temporary lights.

This is Greatest Hits Radio, Greatest Hits at Breakfast on a Wednesday morning. Now, 70 years ago today, the UK's very first official album chart was published. And the number one this day 70 years ago was a Frank Sinatra album entitled Songs for Swingin' Lovers. So it's number one albums day today, with songs every hour from some of the biggest chart-topping albums from the 70s, 80s and 90s. Now, let's talk Brothers in Arms. That would be the UK's longest-running number one album of the 1980s, spending 14 weeks at the top. Money for Nothing was actually inspired by complaints Mark Knopfler overheard from a delivery driver watching MTV through the window of a New York appliance store. That was the inspiration behind this brilliant record, famously performed at Live Aid. Here it is from 1985, Dire Straits, Money for Nothing, and the Chicks for Free, as part of our number one albums day here on Greatest Hits Radio.

at that mama, she got it sticking in the cameraman. And we could have some Emmys up there. What's that?

0: Dire Straits, Money for Nothing, as part of our UK number one albums day. All day today, celebrating the very first album chart way, way back 70 years ago when it was first published. And speaking of Dire Straits, the keyboard player from Dire Straits, yes, Alan Clark, will be in great conversation after 8 o'clock tonight with Jackie Brambles, returns tonight at 7 o'clock with Most Wanted. I am going to transport you back to the year when David Bowie releases his 9th studio album on RCA Records, featuring John Lennon on two of the tracks. The album was Young Americans. More headlines, more clues, and great songs from that year next.
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12: The top stories this hour. Birmingham is remembering once again Ozzy Osbourne.
13: As much as we prepare for it as fans, it always hits home.
14: Because he was such a big part of Birmingham's legacy and the legacy of metal as we know it.
15: I'm glad he got to come home and do his gig and say goodbye, really.
12: It's a year since the Prince of Darkness, who grew up in Aston, died just weeks after Black Sabbath's farewell gig at Villa Park. To celebrate his life, the city's hosting Aussie Day. Aaron Diaz from Boston Brass will be performing today.
16: I think this year is going to be the celebration. I think it's sunk in that we've lost Ozzy now and we've started to kind of develop our understanding of what his legacy is.
12: We'll bring more on this throughout the day. Most single bus fares in England will be capped at £2 from next year as Andy Burnham promises to lead a cost-of-living government. It's estimated to cost over £500 million. Devolved nations will be given equivalent funding, although critics are questioning the mass. Transport Secretary Heidi Alexander tells us it'll make a big difference.
17: We think a really well-functioning public transport system is key to getting local economies firing on all cylinders, and the Prime Minister has been really clear that he wants to see growth in every postcode, economic growth, strong local economies for people.
12: Inflation eased to 2.6% in June due to lower fuel prices and a drop in the pace of rising food costs. Economists think it'll rise again in July, though. Birmingham's new bin boss has apologised after a pilot waste collection scheme in the north of the city was criticised for being rushed. The changes mean household rubbish is now picked up every 2 weeks, with extra recycling and food waste bins added. Councillors say early issues are being fixed before any wider rollout. And Morgan Rodgers has become Britain's most expensive footballer after moving to Chelsea from Aston Villa. He's gone on a 7-year deal worth £117 million.
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12: Mostly fine with plenty of sunny spells across Birmingham today. High temperatures of up to 26 Celsius. That's the latest. I'm Molly Hawkins.

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1: Just gone 9 o'clock. Shall we get your Wednesday workday started good and proper? 10 great songs, one chosen year, but what year were these in the charts? Eagles, One of These Nights. Reach Out, I'll Be There. Gloria Gaynor's version. 10cc's Art for Art's Sake. What do you reckon? 61054. 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First to 10, the Blackbirds, Walking in Rhythm. But what was the year?

does sound like Gloria Gaynor hired the drummers from Adam and the Ants to play drums and that. Brilliant drums. Reach out and I'll be there on Wednesday morning's Top 10 till Ken Eagles. One of these nights we started with the Blackbirds and Walking in a Rhythm. 3 down and 7 to go. Who is getting it right this morning? Hello to the gang at RG Williams and Deal. Loved your zoo themed 833. And while you were playing those songs, we were actually installing a boiler for the gorillas at Port Lynn Zoo. Wowza. Good to have you on board. Thank you very much for getting in touch. Sean, the London cabbie, he is back with a bang. He's got the year right. Rob and Andy are working very hard at a warehouse in Whitchurch in Shropshire. 1 year out, fellas, I'm afraid to tell you. Hello to Clive in Storrington. I became a teenager in this year. And Ian and Martine Silverberg, currently listening to us on a beach in Tel Aviv, or Tel Aviv, as some people would pronounce it. You are correct with your guess. Good morning, Rossi. I reckon I was 14 and I was at high school in this chosen year, says Alexander Hamilton in Uddingston, apparently home for a very famous caramel wafer. I did not know that, but I will look it up. Indeed, I will. Andy Garnett, loving the top 10 till Ken. I'm listening in a southern Turkey at the moment. This would be the year we got our first ever colour television. Speaking of colour TV, Australia got colour TV for the very first time in this year. Also, it would be the year the most popular names for newborns would be Michael for fellas, Jennifer for girls, and Eric Rubik would introduce a new thing called the Magic Cube, which would later be branded as Rubik's Cube. What year are we talking about? Any ideas? 61054, start your text with Rossi. John Lennon on the way after 10cc, art for art's sake.

0: That's the second song title we've featured, entitled Stand By Me on the show. We played Oasis a little bit earlier on. John Lennon, his version of Stand By Me, but what year are we talking about? Hello to Kevin Teese in Southampton. I started working the Royal Mail as a telegram boy in this year. Sean and all the yard team at Melcourt Industrials in Tetbury, you are 1 year out, I'm afraid to tell you. I think it's the year I turned 18, says Neville. Oh, you are 1 year out as well. And hello to Steve and also to Hannah, who's got us on in South Yorkshire this morning. Lovely to hear from you. And you two collectively are bang on the money.
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15: 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Also, look out for temporary lights on Bilston Street at Bath Street in Sedgley for electricity work, whilst over in Pensnet there's temporary lights on Tansey Green Road at Bird's Meadow for water main repairs. 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

0: And a happy Wednesday to you. Downhill to the weekend from here. Tune in later for the Drive Time Drama, an epic Big 45, and two of the specials pop by for a top chat after 6 o'clock.
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Captain and Tennille and Love Will Keep Us Together. That would be the biggest selling 45 in the United States of America in this year, but it would not be the Billboard Song of the Year. Getting it right this morning, Scott Wilson in Dartford. Well done to you. Peter White's got us on in Armagh, the Orchard County. Lovely to hear from you. Shayla, hello to you in Bakewell. I hope I've got your pronunciation of your name right. Michelle's got us on near Tadcaster. I was 4 years old and enjoying life. And Shanice Crowsdale in Fareham in Hampshire remembers a very, very fond summer holiday in this chosen year. In Newquay, as we head towards a summer loving weekend here on Greatest Hits Radio. The Good Life would begin on BBC One with Richard Briers, Felicity Kendall, Paul Eddington and Penelope Keith. And the US Billboard Song of the Year would go to that accolade, that award. Glen Campbell and Rhinestone Cowboy would be the Song of the Year in this chosen year. Would feature in the movie Midnight Cowboy, if my memory serves me well. Linda Lewis was back with the cover. It's in his kiss, but what year are we talking about?

0: Linda Lewis, it's in his kiss on the top 10 till Ken. 22 to Ken is the time already. By the way, ahead of our summer loving weekend, if you've got any memories and songs that coincide with those memories of those long hot summer holidays from years gone by, drop us a note with your memories and songs that remind you of those good times. It's Weekender at greatesthitsradio.co.uk. Frank McKenna in Liverpool, you are on 3 out of 3 this week for your guesses on the top 10. Ken remembers fondly his mum dancing around the living room to Captain and Tennille. And Charlotte in Devon, the songs are great, the sun is shining, and Rossi has turned up loud. Thank you very much for a great top 10. Ken, thank you for your kind email. Still to come, Jigsaw. Stylistics. But what year was this in the charts for them? Greatest
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11: 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Also, one lane is closed on the A45 Coventry Road at Damson Parkway in Elmden for telecom cable works. A bit further away, temporary lights are affecting Kinnerton Green Road between Brookvale Road and Raddington Drive in Alton. 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

Ah, good times and great memories in the Stylistics, and I can't give you anything but my love. But what year are we talking about? Chris Earls on the M50 driving towards Tewkesbury. Well done to you. G&T in cloudy Barnsley getting it right. Lynn Drews in Wokingham. I'm a big fan of the Eagles, says Pete in Cookstown in Northern Ireland, and getting the year right as well. It would be the year Ray Reardon and Eddie Charlton would play it out to the very end, and Reardon would win 31 frames to 30 to be crowned the world's snooker champion. For those of you guessing 1975, then I salute you. 1975 the year. Let's bring forward 20 years to 1995, and this was in the charts for Pulp.

0: And that's a wrap, wrapping up breakfast for a Wednesday morning. It is Pulp and Disco 2000, the greatest hits, they never stop. Ken Bruce is up after the news at 10 o'clock. You can pop the kettle on at 10:30 for Pop Master. And another listener's first 45, that 7-inch single they bought with their own pocket money, will feature a little bit later as well. When you wake up on Thursday morning, I'll be here from 6 a.m. starting your day with the greatest hits at breakfast. Have yourself a great Wednesday.
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0: Hello, good morning. Thanks to Rossi for another fine breakfast. It's the midpoint of the week, and it's the midpoint of the morning as well with me. 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
16: The top stories this hour, the people of Birmingham are once again coming together to remember one of our own.
17: Just absolutely devastated.
18: Shocked was the first feeling. I couldn't quite get my head around it.
19: I just really wanted to come back. I just want to keep your flowers.
16: Those are just some of the thousands who lined the streets after the iconic Ozzy Osbourne died. It's been a year since then, with the first official Ozzy Day celebrating his life. Live music and events are being put on in the city, including performances from Boston Brass. Aaron Diaz is part of the band.
20: I think we need to remember that, you know, that's something we can still enjoy in the city, and music ultimately brings us together.
16: We'll bring more on this throughout the day. The new Prime Minister's announced most single bus fares across England will be capped at £2 from January. The measure's backed by £454 million of funding, including money to allow devolved governments to take similar action. Our reporter Abby Simpson has more.
21: Now, this is something we've seen before. In 2023, the Tories did a similar thing, which was initially only going to last for 3 months. But the £2 cap was extended until Sir Keir Starmer upped it to £3 at the start of last year. In Greater Manchester, where Andy Burnham was mayor from 2017, single bus fares have been capped at £2 for the last 4 years.
16: Inflation eased to 2.6% last month thanks to a drop in the rate of food and fuel price rises. But there are fears it could be short-lived, with rebounding energy prices expected to push it up in the coming months. Birmingham's new bin boss has apologised after major changes to rubbish collections were criticised as being rushed out. A pilot in the north of the city now sees household waste collected every 2 weeks. Councillors say the scheme is helping to spot problems early before any city-wide rollout. And former Aston Villa player Morgan Rodgers is Britain's most expensive footballer. He's joined Chelsea on a 7-year deal worth £117 million. The move puts him ahead of Jude Bellingham.
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16: Mostly fine, with plenty of sunny spells across Birmingham today. High temperatures of up to 26 Celsius. That's the latest. I'm Molly Hookings.
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0: Well, we always try to be positive around here, but I'm afraid we're starting Wednesday with the perpetually disappointed

Rita Payne with a, disappointing honeymoon. She should have taken her macrame along with her. Here we are on a Wednesday. It's the 22nd of July. And July is going at pace. And the week is still struggling along. We'll get to Friday eventually, don't you worry. But we'll get there with the help of Popmaster. That's coming in just over 20 minutes. 10:30 for Popmaster, of course. A love song at 11:15. Many, many greetings to be passed on then. If you would like to make yours one of them, send it in right now, ken@greatesthitsradio.co.uk, or you can text 61054, start the message with my name, Ken. It's my first 45 day, being Wednesday, somebody's very first vinyl choice. And after 12 today, we have a golden year chosen by a special guest. It's a 70s year, and that guest is the fabulous dame Elaine Page. Elaine Page with us after 12 today. And with Buried Treasure at 12:30, that's about it. Plus music, of course. Lovely stuff as well. Wonderful music. To boot. The policeman's boot first.

The Police, every little thing she does is magic. July 22nd, and it's an important day today because 70 years ago this very day, 1956, the first ever official album chart was published. Guess what was number one? It was actually Frank Sinatra's Songs for Swingin' Lovers. Anyway, we are commemorating this milestone by having a number one albums day and featuring tracks every hour from album chart topping LPs of the 70s, 80s and 90s. Here's one from the 90s, 1995. It's the fabulous Paul Weller. The album is Stanley Road, named after the street in Woking, where he grew up. A wonderful album cover, a collage, created actually by the very famous Peter Blake, who, of course, was responsible for the Sgt. Pepper cover.

0: 1 week at number one, 1995, in the albums chart. Stanley Road, and that, of course, was You Do Something to Me. More number one albums right through the day today on Greatest Hits Radio.
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Yep, 1999. I'm sure we'd all like to party like we were 27 years younger than we are now. There's old Prince. Lovely. Now, this Friday, big news. This Friday, of course, on Greatest Hits Radio, you could win £400,000. 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But right now, prepare for Pop Master. It's coming as soon as we've had some good times with Chic, as if... We have good times all the time here on Greatest Hits Radio. But yes, Pop Master coming in a moment. Love Song at 11:15. And somebody's first vinyl purchase. My first 45 at 11:30 this morning.

0: Here's Wednesday's Pop Master. And here from North Norfolk, we have Jane Freeburn. Hello, Jane.
1: Hello, Ken. Lovely to speak to you.
0: I'm enjoying the moment myself, I have to say. So lovely to have you on here. Tell me what you're doing today. Anything exciting?
1: Fairly quiet day. I'm going to be doing some gardening this afternoon because we're doing open gardens on Saturday, Sunday. So I've got a lot to do to get ready for that.
0: Yeah, that's a bit
1: nice and cloudy.
0: Yeah, it's a bit of pressure, isn't it, getting your garden open to the public?
1: It is, and I'm a real novice, so it's in at the deep end.
0: Right. Is it looking pretty good at the moment, though?
1: You know, it's a bit dry. The grass is very brown. But, yeah, no, I'm getting there. We're quite happy with it.
0: Good. It's as good as anybody else's. That's the way. Yeah.
1: Absolutely.
0: So, gardening, one of your occupations. What else do you like to do?
1: Well, I've started doing quite a few things, crafting, cooking more. I volunteer as well at a local nature park, and I'm really enjoying that. In fact, tomorrow I'm helping them out at the Sandringham Flower Show. They're doing a stand there about how to make your garden nature-friendly. Oh. So, and I help out at the village. There's lots going on in this village to keep fit. And my dog, Stanley, our dog, Stanley, is a big source of exercise and fun. He's a Labrador with lots of energy.
0: Oh, yeah, I know the type. Very good. And what kind of music do you enjoy?
1: Well, so I've got three musical heroes who are David Bowie, Prince and Elvis.
0: Wow.
1: And they're the unstoppables, the untoppables. But I like lots of music. I worked in a record shop in the 80s, so that broadened my taste. And I like a lot of indie type music, but a fairly broad taste, I think.
0: Well, see if these are to your taste. Your bonus questions: In the Pink or News at 10:30? In the Pink or News at 10:30?
1: Gosh, what could that be? I think I will go In the Pink.
0: In the Pink, right. We'll give you those ones. And what will your score be? What do you usually get?
1: I was talking to Andy earlier and I was saying I'm having a really good week and I'm scoring up around 30, but I always have at least one day when it doesn't go well. So who knows? I'll be pleased if I get 20.
0: Right. We'll aim for 20 and hope for more. Wish you the very best of luck, Jane. And
1: thank you.
0: Here they come. The song Fast Love was number one in the mid-90s for which singer?
1: George Michael.
0: That's right, 3 points. Complete the title of this 1987 top five song by U2, Where the Streets
1: Have No Name.
0: That's absolutely right. Now here's a bonus question. In the Pink. This song by the Psychedelic Furs was their biggest hit of the 80s. Can you give me the title of this?

0: Psychedelic Furs. What's the title, please?
1: Oh, that's Pretty in Pink.
0: It
1: I love that
0: is.
1: Song.
0: Yes, Pretty in Pink. The songs Lay Back in the Arms of Someone, It's Your Life, and a cover of The Searchers' song Needles and Pins were all hits in 1977 for which group?
1: I'm going to guess it. The Hollies? I'm not sure.
0: No, bad luck. It was Smokey. Smokey. What did Celine Dion do twice, according to the title of her number one in the mid-90s?
1: Think.
0: Think twice. That's right. Here's a bonus question now. In the Pink, Pink herself was one of the four singers credited on this 2001 number one version of Lady Marmalade. Can you name any one of the other three?

0: So there's Pink there. Who else?
1: Was Christina Aguilera one of them?
0: She was, indeed. So that's lovely. You got that one. You could also have had Little Kim or Maya, but you didn't need them. So there you go. Buffalo Stance is the title of the 1988 chart debut for which singer?
1: Nina Cherry.
0: Nina Cherry, yes. In which year were these three songs all top 10 hits? Give Peace a Chance by the Plastic Ono Band, Saved by the Bell by Robin Gibb, and Wichita Lineman by Glen Campbell.
1: I will go 1970.
0: You are 1 year out, I'm afraid. I'm sorry. It was 1969.
1: Well, here's
0: a bonus question coming now. In the Pink, in 1983, this song called The Last Film was the only top 40 hit of the 80s for which chart act? In the last

0: Name the act, please.
1: Kissing the Pink.
0: Yes, it is. Kissing the Pink. Very good. And finally, two of the hit singles by Paul Simon have the word child somewhere in the title. The obvious child is one. What's the title of the other?
1: No, don't know.
0: Okay.
1: Can't think of anything.
0: Okay, it's Mother and Child Reunion.
1: Oh, of course.
0: Okay, not to worry. You've done rather better than you hoped. 30 points.
1: Brilliant. I'm happy with that.
0: Yeah, you should be. That's very, very good score. Excellent. 30 points. Lovely stuff, Jane. Okay, you can take a bit of a breather now because we'll be waiting for the contribution from David Bennington, and that'll be after this.

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0: And hello we go to David Bennington in Grantham, Lincolnshire. Hi, David. David, hello?
1: Hello.
0: Oh, yes, I'm here. That's lovely. Yep. Tell me about yourself. What do you do?
1: I work for the local council in the waste department.
0: Lovely. And what do you do the rest of the time?
1: Spend a lot of time with my son and then get miserable about football and moan about football.
0: Right. Any particular club or country or what?
1: Grantham Town.
0: Okay, right. Fair enough. No more said. Needs to be said.
1: Yep.
0: What about the other interests that you might have?
1: Comedy. Stand-up comedy.
0: Excellent. Do you do a bit of it?
1: No, I watch it. And I would like to say as well that the comedy isn't linked in any way, shape or form to Grantham Town.
0: Oh, no. Of course not. Absolutely. We'd never suggest such a thing. Who are your favourite comedy artists of the moment?
1: Gary Delaney's always been one of my favourites.
0: Yeah.
1: And Matt Simmons.
0: Ah, good. Yeah, very
1: Mark
0: good.
1: Mark Simmons, sorry.
0: Mark, yeah, I know Mark very well. So, he's excellent. Right, let's have a look at your bonus questions today. It's either news at 10:40, I suppose we'll say now, news at 10:40, or 80s friends and enemies. So it's news at 10:40 or 80s friends and enemies.
1: I'll go with 80s friends and enemies then,
0: please. It's that one for you. Okie dokie. We have a target of 30 points on the scoreboard. So it's on the high side, but 39 available. We wish you the very best of luck, David. And here they come. Which group wanted you to go your own way, according to the title of their 1977 single?
1: Fleetwood Mac.
0: It's Fleetwood Mac, yes, 3 points. What's the one-word title of the multi-platinum album by Simply Red that contains the singles Something Got Me Started, For Your Babies and Your Mirror? What's that album called? One word.
1: No idea, but I'm going to guess at Roller Coaster.
0: Bad luck, it's Stars. Stars.
1: Oh, yep.
0: Right. Bonus question next. 80s friends and enemies. In the mid-80s, this song called Friends was a hit for a singer who'd made her chart debut in the late 70s with a disco version of Knock on Wood. Who is she?

0: Who's that?
1: Oh, I can't think of it. Was it Sallyman?
0: No, sorry. Amy Stewart is who we're looking
1: for. Amy Stewart. Yeah, when I got that one, no.
0: Bad luck. Which group was Back on the Chain Gang in 1982?
1: Pretenders.
0: Pretenders is right. And in 2001, DJ Ötzi reached number one with his version of a top three hit for Bruce Chanel in the early 60s. What is the two-word title of that song?
1: I know the song, but no, I don't know.
0: It's Hey Baby, Hey Baby. All right, here's a bonus question coming now. 80s friends and enemies. In 1988, the New York group Public Enemy reached the top 20 with this single called Don't Believe What?
2: Bang!

0: Some people never know.
1: The title is Don't Believe What?
2: The Hype.
1: The Hype is correct, yes. In which year were these three songs all top 10 hits? Picture of You by Boyzone, Hush by Kula Shaker, and Don't You Love Me by Eternal.
2: 95.
1: It's 2 years out, I'm afraid. 97.
2: Oh.
1: In 1988, the song Mandinka became the first top 40 hit for which singer?
2: Not a clue. No, not a clue.
1: Nope. Okay. Sinead O'Connor, it was. And now here's a bonus question on 80s Friends and Enemies. This song called For a Friend was one of a number of top 40 hits in the 80s for which chart act?

0: Name the group, please.
1: I refer you to the answer I gave on the last question.
0: Okay. In that case, I'll tell you it is the Communards. And here's one more for you. Both The Miracles in 1976 and Girls Aloud in 2004 have had different top five songs called Love What? Miracles and Girls Aloud. Love
1: Machine.
0: Yes, it is. It's Love Machine. Well done. Unfortunately, it wasn't your sort of round there.
1: No.
0: We've got 15 points showing there, David. So
1: I got some.
0: Yeah, oh yeah, certainly. Not bad, but I'm sure you normally score a bit more than that, so not to worry. You've got a lovely T-shirt coming your way. Is that all right?
1: Brilliant, thank you.
0: Excellent. And, of course, you now have the standard 30 seconds of shout-out time, so off you go with that.
1: Yep, everyone at SKDC, at the depot, all the Grantham Town fans, my Uncle Ron, my cousin Scott, and everybody else.
0: Jolly good. Thank you very much, David. We hope better days for Grantham Town, and also great days for you. Thank you very much for taking part.
1: Cheers. Thank
0: Cheers you. Now. Bye. That's David Bennington of Grantham, Lincolnshire. So it's Jane Freeburn of North Norfolk, and Jane, you are through to 3 and 10. Congratulations.

0: All right. And so now let's see if you can get 3 and 10. So here we go. Today, please, the titles of 3 UK single chart hits for...
1: 3 and 10.
0: Nick Kershaw.
2: Oh, God. Wouldn't It Be Good?
0: Yes.
2: Don Quixote.
0: Yes.
2: I'm going to get a third one. No.
0: Oh, bad luck. Yeah, you got 2 just like that. Wouldn't It Be Good and Don Quixote. Human Racing, Won't Let the Sun Go Down on Me, The Riddle. These are some of the others. The 13 on the list, so not massive.
2: Oh, that's annoying. Never mind.
0: Not to worry. Did very well getting 2 out of 3, and it means you're going to get a Popmaster board game. Hope you'll enjoy that.
2: Oh, lovely.
0: Lovely.
2: I will.
0: Of course, 30 seconds of shout-out time for you now. On you go.
2: Okay. Hello to my family, including my wonderful husband, Clive, who makes every day brilliant. My mum, Jenny, Robin, Kate, Reese, Elliot, Claudette, Julia, Charlie, Ben, Jackie, Eddie, Kate, Nick, there are more. All my friends, including those from St. Mary's School in Cambridge, where I used to work, who I know are listening. And last but not least, the lovely people of Hindlevest and the village we live that have made us feel so welcome since we moved here.
0: Oh, that's
2: Thank
0: lovely
2: you.
0: To hear. Thank you. It's been great to talk to you, and well done for today. All the best.
2: Thank you very much.
0: Thanks.
2: Thank
0: bye.
2: You. Bye.
0: That's Jane Freeburn. She's in North Norfolk. And didn't she do well? Could you do as well? We could find out.

Billy Ocean, his very first hit. Very good, too. Well, Popmaster, you knew that, of course. So you're good enough to take part in Popmaster. All you have to do is send in your name, your contact details, and a little bit about what you like in the world of music, and send it to this address. 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

0: To which all Wayne's World viewers reply, "Way!" It is, of course, the real thing.
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14: The top stories this hour. Today, it's all about Ozzy Osbourne as we mark a year since the iconic singer died. From a boy in Aston to the son of Birmingham, Ozzy's being remembered for his legacy to metal music. Our reporter Olivia Warburton speaking to people leaving tributes at the Black Sabbath bench.
15: Quite emotional. More for Sharon and Jack and the rest of
14: them. And why did you decide to come in down and leave a tribute?
15: Always been an Ozzy fan from the age of 18. You know, the legacy still goes on, doesn't it, really?
14: Live performances and events are taking place across the city today. Andy Burnham's bringing back a £2 bus fare cap for most journeys in England from January, promising to lead a cost-of-living government. The Transport Secretary says much of the near £500 million cost will come from reallocating international climate grants to loans. Yesterday, some argued a VAT cut on household electricity bills in Britain would be paid for by cutting an unfunded scheme. Shadow Chancellor Sir Mel Stride's among critics.
16: We're seeing all these things come out without a clear plan behind them. That's why we're now having discussions about whether they're funded or not. And the conclusion of all this will be increased taxes.
14: £2,500 is being offered for help tracking down a suspect after a police officer was attacked in Birmingham. They suffered a head injury after being hit with a baton on Soho Road on the 3rd of July. Detectives have released an image of a man they'd like to locate on suspicion of causing grievous bodily harm. While football clubs splash out huge sums of money in the transfer window, hundreds of free agents are looking for a contract ahead of the new season. The Professional Footballers Association is running a pre-season training camp for those without a club. Omar Bogle came through the West Brom Academy, as did Morgan Rogers, who's just joined Chelsea from Aston Villa for £117 million. And a new photo of Prince George has been released to mark his 13th birthday. The image taken at Kensington Palace after last month's Trooping the Colour was shared to the Prince and Princess of Wales social media.
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14: Mostly fine, with plenty of sunny spells across Birmingham today. High temperatures of up to 26 Celsius. That's the latest. I'm Molly Cookings.
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Melinda Carlisle wanting very much the same thing. Now it's time now for our love song dedications. The song itself in a few moments. Ken McElroy says, I've always been 99 while my wife Sarah has always been 21. The truth lies somewhere in the middle. Our three boys, their partners, seven grandkids, and I would like to wish her a very happy special birthday as she celebrates her 21st for the 45th time. We're listening after she whipped me at Popmaster again today, and between the weekend kayaking near Oban and before heading to Lewis and Harris for more kayaking, wish her a very happy day. A love song, please, for my gorgeous wife, Mary, who has a big birthday today, says Drew. He's in Bishop Briggs. Kindly remind her that she is now the same age as I am, and tell her thanks for all she does for me and the family. We're going for a family lunch today at her favourite restaurant. Husband Baz needs a little greeting. 31st wedding anniversary today. Dawn in Cleobury Mortimer, Shropshire, says you are my rock, my shoulder, and my best friend. Love you more. Jerry Jones listens to Popmaster every day, no matter where he is. This is good news. And according to Pam, she'd like me to wish him a very happy birthday. 70 he is today. Tell him I love him very much. We've been married 46 years. Here's the 37th wedding anniversary. Mum and Dad, Doug and Pat Campbell of Gardenstone, Banffshire. Mum and Dad to Peter, Penny, Philip, Natalie and Douglas. Give our nephew William Lurie a mention for his 24th birthday. Hope he has a great day. All this coming from Pete Martin in Hayward's Heath. And all the best to you two in Gameray. My wife Diane, married 41 years in August, is 67 today. This is from Trevor. And the whole family. Send her all my love. It's been a very emotional few years, but our family has remained strong. Hopefully, the surprise hotel and spa day today will deliver a nice birthday treat. Love from Trevor, Naomi, Dr. Aaron, Dr. Alicia, and Dr. Nathan Pakenham in Melbourne, Australia. Love song, please, for my Mrs. Sammy. Tell her I love her more than she knows. She's my heartbeat. Lots of love from Simon and Bradford, currently painting in Halifax. And could you wish my amazing partner, Shell, a very happy birthday? Tell her I love her loads. Can't wait to see you on Friday. That's from Rachel Evans in Southport. Finally, it's Johan who says, I'd like to dedicate today's love song to my wife, Shan. We celebrate our 48th wedding anniversary today. Tell her I love her very much. Look forward to sharing many more years together and making many more happy memories together.

0: Today's love song, A Different Corner by George Michael. 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

Candy Staten. Young Hearts Run Free. Diane in Luton says, I did Pop Master. I listened to the 3 and 10. Little tale of my niece Kim, now 44, living in the US. When Nick Kershaw released Don Quixote, came on the radio and Kim said, Mommy, what's that donkey's name again? Named after its favourite food, I think, as well. We've had Nick Kershaw. Nicks aplenty around here. Even when you're getting a haircut.

Bob plus one. Here cut 100. Well, now it's time for my first 45. These are the first vinyls you bought. And today we have Sarah Davis from Harwich in Essex, who writes, I was 13 years old, and I had a job milking cows on a neighbour's farm. Every other weekend, I was earning as much as 13 pence an hour. I think the single cost 49 pence. Whoa! So I bought it to give to my older brother for his 15th birthday, where he left for university at age 19, and he left all his records at home. So I sneaked this into my own ever-growing record collection, and I still have it to this day. It's David Bowie.

0: David Bowie and the Gene Genie from 1973, when Sarah was being paid 13 pence an hour for milking cows and spent 3.5 weeks' wages, oh no, 3.5 hours' wages on a single for her brother. What a kind person. And then she nicked it back. If you have stories about your first 45, we'd love to hear them. We'll play it for you. Your first 45, first you bought with your own money. 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

Spin Doctors and Two Princes. We'll be recognising a golden year quite soon in the company of a damehood, Dame Elaine Page. She'll be joining us after 12 today to look back on an important year for her and to look forward to exciting things in the future. Right now, though, we zoom off with Fat Larry's band.

0: Fat Larry's Band, if we're allowed to call them that now, and Zoom. Well, a face-to-face conversation is going to ensue. You'll hear that after 12 with Dame Elaine Page.
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17: The top stories this hour: Birmingham icon Ozzy Osbourne's being celebrated 1 year after his death. People are invited to join the first ever Ozzy Day with live music and events across the city. He died just a few weeks after the Black Sabbath farewell gig at Villa Park. These fans are out in the city today.
18: Always been an Ozzy fan from the age of 18. The legacy still goes on, doesn't it, really?
19: And I've got a tattoo, same as his, on my body as well. He had a good life and he got his last concert, so we went out on it, I bless him.
20: I know Ozzy would never want his death to be surrounded by sadness. Honouring that, I feel absolutely elated to be here today.
17: Prices are rising more slowly when it comes to services and what we pay in the shops. Inflation fell to 2.6% in June. It had been 0.2 percentage points higher the previous month. Business correspondent Paul Kelso has been digging into the reasons behind the drop.
3: Two biggest drivers of that, number one, has been fuel prices. Another factor dragging down inflation from the British Retail Consortium, not the Office of National Statistics, but again, shows food prices were indeed on the decline May into June.
17: But rising energy prices are expected to push inflation higher over the rest of the year. £2,500 is being offered for help tracking down a suspect after a police officer was attacked in Birmingham. They suffered a head injury after being hit with a baton on Soho Road on the 3rd of July. B&M has been fined £2 million after inspectors uncovered mouse infestations and contaminated food at three Birmingham stores. Environmental health teams inspected St Andrews Retail Park, Priory Square and The Fort. B&M pleaded guilty and the council says the conditions required immediate closure to protect the public. And fans and tourists on a Beatles bus tour in Liverpool were left stunned when Paul McCartney pulled up next to them in his car. The musician had Ringo Starr on FaceTime and held his phone out the window so his bandmate could say hello.
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17: Mostly fine, with plenty of sunny spells across Birmingham today. High temperatures of up to 26 Celsius. That's the latest. I'm Molly Hookings.
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0: And ahead of welcoming our special guest to look back to a golden year, we're going to hear from her alongside Barbara Dixon and this fabulous song, I Know Him So Well.

0: And it's another golden year. I'm delighted to welcome to this studio Dame Elaine Page. How are you?
1: I'm well, thank you. How are you?
0: Great. It's lovely to see you.
1: I was going to say, long time no see.
0: Well, yeah, we were.
1: We used to wave at each other now and again, didn't we?
0: When we were kids.
1: Way back when.
0: Which is what
1: we're going to talk about now.
0: Well, yes. A golden year for you, which we'll come on to in a moment. But I would really like to hear about this fabulous new album of yours. So, a lovely title, a miscellaneous page. That's very good.
1: I've been trying to get that used for I can't tell you how many years. And every time I suggested it for something or other, everybody said, no, that's no good. So at last, it seems to have hit the spot. And it's right, really, because the album itself, all the tracks are miscellaneous, really. Although they have a sort of theme, which is the passage of time.
0: Okay.
1: That's really what is linking all these songs. But other than that, they are miscellaneous.
0: But the other great link is that they're all written by fabulous writers.
1: Yes. They are all my favourite writers from the era that when I listen to a lot of music. You know, I've got a Bee Gees track on there, I've got a Beatles track on there, I've got a Bacharach and David track, Jim Webb, who I loved and listened to over and over again. Who else? Joni Mitchell. So it's sort of late 60s, early 70s, through the 70s. That was the era, really, for me, that I listened to a lot of music and enjoyed these writers. So
0: let me now take you back to 1978, the year I've chosen. It was a massive year for you.
1: It was. I mean, it changed my life that year completely, because it was 1978 that I auditioned for Evita, and amazingly, after many years of struggle prior to that, always getting down to the last two or three people in the running for whatever it was I was up for, and then I would get the big heave-ho. And when it came to 1978, miraculously, I got the job of playing Eva Perón, and that really did change my life entirely, and gave me a career in musical theatre. That was the beginning, really, for me in musical theatre.
0: You had been working, of course, quite a lot in musical theatre.
1: Oh yes, I mean, I'd been a struggling actor. You know, I was in and out of work. You know, lots of periods of rejection when the phone didn't ring, and you kept thinking, "Oh, I'm never going to work again." That feeling, but with Evita, that changed everything. But yeah, prior to that, I mean, I was always working, doing something, either in musicals or plays or touring. I did a bit of modelling for Marks and Spencer. I did all kinds of things just to earn a buck, you know. But Evita was the one that altered it.
0: All the doors opened thereafter.
1: Yeah, opened lots of doors, yes.
0: Well, let's hear the first song. You've chosen the Bee Gees, Staying Alive, so yeah.
1: I have. Well, I love the Bee Gees. Who doesn't love the Bee Gees? And, you know, I can remember Staying Alive. Well, that's Barry Gibb, who I got to know in the 80s, actually. He and his brothers, I would sometimes go down to their house in Beaconsfield and, Barry's special birthday party or whatever. We'd all go out for dinner, or then I'd go to the house for New Year's Eve parties, that kind of thing. And Staying Alive is one of those... Well, it's a classic, isn't it? Saturday Night Fever, that movie. And I always remember that opening scene with John Travolta strutting down the street, you know, with that fantastic rhythm that you can't help but want to dance to. And then when the camera pulls back out like that, you see him carrying a tin of paint. And I always think that's so funny, because the illusion is broken entirely.

0: The Bee Gees, Staying Alive. Elaine Page is thinking about 1978 here. And you've chosen from Greece. You're the One That I Want.
1: Yes. Well, why not? Because Greece was a show that I managed to play just before Evita came along. I played Sandy Dombrowski, the part that Olivia Newton-John plays so brilliantly in the movie, and again with John Travolta. And I had taken over with Paul Nicholas, who I'd been in Jesus Christ Superstar. I'd been in the chorus of that, and he'd been playing Jesus, and he'd taken over from Richard Gere.
0: Right.
1: And I auditioned and got into it as well. Sadly, I missed Richard Gere, but I was with my old pal.
0: And he's lovely too.
1: And he's lovely. Yeah. And yes, I'd worked with him in Hair prior to Jesus Christ Superstar as well. So we knew each other well. And so I took over on that in that role, and it was such a fantastic piece. And You're the One That I Want, which is now the most famous song probably from it, in the original Grease show on Broadway, it wasn't. It was written for the movie.
0: Yeah, yeah.
1: But of course, it was put into the show latterly. So, yeah, we had great fun doing that.

0: You're the one that I want. John Travolta, Olivia Newton-John from Greece. Elaine Page's choice from 1978. It was a great era for music.
1: I think it was a great year, but then I'm biased because that was my youth. You know?
0: But the songs were beautiful songs that were being written. They weren't just records. They weren't the songs. They were proper works of art.
1: Yeah, they were works of art. And when you think about Sgt. Pepper and things like that, you know, those albums, they were masterpieces, really, weren't they? They had a beginning, a middle, and an end, and they had a story to tell. I think that's also what I liked about it.
0: You have a story to tell in your own album here, haven't you?
1: Yeah, I have. And as I say, it is really dealing with the passage of time and how we kind of feel about different stages of our life. When we're young, we want to be older, and when we're older, we hope that time will slow down. That kind of thing. So it's that is the central theme, really.
0: Right. Now, there's an ABBA song coming next, Elaine.
1: Well, I've got to have an ABBA song. Who doesn't love ABBA, just like the Bee Gees? I mean, these were serious writers. And, of course, ABBA, for me, well, I got to work with them with Chess.
0: Yes, of course.
1: And I've chosen this because of that, and every weekend I would go over to Stockholm with Tim Rice when they were writing Chess. I mean, I was there in the room where it happens, to quote another song from another musical. and watch this whole scenario evolve and come to fruition. And it was such an exciting time for me. Every weekend, go to Polar Studios. We'd all decamp there and try out different, different melodies, different harmonies, who'd sing what, whether it would be a duet or a solo, so on and so forth. In fact, initially, I recorded I Know Him So Well as a solo.
0: Mm.
1: And it wasn't until much later that they were developing the storyline that they decided it should be a duet. And they hired Barbara Dixon to play the other character. And that's how it became a duet. But it was wonderful, wonderful days. And we used to, be there all hours and hours in the studio having a lot of fun. It was all very relaxed, but they had all the, we all know how they used to write and record their songs with multiple machinery, and of course these banks, they would build up these tracks, banks and banks of music on top, one on top of the other. And then we'd all go out for dinner and drink too much vodka and eat too much, what was it called? Coppola, that was it, yes. Coppola. And I just say, what is this Coppola? It's meatballs to you and I.
0: thank goodness for that.
1: Yeah, you were worried there for a minute, weren't you?
0: That's lovely. Elaine, such a pleasure to see you again, and I hope everything goes so well for you.
1: Thank you. It's lovely to see you
0: too. Great to see you. Thank you. If you change

0: Happy Memories of ABBA for Elaine Page. And a reminder, Elaine's new album, Miscellaneous Page, a first in a decade, is out now.
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2: Oh, my God. Oh, that's brilliant. My legs are shaking. I can't believe I don't win anything, me. Could do with a week off somewhere, but I will be looking at that now, definitely. Well, you've got to be in it to win it.
0: Congratulations to Sandra, and she's right. You've got to be in. There are more chances to win with a massive £400,000 to be won on Friday. 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

Danny Wilson with Mary's Prayer. A reminder that this weekend we're going to be asking you to relive your teenage years and suggest the songs that remind you of the long, hot summer school holidays, who you were with, who you were fancying, all that. 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

Billy Joel. My Life. And it's now time for today's buried treasure. Tony Wainwright of Liverpool has made the choice today. Would you please play the Tony Rich Project song, Nobody Knows? I can't recall hearing it on the radio. Well, not for a long time anyway. And it'd be rather great if you could play it for me. Certainly.

0: the Tony Rich Project, and that's his best-known song, Nobody Knows. He actually won a Grammy for the album that came from, so very, very successful guy. But you're right, Mr. Wainwright, Tony Wainwright, you don't hear too much of Tony Rich these days, so thank you for making that suggestion. If there's something you haven't heard on the radio for quite a while and you think deserves to be heard, then tell us about it. Buried Treasure happens every day at this time. 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

Oh, the centre line, maybe he should be. Who knows, after that performance at the World Cup final. There's Madonna and Borderline. Well, it's number one albums day, 70 years to the day since the very first official album chart was published. And we are playing a great number one album now. Abbey Road, originally, it spent 17 weeks at number one when it was first released. And then it returned to number one in 2019 and set what was then a UK chart record for the longest gap between number one appearances. 49 years and 252 days.

0: George Harrison's Something from Abbey Road. Incidentally, that record was surpassed by Pink Floyd's Dark Side of the Moon. Oh, well, there you go. I am back tomorrow at 10 o'clock. Don't forget, Kate Thornton is imminent. And join me tomorrow morning if you possibly can. Until then, have a great day.
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19: The top stories this hour. It's been a year since we lost our Aussie and his star shines as bright as ever in Birmingham today. It's the first ever Aussie Day with live music and events across the city. He died just a few weeks after the Black Sabbath farewell gig at Villa Park. The City of Birmingham Symphony Orchestra has been performing his greatest hits for the hundreds of fans who've gathered inside the ballroom this lunchtime. These Aussie fans have flown over to be in Birmingham as his city remembers the legacy he's left behind.
20: Well, we flew from Northern Ireland to be here today. It's meant the world to be here. It's like an honour to be here.
21: Pay respect as well to the man and one and only of the heavy metal scene.
20: Yep. The one who started it all.
21: Started it.
20: I mean, what he's gave back to Birmingham, you know, from day one. I mean, it's, you need to honour him.
19: We'll have more on the Aussie events through the rest of the day. Andy Burnham says a £2 cap on most bus fares in England from next year will put money in people's pockets. Standing alongside a painted double-decker with the policy splashed across it, he was asked if he'd need to borrow more or raise taxes to pay for the recent promises.
0: This week, the three policies I've announced are all fully funded, and that's the way I will go. And people will say, well, how? I've reprioritised. The public's priority is reducing cost of living pressures, and that's what I'm doing.
19: Meanwhile, prices are rising more slowly when it comes to services and what we pay in the shops. Inflation fell to 2.6% in June. Police are offering a reward to help find a suspect after an officer was attacked in Birmingham. It happened on the Soho Road on the 3rd of July. Detectives have released an image of a man they'd like to speak to on suspicion of causing grievous bodily harm, along with an offer of £2,500 for information. And a new photo of Prince George has been released to mark his 13th birthday. The young royal will start at Eton College in September, following in his father's footsteps.
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19: Warm and sunny again across Birmingham with highs of around 26 degrees. That's the latest. I'm Claire Ems.
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1: 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I've got gaps in my playlist and my lines are open for your lunchtime anthem requests and shout outs. 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What are you up to? And what can I play for you? 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

Afternoon, no sad faces round here. I'm going to turn that frown upside down. It's Kate Thornton in Wednesday's afternoon show. You can tell I'm in 6 weeks school holiday mode, can't you? Turn that frown upside down. Hey, I've got plenty to keep you amused and entertained over the next 3 hours. There's tickets to be won to see Culture Club in Manchester. That's fancy. I'm looking for your baby puns for the national anthem today after an Australian woman has given birth to rare, naturally conceived, identical quadruplets. That's on top of the 4 children she's already got at home. That takes the family headcount up to 10. That's a big car you need, isn't it? I need baby puns, though, not car seats. Baby puns, please, just after 2. And we're backtracking in the games hour. Will you be able to identify a greatest hit served backwards? Let me know. All the numbers you need, 61054 on the text, 0333 2020 402 on the WhatsApp. Now, you may have heard Ken mention earlier that on this day, 70 years ago, back in 1956, the first ever official album chart was published with Frank Sinatra's... how do I say this? His album was called Songs for Swinging Lovers, and that topped the sales list. Yes, Swinging Lovers, everybody. Who's there for that? To commemorate this milestone, we're having a number one albums day featuring tracks from every hour from albums that have topped the charts across the decades that we celebrate, the 70s, 80s and 90s. And I'm going to kick off with one from Spice, the Spice Girls' debut album, which spent an incredible 15 weeks at number one across, well, on 5 separate runs, actually, making it the longest running UK number one album released in the 90s. And Who Do You Think You Are became the 4th consecutive chart topper released from that album, making them the first act with their first 4 singles to all reach number one. That's a little bit of girl power. This was, of course, what they performed at the Brit Awards when Jerry came out wearing a dress that Gucci had loaned her. She wanted to do it up. They refused to do any alterations on it, so she gave it to her sister, who sewed on the front of it a Union Jack tea towel. Yeah, a tea towel. I think she got it off the internet. Iconic.

0: 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Make me a
1: winner. Could Friday be the day that £400,000 arrives in your bank account? Well, if you won this week's Make Me a Winner, yes, it could. So don't delay. Get your place in the draw now to qualify for the call from me on Friday night. Yes, that's when we make the call. The lines close at 5 o'clock and then one person is guaranteed to win the lot. So text cash to 61054. 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Enter at makemeawinner.co.uk where you'll also find phone entry details and all the rules for this network competition. And don't forget, the lines close 5 o'clock sharp on Friday. And then if your phone goes and it's me calling, pick up and I'll pay up. Hopefully speak to you Friday. Good luck.
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than Welsh, didn't it? Apologies. Catatonia, Road Rage from 1984, playing that for Lee, who's messaged in today saying, Kate, I listen every week whilst I'm delivering Land Rover parts and I'm having a frustrating day with road closures, only to be made worse later in the week with traffic closures for Latitude Festival. Feel your pain, Lee. There's roadworks everywhere at the moment, aren't there? Whew. Don't get me started. Claire's been in touch. She wants to say a big hello to Mark, who's working hard in Birmingham while she's sunning herself at the caravan with Spike. She says, can't wait to see him on Friday. Hopefully she'll have a nice tan by then. Keep your correspondence coming. 61054, where are you? What are you up to? And what can I play for you? Start your message with the word Kate. You can WhatsApp me to 0333 2020 402. Ray's been in touch. He's in Witham. He says, Kate, I had two vaccinations yesterday, one in each arm, and today the after effects have kicked in and I'm feeling a bit worse for wear. I'd really appreciate it if you could play something for me by Billy Idol to cheer me up. How's this?

0: one of your lunchtime anthem requests, playing that for Ray from Whittam. He's got painful arms. Now, though, are you ready to wave your arms in the air like you just don't care? Yes, it's the Summer of Love live ticket giveaway.
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0: Come here. Yeah, you know what I've got tickets for today. It's Culture Club. There we are. Live and direct from Manchester's AO Arena on Thursday, the 10th of December. There's two tickets to go and see them. Do you want them? If you do, getting involved could not be simpler. I'm going to pick a caller at random within the next 3 minutes. If it's you, the tickets are yours. You've got to be over 18 and all the T's and C's are on our website. 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So the number to dial, 0333 2020 402. That's 0333 2020 402. And the lines are now open.
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0: I'm afraid the lines are now closed for our competition to win those two tickets to go and see Culture Club live in December. The winner will be on the phone with me after this.

0: It's Wednesday the 22nd of July. It's Kate Thornton with you. Sue and Steve have been in touch. They're driving to Scarborough to go and see Teddy Swims play live tonight. Speaking of which, I am about to give away two tickets to go and see Culture Club live at the AO Arena in Manchester on Thursday the 10th of December. Our lines are well and truly lit. So I'm now going to pick at random one caller. Let's see who's there. Hello.
1: Hello.
0: Hello. Who's that?
1: My name's Kay.
0: Hiya, Kay. It's Kate. How you doing?
1: Hi, I'm good. How are you?
0: I'm all right. Whereabouts are you, Kay?
1: Blackpool.
0: Oh, lovely. And you're a native, are you, of Blackpool?
1: I am.
0: Well, it's not too far for you to travel to go to Manchester, is it, to see Culture Club, were you to win?
1: No, not too far at all.
0: No? Have you seen them live before, Kay?
1: Many, many, many years ago.
0: Do you know what? We had Boy George in recently on the show talking about this very tour and how excited he was to take those hits out on the road. It's the Hits Tour. Nothing but certified hits. Fancy that?
1: Absolutely.

0: would you take with you?
1: My best friend stroke sister. We're not sisters from another Mr. and Mrs. Gail.
0: Oh, your sister from another Mr. Gail?
1: We say we're sisters, we're not, we're best mates.
0: I get you. It's a girls' weekend away, isn't it? You're going to have
1: absolutely
0: a lovely time. You know what, you could even squeeze in a bit of Christmas shopping. 10th of December is when the show takes place. You could stay for the weekend and make a weekend of it.
1: Perfect.
0: Lovely, they're yours. Have a great time, Kate.
1: Oh,
0: thanks for
1: brilliant.
0: Calling in.
1: Thank you.
0: You're so welcome. I was teasing you there, wasn't I? That was so unkind of me, Kay. Oh, they're all yours. Have a brilliant time, won't you? And tomorrow we go again. This time I'll be sending somebody to Birmingham to see Duran Duran. Two tickets for that.
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15: The top stories this hour. Aussie Day has landed in Birmingham to mark a year since the rock legend passed away. Fans have gathered in the city to share memories and look back on his life and celebrate his legacy. Our reporter Olivia Warburton has joined them.
16: I'm here next to Black Sabbath Bench on the inaugural Aussie Day today, which marks 1 year since Ozzy Osbourne's death. People from not just the city, but from all across the world have come here today to lay tribute to the Prince of Darkness. There's flowers, cards, books and so many heartfelt messages. I've been talking to people who have come here about what it means to them.
2: I came up for a funeral as well, and we were just saying how, like, you get fans from all over the world coming together and chatting, and it's just so lovely.
17: What he's given back to Birmingham, you know, from day one, I mean, it's... You need to honour him.
18: Ozzy was really instrumental in my life around music, and he really got me into the genre and music in general.
16: Beers Across the City are serving up an Ozzy Osbourne special beer. Everywhere you walk, you're hearing Black Sabbath and Ozzy Osbourne. It's safe to say that the city is certainly alive with his memory today.
15: In other news, £2,500 is being offered for help tracking down a suspect after a police officer was attacked in Birmingham. They suffered a head injury after being hit with a baton on Soho Road on the 3rd of July. Prices are rising more slowly when it comes to services and what we pay in the shops. Inflation fell to 2.6% in June, but rising energy prices are expected to push inflation higher over the rest of the year. And finally, B&M has been fined £2 million after inspectors uncovered mouse infestations and contaminated food at three Birmingham stores. Environmental health teams inspected St Andrew's Retail Park, Priory Square and The Fort. B&M pleaded guilty and the council says the conditions required immediate closure to protect the public.
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15: Warm and sunny again across Birmingham with highs of around 26 degrees. That's the latest. I'm Claire Ems.
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0: Yes, enter today and Friday. Your fortunes could change and your summer could get a serious upgrade. Yes, Make Me a Winner goes again this Friday. It's £400,000 that has to be won. So get in the draw. 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
14: Make me a winner. 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

minutes past two on this, the 22nd of July. It's Kate Thornton. Looking for your baby puns for the national anthem in a moment. Yeah, after an Australian woman has given birth to a rare, naturally conceived set of identical quadruplets. And her and her husband already have four kids. I mean, they need a minibus at this stage, don't they, to get through life. Baby puns in a moment. But first, time for another song from another one of our number one albums as we mark 70 years, the 70th birthday, the publication of the first ever official album chart. And this one is from Popped In, Sold Out. Gave Wet, Wet, Wet, the first of their four UK number one albums. This is Angel Eyes.

Hey Thornton, it's time to gather ourselves. Are you ready? Good, let's do this. Yes, for today's national anthem, we say g'day to a very tired but delightful 34-year-old mum called Janitor, who successfully gave birth to identical quadruplets earlier this week. Yeah, she's thrilled. Tired, that's a given. And explained that this happened when a single fertilised egg splits into four embryos. And the chances of it occurring are incredibly rare. And the odds are just one in every 15 million pregnancies. But totally unfazed, Janitor took it all in her stride. And once she made it to 28 weeks, she was taken to the Royal Brisbane and Women's Hospital, where she gave birth to Emily, Harriet, Catherine and Alexa, who was named after the doctor who cared for them. Now, they are all said to be doing very well, but there is just one small issue. Janitor already has four children and, now needs to buy a van with at least 10 seats to get them all around. Basically, she's gone to sort of a small classroom-sized unit. Janitor, she sounds like a superhero, doesn't she? Wow. And she actually is. She's just given birth to four people in one go. So while she heads off minibus shopping, let's celebrate her new arrivals by popping a baby into a greatest hit, or baby pun rather. You could go with the nappy hour from the House Martins, Bay City Rollers, Lulla Bye Bye Bye Baby, or anything by a bundle of Joy Division. Oh, that's nice. They are a bundle, that's for sure. 61054, make it funny, make it punny. Start your message with the word Kate, 0333 2020 402, or email kate at greatesthitsradio.co.uk. 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

0: Kate Bush taking it to Wuthering Heights from 1978. 23 minutes past two, it's Kate Thornton. And for today's national anthem, we're celebrating a 34-year-old mum in Australia called Jenita. Sounds like a superhero, and she kind of is, because earlier this week she gave birth, successfully, to identical quadruplets in Australia. Yeah, the chances and the odds of this naturally occurring are just one in every 15 million pregnancies. So these little baby girls really are a wonderful arrival. So what have you got for me? How do we celebrate this huge delivery? Cot Stuff by Donna Summer, says Alex in Bath. He's always in Surrey. He's gone with the Beatles and eight babies a week. I think four's enough. Jeez. Sophia's in Leeds. She says the Coomadors. Oh, yeah, that sounded more like a pigeon, didn't it? I'm sorry. The budget doesn't stretch to sound effects. Once, twice, three times a baby. That was also suggested by Emma in Stourbridge. Sophia's also got, this is good, Repeat Child of Mine by Gums and Moses Baskets. Very good, Sophia. Excellent work today. Stegs is in Sidcup. He's come in with Quads Love, Got to Do with It. Nice, Tina Turner. Boomtown Rattles with Rugrats Trap. Or Wonder Crawl by Oasis. Imagine when they all start crawling at the same time. Oh, my days. Oh, my days. I start to feel anxious for her. Oof. And she's got four other kids. Wow. Okay, Adam the truck driver, Stuart from Hove, and Darren and Angie have all come in with Nappy Talk from Captain Sensible, or Adam Says Anything by Diaper Straits. Need You to Do the Feed Tonight by Infant XS. We just played that. Thank you very much for that suggestion today. David and Whitney, always appreciate it. Chris the trucker says, what about the Beach Babies? Quad only knows. Very good. Keep them coming. 61054. Let's celebrate the expansion of this family. Wow. They literally doubled in size. 61054 on the text. 0333 2020 402 on the WhatsApp, or drop me an email. It's kate@greatesthitsradio.co.uk.
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1: 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So the Drive Time team will be here later. 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

Marvin Gaye from 1969. I heard it through the grapevine. Hey, baby puns is the order of the day for our national anthem following the news of the safe and successful delivery of identical quadruplets born to Jennifer and her husband, 34-year-old mum in Australia this week. So, alongside their other four children, they are now a family of 10. Wow, I'm tired just saying it. So, how do we sum up this beautiful story? Salt and pepper, push it real good, says Amanda in Norwich. And as any woman knows that's pushed a life into this world, wow, that's got to have hurt. Definitely baby, says Mark in Dorset from Oasis. Quads up by four non-blondes, four of them. See, yeah, quads. Emma in Peterborough, well done for that. Sean the Sweep says, how about Song for Whoever from the beautiful South? Because with eight kids, I'd forget their names. Scott's in Basingstoke. He's gone, not with the trogs, the sprogs, and child thing, not wild thing. Nice. Babies, I Need Your Loving by the Four Tots. That's from Frank in East Sussex and Ian and Char in South Devon. Baby, the baby grow must go on by Ween, not Queen. That's from Dave. Well done. Donny Boy in Glasgow says, what about Four Faces from Quadrophenia? Great. Brat Benatar, love is a rattlefield, says Louise in Mansfield and Stephen Aberdeen. Cam and Aaron in Tidworth and Tommy and Andrew in Denby Dale. I've gone with Brittany and Burt Me Baby one more time. It's a lot of wind in there with four babies. Wow. Cameron and Insomnia, I can't get no sleep. Faithless, says Jules in Canfield. Stand and deliver, deliver, deliver. Adam and the Infants, that's from Brad in West Aberdeenshire. Merv in Newmarket and Robin in Barra City and Chris in Liverpool all came up with Simply Bread for F-O-U-R, your babies. Nice. Sean had Whiny Nappy People from REM, as did Paul and Andrea, who are busy gardening. Dummy and Cher, I Taught You Babe, or Julian in Chipping Norton has a play on that. He says, I've got a few babes. Or the Baha Men, who let the sprogs out? He's only gone and done it again, hasn't he, Sean? He's come in with an absolute cracker. Well done, my friend. Phil Collins. You know it's the studio. We're calling it Sasuda Creme. And boy, will she need a big tub of that. Today's national anthem. Well done.

0: High five, Sean. You're there again, back on the podium with a world-class pun there. Sussudio becomes Sussuda Creme for Genitar and her ever-growing family. Ah, another national anthem for you tomorrow, but still to come today, Simon Mayer will be here with Drive from 4 o'clock, and then Jackie Brambles is back with another epic, massive, massive conversation.
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3: Come on then, Luke. 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I bet you can't catch me.
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0: That wraps up this hour on the afternoon show. In a moment, I'm hitting play on Games Hour, and it's backtracking. Will you be able to name a greatest hit played backwards? We'll find out after the latest from our newsrooms.
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16: The top stories this hour. Well, Aussie Day is well and truly underway in Birmingham this afternoon. Thousands have gathered to remember him, talk about him and listen to his music a year on from his death. Events are being held across the city. The City of Birmingham Symphony Orchestra has been performing his greatest hits in the ballroom. Many have returned after attending his funeral in the city a year ago, including Joe Savage, who wrote a book about Aussie after he passed away.
17: After that funeral procession, I had spoken to so many wonderful people who came from all over the world, Germany, Australia, everywhere. And as I was walking home, I thought, I need to write about this. Not only is this a very important day for the male community as a whole, but it's very important for Birmingham as well.
16: In other news, Andy Burnham says a £2 cap on most bus fares in England from next year will put money in people's pockets. Standing alongside a painted double-decker with the policy splashed across it, he was asked if he'd need to borrow more or raise taxes to pay for recent promises.
18: This week, the three policies I've announced are all fully funded, and that's the way I will go. And people will say, well, how? I've reprioritised. The public's priority is reducing cost of living pressures, and that's what I'm doing.
16: Meanwhile, he says he'll review the government's prisoner early release policy, which is designed to ease overcrowding in jails across England and Wales. It's after the mother of police officer Andrew Harper said it felt like an insult that two of her son's killers could be eligible. Police are offering a reward to help find a suspect after an officer was attacked in Birmingham. It happened on the Soho Road on the 3rd of July. Detectives have released an image of a man they'd like to speak to on suspicion of causing grievous bodily harm, along with an offer of £2,500 for information. And finally, Southampton head coach Tonda Ekar has been charged by the FA with misconduct after the recent Spygate scandal. The club were expelled from the Championship playoffs in May after admitting spying on three clubs during last season.
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16: Warm and sunny again across Birmingham with highs of around 26 degrees. That's the latest. I'm Claire Ems.
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20: Could Friday be the day that £400,000 arrives in your bank account? 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Yes, that's when we make the call. The lines close at 5 o'clock and then one person is guaranteed to win the lot. So text cash to 61054. 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And don't forget, the lines close 5 o'clock sharp on Friday. And then if your phone goes and it's me calling, pick up and I'll pay up. Hopefully speak to you Friday. Good luck.
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past three on this, the 22nd of July. We're backtracking in a moment, but not before we get stuck into another Albums Day track, because today is the 70th birthday of the first ever official album chart. First published back in 1956, Frank Sinatra took the top spot with his dubiously titled Songs for Swingin' Lovers. It's not aged well, that one, has it? And today, more album news, yeah. Oasis have officially overtaken the Beatles to land the best-selling studio album of all time after their epic reunion last year. Yeah, they've absolutely superseded the Fab Four with What's the Story, Morning Glory. So congratulations to all in the Oasis camp. I know that will mean a lot. And to mark this milestone, this very special birthday, we are playing today tracks from albums that have topped the charts across the 70s, 80s and 90s. And up next, it's George Michael with one from his older album, which took the top spot with over a quarter of a million copies sold in week one alone. And it remained at the top of the pops for 3 weeks. And there was no doubt in just how good it was, with all six singles released from the album reaching the top three here in the UK, including this, Star People.

It's Games Hour. So are you ready to hit rewind? We're going backtracking. So this is how backtracking works. I give you a short snippet of a greatest hit played backwards. We've messed with it. Why? Because the game is you've got to name that tune and the artist behind it. As always, you're fighting for three places on my podium of dreams, bronze, silver and gold. Attached to that is the kind of street cred that you could normally only dream of. And actually nothing by way of a physical prize. So here we go, this week's track. Okay, if you're struggling, I would suggest that you just down tools on whatever you're doing and now look at your radio, your smart speaker, whatever it is that you're imbibing us from, and we'll go again. I just find it helps. It's one of my strategies. Follow me for more life hacks. What is it? Come on, 61054, start your message with the word K. Voice note, WhatsApp, 0333 2020 402, or drop your answer on an email. It's kate@greatesthitsradio.co.uk. And whilst you do, here's Reg.

have we got news.

0: The Weather Girls with their own take on a downpour. Could do with something. Just been put on a hosepipe ban, and I've had my garden done. I'll be spitting on those plants tonight, trying to keep them going. Right, we're backtracking. We are playing you the game where I give you a greatest tip backwards. You just need to tell me what it is. Here's the clip. Alan and Amanda, I think it's you two, in the name of love. Rich in Gloucestershire thinks it's you two as well. He thinks it's one. Mark's in Bury St Edmunds. Joe's in Rotherham. They both agree, though, that it could be Travis with Why Does It Rain? Always Rain on Me. And Shelley in Chelmsford and Saul in Solihull are sticking with Travis, but they reckon it's Driftwood. Meanwhile, Tom, who is busy making windows in Yeovil, reckons it could be Mott the Hoople with All the Young Dudes. And Karen's in Keadby. She reckons it's Peter Gabriel and Salisbury Hill. Let's see if any of you are right. No. Keep going. 61054. Start your message with the word Kate. Voice note WhatsApp 0333 2020 402. Name that tune.
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So have you worked out today's backtracking song? You think you got it? Let's find out. Here it is one more time. Roxanne by The Police. A lot of you huddling around this. Linda's in Ipswich, Steve, Gillian Bishop Auckland, Jenny in Bracknell and Kevin Liverpool all convinced it's The Police. And Roxanne, Neil, the delivery driver in Norfolk, also thinks it's The Police, but he's gone with message in a bottle. It's not The Police. Call the cops. What about, says Jono, Nick Kershaw and The Riddle? No. Duran Duran, says Danielle, who's driving a taxi right now in Runcorn with Save a Prayer. No, not them. Buggles, says Rachel. Video killed the radio star. Mm-mm. David Essex is the guess of Catherine in Rotherham. She thinks it's Coming Home. And Gary in Leeds thinks it could be Hold Me Close, as does June, who's in Glasgow. And Semisonic, remember them? Secret Smile. Michelle in Liverpool remembers them. She thinks it's that, as does Emma in Trunch and Chris in Yorkshire. Well, all great suggestions, but ultimately incorrect answers. Before I tell you who has made it to the Podium of Dreams, I'm going to mention Kate in Polgooth, who did get it right. And she says, I get it right, but never in time. She really wanted to mention, Kate, special commendation to you for persistence and for always being right, just a little bit late. You could be fast. I tell you, it was speedy today. Derek in Lee, he takes bronze. Silver, I hope he pulled over. It's Adam, the truck driver. Well done. And Bobby B in Paul, woo, no flies on you, my friend. You were straight in there and you were quite right. It's Baby Bird, you're gorgeous.

0: This week's Backtracking Track, expertly identified by Bobby B and Paul, took gold. Adam the truck driver on silver, and Derek in Lee took bronze. Well done, well done. Now, school's out for summer, and a hot ticket at the cinema, I mean, it's so hot I can't get a seat, is The Odyssey, Christopher Nolan's brand new film, and is out in cinemas now. It is a really, really highly rated show, it's a film to go and watch. It stars Lupita Nyong'o as Helen of Troy, and we asked if there's a hot take she'd go to a war for, given the premise of the movie.
1: Dog ears in books.
2: Okay.
1: Oh, no, no, no, no, no. That's just not right. Shouldn't fold pages. Pages are meant to be flat. That's my hot take.
0: Oh, Lupita, I was so with you until I wasn't, because I am a page folder. I'm sorry, I don't do bookmarks, and I'll never remember where I was. I don't think we can be friends.
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dedicating that to Paula, who's had a birthday today. Yeah. She's in the car right now with her son, Elliot, who's messaged in to say, it would mean a lot if you could give my mum a shout out. In fact, it would really surprise her. I just hope, Elliot, that you're driving and not her. I don't want to be responsible for any kind of wrongdoing on the roads. Happy birthday, Paula.

0: Tiffany is my final record of the day. Simon Mayo is standing by with today's Drive Time show. Don't forget, Matt's on sport. There's a big 45, Confessions Galore, Drive Time Drama, and another track from the album of the week, which is from Aussie Icons, Crowded House. Like them a lot. And then don't forget, Jackie Brambles is in conversation tonight with Dire Straits keyboard legend Alan Clark. And Andy Crane will be cranking his Crane's chain from 10. That's the rest of your day here on Greatest Hits Radio.
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10: The top stories this hour. Ozzy Osbourne's wife Sharon has said that he would have loved having his very own Ozzy Day. Events have been held across Birmingham a year on from his death. Our reporter Olivia Warburton has joined fans who've gathered in the city.
11: I'm here next to Black Sabbath Bench on the inaugural Ozzy Day today, which marks 1 year since Ozzy Osbourne's death. People from not just the city, but from all across the world have come here today to lay tributes to the Prince of Darkness. There's flowers, cards, books, and so many heartfelt messages. I've been talking to people who have come here about what it means to them.
12: Ozzy! Ozzy! Ozzy! Ozzy!
13: But I came up for the funeral as well. And we were just saying how, like, you get fans from all over the world coming together and chatting, and it's just so lovely.
14: What he's given back to Birmingham, you know, from day one. I mean, it's... You need to honour him.
11: Beers across the city are serving up an Ozzy Osbourne special beer. Everywhere you walk, you're hearing Black Sabbath and Ozzy Osbourne. It's safe to say that the city is certainly alive with his memory today.
10: In other news, a modelling scout linked to paedophile Jeffrey Epstein has been found dead at his home in Paris. Daniel Syed, whose name appeared thousands of times in the Epstein files, was discovered on Monday. Reports suggest he died of cardiac arrest. The 69-year-old had admitted introducing models to Epstein, but denied knowing about his crimes. West Midlands police say violence against women and girls, domestic abuse and disorder increased after pubs were allowed to stay open later for England's World Cup quarter-final. Officers say the extended licensing hours led to the rise in demand they had expected. The Prime Minister says he'll review the government's prisoner early release policy, which is designed to ease overcrowding in England and Wales jails. It's after the mother of police officer Andrew Harper said it felt like an insult that two of her son's killers could be eligible. And a photo of Prince George has been released for his 13th birthday. He'll join Eton College in September.
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10: A dry night across Birmingham with a chance of some fog patches developing and lows of 12 degrees. The latest and Clare Ends.
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0: 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Turntable number 7. Performing well in rehearsals. A 7-inch on RSO Records. Narrows it down. Well, it is 1978.
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0: Night Fever, which the Gibb Brothers wrote. Sitting on a Staircase, which seemed to be a favourite place of theirs, took them about half an hour. Night Fever, the Bee Gees, on Greatest Hits Radio. Well, you're very welcome to the programme. This is Drive Time, 3 till 7 o'clock. And Jackie B takes over. So, on the show today, Wednesday's show, it's our creature feature, first of all, what with the holidays and everything. And we would just like, had a fantastic array of animals yesterday, including our first praying mantis.
1: That is true.
0: Which is great. Yeah, animals that have meant a lot to you, or you know, you've bumped into and formed a relationship with over the years because you love them so much.
1: Yes, of course.
0: And they're cute and furry.
1: Yeah. Yeah.
0: Or they're a praying mantis.
1: Yes.
0: 61054, first word is Simon. Let's get your favourite animals on the board. 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We have another drama premiere, third of the week. Unveiled in this hour, Big 45 from Orchestra Maneuvers in the Dark, an album of the week from Crowded House. Our feature continues. Also, it's the 70th anniversary of the first ever album chart. So we have number one albums throughout the day. Today's confession is called Orchestral Maneuvers in the Park.
1: Oh,
0: if you like
1: really?
0: That one. End of the show, Three Steps to Seven from April 1981. And on the half hour, Matt Sport Pun Go.
1: Eckert Beach, far away in time. Tonder Eckert is charged by the FA over his role in the Spygate scandal.
0: Is he really?
1: He is, yes.
0: Do you have more details at half past?
1: I will have more details at half past.
0: Looking forward to it already.
1: Good.

Creature Feature with you in about 10 minutes' time. So 61054 first to any time. Also, as I mentioned, today is the 70th anniversary of the first ever official album chart. And to commemorate this milestone, we're having a number one albums day, which is a very, very good idea. So here we go with Tango in the Night. 5 weeks at number one across three separate runs across 1987 and 1988. And from it, seven wonders.

0: Number one albums across the day on Greatest Hits Radio to mark 70 years of the album chart. And don't forget, the album show will be with you Sunday at 1 o'clock.
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0: What could Friday be the day that 400 grand lands into your bank account? 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
10: Psst. You. Yeah, you. Listening to the radio. Up to whatever. We just wanted to let you know there's a lotto draw coming up. And
11: it could be you.
10: Yeah. What he said. Lotto. From the National Lottery. Rules and procedures apply. Players must be 18 or over.
12: There are
2: usual delays on the M5 going north at the M6 junction 8 with a 20 minute to get through there. Meanwhile, it's slow and heavier than usual on the Strand between Waitrose Roundabout and Stourbridge Road in Bromsgrove. Also, Chester Road north around Princess Alice Retail Park is slow with a 10 minute to get through there, whilst over in Hales Owen, Manaway going west at the Grange Road Roundabout has 10 minute queues. Look out for temporary lights on Bilston Street at Bath Street in Sedgley due to electricity work. That's the latest. 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

0: After six, it's our beacher feature. What beach would you rather be on right now? On an email, please. Simon at greatesthitsradio.co.uk. So the beacher feature is later, but the creature feature is happening right now. Let's check in with the latest menagerie that we've been sent. Jenny in Andover, my three gerbils, Snap, Crackle and Pop, are currently listening to you whilst enjoying some fresh bedding and clean water. Simple things, well, it's very nice if you can get them. They're off to spend the next couple of weeks with Auntie Faye whilst we're away. Thanks for the latest update, Jenny. That's Snap, Crackle and Pop there. Jem, travelling from Norfolk to Buckinghamshire, could you include our five-month-old kitten, Knox, in your creature feature, as he's going to be fuming later when he realises that Mum's gone away and she's been left with the spare human for the week. All right, consider that done. I would like to nominate my Ukrainian dog, Hannah. Had her for a year and she's fab. Loves swimming in water, the filthier the better. She doesn't bark, but howls and loves to wake up the neighbours. Oh. So Hannah's on the list. Can you give my mum Deirdre's sparrow a mention and put him on the list? He's called Billy No Mates. He spent all summer on top of the bird box chirping for a girlfriend, and not one female was interested in him.
1: Oh,
0: yet
1: dear.
0: He still sits there looking for a mate. Poor Billy No Mates. Anyway, haven't had a sparrow on before. Could you put my tortoise, Agnes, on the creature feature, please? As she's an escape artist who likes to bang on the heated tank sliding door to let her out and is known to put a food bowl on her shell. And she goes out to sleep in her cave with the food all over her.
1: How's she putting the food on a shell?
0: It's a very clever tortoise.
1: Clearly.
0: Got special tricks.
1: Yeah.
0: I love it a bit. That's Shez in St. Helens. Never heard of a tortoise that can do that.
1: No.
0: Simon, can you give a shout-out, please, to my cats? Oh, we're more familiar territory here. Mr. Christmas, Mr. Claus, Miss Kringle and Mr. Elf. I love Christmas, as you can gather.
1: Okay.
0: It will make their day hearing their names on the radio. I'm sure it will.
1: Yeah.
0: Thank you, Grace. And finally, Claire in Newark, I'd like John to be on your show. John is a carrion crow with a bad foot, and I've been feeding him in my garden for about 7 years. He always comes for his tea at night, and he gets the scraps off the plate. It's a bit of a scrounger, it seems to me.
1: With a carrion, yeah.
0: Of course, that's what they do. Yeah. So we've had crows, cats, tortoises, sparrows, dogs, kittens, and gerbils. What would you like to put on our board? Let us know, please. Simon at greatesthitsradio.co.uk.

0: Your creatures on the board for tomorrow. That'd be nice, Simon, at greatesthitsradio.co.uk. Three words for your Wednesday. How's your Wednesday gone so far? Hose pipe ban implemented, says Sheila.
1: Yes,
0: there are quite a few of those.
1: Yeah.
0: House spider invasion, says Brian.
1: Well, they're all coming in, aren't they? Because of the warmth in outdoors and indoors.
0: You know, you don't know what you're talking about.
1: I know.
0: Dog ate wasp, says Kate. That could end badly.
1: Yeah.
0: At the allotment, says Natty.
1: Good.
0: Jack.
1: Yeah.
0: And school's out, finally, says Melanie. We finished the show yesterday with school's out.
1: Oh,
0: and
1: yeah.
0: And it still sounds fantastic, particularly this time of year.
2: Sport.
0: 4:30, let's check in with Matt.
1: Yes, Southampton head coach Tonda Eckert has been charged by the FA over his role in the Spygate scandal. The club were kicked out of the Championship playoffs after admitting to spying on their opponents. The FA have since been investigating and charged Eckert, who has a week to respond. Bizarrely, the news was apparently set to come out tomorrow, but was released early by mistake on social media. Phil Foden signed a new 4-year deal with Manchester City. Playing for this club is all I've ever wanted to do, he says. It's always an honour to wear the shirt. Spain midfielder Gavi says Argentina's Leandro Paredes shouldn't be banned for his part in the melee after the World Cup final. A number of Argentina players attacked their opponents during their celebrations. I understand it's not a good image for children, says Gavi, but there's also that side of football which is a bit more aggressive. The Italian FA have confirmed they're in talks with Pep Guardiola about him becoming coach of the national side. They say they can make exceptions to accommodate his wages. Liverpool have issued more than 400 lifetime bans in a crackdown on ticket touts. They work with local police to seize more than £1 million worth of assets. Ipswich Town have signed Morocco defender Issa Diop from Fulham. He's agreed a deal until 2030. Dyson Maeda is also set to have a medical at Ipswich ahead of a move from Celtic. Cricket in the 100 today. Southern Brave are playing Welsh Fire at Southampton. In the women's match, Southern Brave have set Welsh Fire 127 to win. Welsh Fire currently 22-1 after 20 balls.
0: Is your man Gavi any relation to the Gavi bottle of wine in my fridge?
1: Is his own? Yes, his family own the Gavi wine.
0: The Gavi wine.
1: All of the
0: I was
1: wines.
0: Just checking. That's very good.
1: Same bloke. Yeah.
0: Thanks very much. I've just pressed the button.
1: Oh, no, not again. Here we go, everyone. Don't press the button twice. You know what happens.
0: Well, at least...
1: Oh!
0: There it is. Okay, well, that worked very well. The robots have taken over. The robot overlords are in charge. Oh, my goodness. Drive Time Drama. It's a premiere. Another one coming next.

0: Stand by for our third new drama in 3 days. We're getting too good at it. This new one, though, does feature one of Matt's most incredible accents.
1: Oh, boy.
0: Stand by for details.
2: Drive Time Drama.
0: This happened yesterday.
3: Well, I think it's Close to You by the Carpenters, because Holly's forgot most of her garments and they're being sent, so Clothes to You.
1: Clothes to You.
0: That would be, that would work.
2: And the winner is...
0: And the winner is Helen Lythe in Durham, because it is Clothes to You, Close to You by the Carpenters.
3: I can't believe it.
0: Okay, so we're going to start again. 0333 2020 402.
1: Oh boy!
0: Now we recorded this one a while back, and Matt's campaigned religiously to try and get it banned.
1: Yes,
0: but he has lost.
1: Oh, no.
0: He went to the Supreme Court, and we decided absolutely it's going to go ahead. So there's a song title in here. What is it? Excuse me, madam. Do you have The Mysterious Affair at Styles by Agatha Christie? I can't find it on the shelves.
4: Oh, no, they're all out at the moment, I'm afraid.
0: Oh, that's very disappointing.
5: Do you have Mad Blood Staring by Simon Mayo?
4: Oh, they're all out as well, but I can place an order for you.
0: Oh. Ah, she's very good, isn't she? What?
1: It's J.R. Hartley, isn't it?
0: It
1: from,
0: is.
1: From the Yellow Pages.
0: Is that what it is?
1: Oh, boy.
0: Okay. 0333 2020 402. Excuse me, madam. Do you have The Mysterious Affair at Styles by Agatha Christie? I can't find it on the shelves.
4: Oh, no, they're all out at the moment, I'm afraid.
0: Oh, that's very disappointing.
5: Do you have Mad Blood Staring by Simon Mayo?
4: Oh, they're all out as well, but I can place an order for you.
0: Ah, she's very good, isn't she? 0333 2020 402. What is that song title? What is that accent? That's another quiz.
1: Yes.

0: So many people want to hear Matt's voice again.
1: Not me.
0: Yep. Unfortunately, your vote hasn't been counted.
1: Oh, right.
0: So we have a brand new drama. It's an extraordinary one. And there's a song title you have to guess on 0333 2020 402.
2: Excuse me, madam. Do you have The Mysterious Affair at Styles by Agatha Christie? I can't find it on the shelves.
3: Oh, no, they're all out at the moment, I'm afraid.
2: Oh, that's very disappointing.
4: Do you have Mad Blood Staring by Simon Mayo?
0: Good choice.
3: Oh, they're all out as well, but I can place an order for you.
2: Ah, she's very good, isn't she?
0: 0333 2020 402.
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9: Delays on the A38M Aston Expressway going out of town from the city centre to junction 6 of the M6 with a to get through there of 20 minutes. Meanwhile, you may want to allow a bit of extra time because there's the usual congestion on the M5 going north at the M6 junction 8 with 25 minutes to get through there. Whilst over in West Bromwich, there's queues on the A41 at the M5 at junction 1. Also look out for delays of up to 1 hour on Cross Country northbound between Birmingham New Street and Derby. That's the latest. You can find more on our website.
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0: If you fancy the album version, you can suggest that for the album show, or you can drop us a line for a Tuesday suggestion, simon@greatesthitsradio.co.uk. Meantime, the single from 1993, Greatest Hits Radio, with some Meatloaf. Okay, the Drive Time Drama. It's our third new one, but this is a corker. Matt's very, very proud of his work here. Yeah.
1: Drive Time Drama. Action!
0: Excuse me, madam. Do you have The Mysterious Affair at Styles by Agatha Christie? I can't find it on the shelves.
2: Oh, no, they're all out at the moment, I'm afraid.
0: Oh, that's very disappointing.
3: Do you have Mad Blood Staring by Simon Mayo?
2: Oh, they're all out as well, but I can place an order for you.
0: Oh. Ah, she's very good, isn't she?

0: feature, plus today's confession, which is called Orchestral Maneuvers in the Park. But centre stage, it's the drama on 0333 2020 402. 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
10: The top stories this hour. A year on from Ozzy Osbourne's death, Birmingham has held its very first Aussie Day. There's been singing, people sharing stories at the Black Sabbath bench, but most of all, a sense of joy that he was ours. Our reporter Olivia Warburton has been in the city today with the fans.
11: And he really has come home. These people gathered in the Bullring to remember Ozzy and sing his greatest hits this afternoon. I've been talking with fans, not just from Birmingham, but from the whole world, about what the Prince of Darkness meant to them.
12: Like, we're Birmingham, and it's like Birmingham forever. And that's why, like, today should keep carry on and take it to the max. Milk it, like, completely milk the life out of it and shove it in everybody else's faces, because we own rock.
13: Birmingham has always been such a special place to a lot of us because of the music and because of what it gave birth to, and that was Ozzy and Sabbath. So today we should be celebrating everything to do with Ozzy and Sabbath, because he made us Birmingham.
14: He means everything to me because I live in Birmingham and he's from Birmingham, so that makes my home really special.
11: His wife Sharon has thanked Birmingham for honouring her husband's legacy today, and it doesn't look like the singing and celebrations will stop anytime soon. This city will always have a special place in its heart for Ozzy.
10: There's more on Ozzy Day over on the news pages of our website. In other news, the widow of police officer Andrew Harper says it's deplorable two of her husband's killers could be freed after serving just half of their sentences. The new Prime Minister says he'll be reviewing a scheme that'll see inmates eligible for early release due to overcrowding. Police chiefs say later pub openings during England's World Cup quarter-final were followed by a rise in crime across the West Midlands. Acting Chief Constable says incidents of domestic abuse increased after the game with Norway. And an EasyJet flight heading for Liverpool was forced to return to Tenerife after reports of a 10-person fight in midair. Air traffic control says it was turned back last night because of a danger to safety.
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10: 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That's the latest. I'm Claire Evans.
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17: 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Simon Nagle. Oh, is it 5 o'clock? Well, look. Right time.

0: That's a fine way to start our second hour. Derek and the Dominoes, 1972.
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0: Oh, yes. 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
0: Greatest Hits Radio. 70 years of the album chart. We're playing number one albums across the day. And here's one of the albums of 1987. 8 weeks at the top for Paul Simon.

0: 70 years ago today, the first ever official album chart was published. And to mark that fact, we're playing you number one albums every hour. From Graceland, Paul Simon, and the first track, in fact, side one, track one, and The Boy in the Bubble.
1: 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Action!
0: Okay, we're on day one.
2: Excuse me, madam. Do you have The Mysterious Affair at Styles by Agatha Christie? I can't find it on the shelves.
3: Oh, no, they're all out at the moment, I'm afraid.
2: Oh, that's very disappointing.
4: Do you have Mad Blood Staring by Simon Mayo?
3: Oh, they're all out as well, but very I can popular. Place an order for you.
2: Ah, she's very good, isn't she?
5: So popular.
0: Okay, it is. Yeah, it's good promo.
5: Everyone,
0: that's what I'm
5: thinking. Good work. Yeah.
0: Okay, let's see how we do with Wednesday's callers. Call number one is Andy. Hello, Andy.
6: Hi, Simon. Mark Holly, Tuesday in the team.
5: Very good, yes.
0: Thank you, Andy. Call number two is Dorothy. Hello, Dorothy.
7: Hello, Simon, Matt, Holly and all the team.
5: Very good.
0: Okay, and call number three is Mark. Hello, Mark.
8: Hello, Simon, Matt, Holly, Susie and the team.
5: Excellent.
0: Okay, Mark, say hello to Dorothy. Dorothy, say hello to Andy. And Andy, say hello to Dorothy and Mark. Off you go, do it now. Thank you.
7: Hello, Mark.
8: Hello, Dorothy. Hello, Matt. Hi.
0: All right. Quite shouty, but I like that
5: very much.
0: I like it. Very good. Andy Fletcher leads the way. Where are you, Andy?
9: I'm in Gibraltar, both worlds.
0: Oh, right. Okay. Are you on holiday there?
9: No, I live here. I live here.
0: All right. Okay. Very nice. And how is it in your part of Gibraltar right now?
9: It's very, very hot.
5: Right. Yes.
0: And
9: it was 42 degrees this afternoon. It's dropped down to about 33 now, so a bit better.
5: Just 33.
0: Okay, all right. Well, it's very nice to have you on the show, Andy. You are our first caller
9: Thank
0: on a
9: you.
0: Brand new drama. Live from Gibraltar, what is the song title, please, Andy?
9: My song title is Thriller by Michael Jackson.
0: Okay, and what's your theory there, Andy?
9: Well, the two books you're looking at are sort of mystery, sort of thriller-type books, and Matt's Vincent Price accent just yeah, thought,
5: that is true. Vincent Price, isn't
0: very
5: it?
0: Very good.
5: Oh, okay. Range.
0: All right, okay, it's very good. He likes that. Andy, thank you. Stand by in Gibraltar.
9: Okay.
0: Dorothy Lear is our second caller. Where are you, Dorothy?
10: Hiya, I'm in just outside Glasgow.
0: Whereabouts just outside Glasgow?
10: I'm in Greenock.
0: Okay, how is it in Greenock today?
10: It's beautiful.
0: Is it as beautiful as Gibraltar, like on 33 degrees?
10: Not quite that.
0: Okay,
5: no.
0: Just a few degrees lower than that. Some strange rattling noises. I don't know what that's about. But anyway, tell us the song title, Dorothy.
10: I think it's Murder on the Dance Floor by Sophie Alexander.
0: Okay, interesting. Why do you think that?
10: Because Agatha Christie is the world-renowned murder mystery author in the world.
0: Yes.
10: And you're Simon Mayo, and you play records, and people dance to your records.
5: They do, don't they?
0: Okay.
5: That's so true.
0: All right, very good. Stand by in Greenock. Thank you, Dorothy. And Mark, is it Nenadic? Have I got Nenadic?
8: Yes, it's Nenadic, yes.
0: Nenadic. Very nice to have you on the show, Mark. And where are you calling from?
8: I'm calling from Peterborough. We're just about walking the dog near Thortwood Golf Course.
0: All right, and how is it right now on the golf course then?
8: Not on the golf course at the moment. I did play this morning, but it's beautiful. 22 degrees, lovely. Lovely summer evening.
0: Yes. All right, that's very good. Well, that's lovely. Mark, thank you for calling. And what is your song title? What do you think?
8: There Is No There by The Books.
0: Right. Remind me.
8: Random.
0: Yeah, random. How does that go?
5: Yeah.
8: There Is No There by The Book.
5: That by one. The books,
0: okay.
5: Of course.
0: I'm just playing that back in my head.
5: Yeah.
0: And what's your theory there, Mark?
8: The theory is that you're in a bookshop and Holly says there a couple of times that they're out, so there is no there and there's no books. By the books,
5: okay. Because of the books and the there's.
0: Yes. You're just saying words.
5: I know, it's very good. I'm sold. Yeah.
0: All right. Mark, it's a good theory. Stand by in Peterborough. So there is no there. Murder on the Dance Floor and Thriller.
5: Yes.
0: They're these suggestions. I don't know. Do you have a prize envelope
5: I have a prize envelope for Wednesday.
0: Could you hand it over
5: Hand it over now. It is in red and blue in honour of Gubbio FC.
0: Gubbio
5: FC.
0: They sound Dutch.
5: Playing tonight in Italy.
0: Or Italian, possibly.
5: Yeah, Italia.
0: Are they playing?
5: They're a fine bunch of lads somewhere in Umbria.
0: The day one answer sheet has been revealed from the envelope, and it says, according to this, Andy, Dorothy, and Mark, guess what?
11: Jogging on.
0: I know. I'm very, very sorry. Anyway, we get to day two, and that's a miracle. Excellent.

0: So thanks to Andy and Dorothy and Mark, today's excellent contestants for the Drive Time Drama. And amazingly, it lasts for another day. So we'll try again on day two tomorrow.
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18: There are delays on the M5 going north at the M6 junction 8 with a to get through there of 30 minutes. Whilst over in Birmingham, it's heavy on the A38M Aston Expressway heading out from the city centre to junction 6 of the M6. Meanwhile, you may want to allow a bit of extra time because there's usual congestion on the A41 at junction 1 of the M5 in West Bromwich. Also, look out for delays of up to 1 hour on cross-country northbound between Birmingham New Street and Derby because of signal problems. That's the latest. You can find more on our website.
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0: Right, just checking in with your Wednesday, see how it's gone so far. Fly invasion battle, says Betsy. It's the season, I think, for that. School holiday grandparenting for Gillian.
1: Oh, lovely.
0: Hashtag learning Minecraft.
1: Oh, of course, okay. Minecraft, yes. Yeah.
0: Final school pickup for Linda. Emotional times. The first tomatoes ripening, says Denise.
1: Are they?
0: I hear that's a good season.
1: Good news.
0: And Paddington tickets booked, says
1: Carrie. Oh, really?
0: I hear it's very good and a little pricey. Here's the latest.
2: A year on from losing her dad, Kelly Osbourne says she still aches every single day. In an emotional tribute to Ozzy, she says she sees her father every day and her young son, Sydney, in his smile, spirit and mannerisms. It comes as Birmingham has held its first ever Ozzy Day a year on from his death. West Midlands police say violence against women and girls, domestic abuse and disorder increased after pubs were allowed to stay open later for England's World Cup quarter-final. Officers say the extended licensing hours led to the rise in demand they had expected. The widow of police officer Andrew Harper says it's deplorable two of her husband's killers could be freed after serving just half of their sentences. The new Prime Minister says he'll be reviewing a scheme that will see inmates eligible for early release due to overcrowding. And the prices we pay in shops and for services aren't rising as fast as they were, but economists are warning us not to get too used to it. It slowed to 2.6% in June from 2.8%. That's the latest. I'm Claire Ems.
0: Sport. So it's 5:32. Let's check in with Matt.
1: Yes, Southampton head coach Tonda Eckert has been given a week to respond to FA charges over his role in the Spygate scandal. You'll remember the club were kicked out of the Championship playoffs after admitting to spying on their opponents. Southampton say they and Tonda have been cooperating with the FA. They'll start this season with a 4-point deduction. We brought you the news yesterday that a consortium involving the former QPR owner was interested in buying a minority stake in Liverpool. With another high-profile figure has been thrown into the mix. Jeff Bezos has reportedly been approached about joining the consortium. The Amazon founder is the fourth richest person in the world. Meanwhile, Liverpool have issued more than 400 lifetime bans after a crackdown with local police on ticket touts. Rangers boss Derek McInnes has been given a 4-match ban for his comments about referees last season when he was in charge of Hearts. 3 of those match bans will be served immediately. The 4th has been suspended. Phil Foden signed a new 4-year deal with Manchester City. A bizarre story from Wolves, where striker Tolu Arokodare forced a training session to be cancelled. He sat down in the middle of the pitch and refused to move, demanding the club sold him to Fiorentina. Ipswich Town have signed Morocco defender Issa Diop from Fulham. Celtic's Daizen Maeda is also set to move to Portman Road and is having a medical. Tour de France, that is your warning for today's stage news. Belgian rider Jasper Philipsen won today. Today, Pogacar retained his overall lead of 4 minutes 32 seconds ahead of nearest challenger Remco Evenepoel. Cricket in the 100 today. Southern Brave playing Welsh Fire at Southampton. In the women's match, Welsh Fire have been set 127 to win. They're 117 for 8 off 99 balls, so they need 10 runs off one ball. So that's not going to happen. And that brings us to on this sporting day in history. On this day, French rider Bernard Hinault won the Tour de France for the second time.
0: Brian Eno, yes.
1: The Badger would go on to win it 5 times, and no Frenchman has won the Tour since. Meanwhile, Nottingham Forest had won the European Cup. Brian Clough's side would retain it in the coming season. And Kevin Keegan opened the scoring as England beat Bulgaria 3-0 in a qualifier for next summer's Euros. But what was the year?
0: So that's an odd year then.
1: So it's an odd year, yes, because the next summer would be the Euros.
0: Because I was going to say 1978, but that wouldn't work because the Euros would be in 2 years.
1: Yeah.
0: So therefore, 1979?
1: Spot on, Spencer.
0: How about that? Okay. Much to my surprise.

0: asking you for a number of weeks, the beach that you wish you were on right now, what is it and why? 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On the way, it's our fantastic confession for today. It's going to be called Orchestral Maneuvers in the Park. Another smart speaker to give away next.
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19: There are usual delays on the A38M Aston Expressway with a 15-minute to get through there from the city centre to the M6 Junction 6. Whilst over in West Midlands, you may want to allow a bit of extra time because there's usual congestion on the M5 heading north at the M6 Junction 8 with a 20-minute journey. Meanwhile, it's slower than usual in Bromsgrove on the Strand between the Waitrose roundabout and Stourbridge Road. Also look out for delays in Hales Owen on Manorway westbound at the Grange Road roundabout, taking 10 minutes. That's the latest. You can find more on our website.
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0: Classic Johnny Nash on Greatest Hits Radio, and I can see clearly now it's confession time. So gather round and let's see where we go here. 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Today's comes from Herb, as in H-E-R-B. As in the herbs, as in Herb Alpert. You get the general idea. Herb says, dear Father Simon, I'm 58 now, and in May I was visiting Pitlochry in my campervan. As a keen cyclist, I took my gravel bike along the edge of the river and got a bit lost trying to get across to find a way back on the other side. I ended up cycling up a very steep farm track and stopped to get my bearings and look back along the stunning glen. And there it was in the distance, nesting in a beautiful Scots pine forest, Bonkseed House, it's called, and the memory came flooding back.
1: Oh, nice.
0: Yes. It's 1983 again, and I was residing in this huge Harry Potter-esque ancestral pile as part of a band camp on a rehearsal weekend with my regional youth orchestra. Have you ever been a part of a regional youth orchestra, Holly?
2: Yeah. I played in a few orchestras, yeah.
0: Are they
2: yeah.
0: disreputable?
2: Well, not the violin
0: not
2: players,
0: those, no.
2: so,
0: obviously.
2: You know.
1: Kicking off with the French horns.
0: I played the trumpet, says Herb, as you would, and the residential event was attended by many young teenagers from different schools. During a break from rehearsals, a group of us, male and female, went for a walk through the woods to get out of the stuffy old building and away from all the supervising teachers. We were at that age when all the boys were a bit immature and the girls were definitely not. To try and impress the females, I was climbing trees, throwing rocks and generally being incredibly annoying.
1: That always works.
0: Throwing rocks.
2: Yeah, yeah.
0: Look at me throwing this rock. Oh, he's good.
1: Oh, yes, can't get enough.
0: As we walked along the forest path, I noticed this metal T-bar sticking out of the ground about chest height. In order to further impress the girls, because they hadn't been impressed with my rock throwing, I proceeded to turn the bar one way and then the other, and then again and again. Hey, it was great fun. Someone then said we better get back to rehearsals or we might be late, and we all hurried away. The next day, we're having our breakfast in a huge room with bay windows overlooking the front of the house, and I sat down with my usual choice of toast and sugar puffs. I polished off my toast, took a mouthful of cereal, glanced outside, and froze. A police car had just arrived, followed by a Scottish water van. Our orchestra conductor, who was always angry anyway, was standing shaking his head in front of a police sergeant and a little man wearing blue overalls. The little man looked like his head was going to spin completely off. I didn't move a muscle. They disappeared and were clearly heading in the direction of the dining room. The whole orchestra now realised something was amiss, and the chat over breakfast had got louder and louder. The three of them stormed through the huge ancient doors and slammed them shut. A deathly silence settled all around. The orchestra conductor began. Apparently, the day before, someone had tampered with a switch on the main local water supply, and we were the prime suspects as we were in the area. I immediately swallowed a whole mouthful of sugar puffs in one go. No mean feat, because the average size of a sugar puff is 1.5 to 2 centimetres.
1: Interesting.
0: They weigh 0.5 of a gram.
1: 0.5 of a gram, of course.
0: And he swallowed a whole mouthful.
1: A whole mouthful, didn't he? Yeah.
0: The little Scottish waterman could then contain himself no longer and shouted angrily and in a broad Scottish accent.
1: Yes, here it comes.
0: And whoever did this cut off the water supply for two whole villages and several farms and crofts, and one contained a poor pregnant lady.
1: Fire Islington, probably. I don't know.
0: The police sergeant just looked threateningly at everyone in the room, but mostly at me, it seemed. Our conductor then proceeded to explain that the little angry Scottish waterman had had to spend the last 24 hours checking miles and miles of pipeline until he came to the tampered switch. And I heard a teacher or two fail to suppress a giggle at that point. The police sergeant finally spoke and said that if anyone knew who the culprit was or the guilty party wanted to confess, he'd be around until we left for home later that evening. The angry adults then left the room. I could see everyone in my little hiking party staring at me. Some of them were grinning. I decided that denial was my only chance. In the dormitories, while we were packing up for home, I quietly hid away. And when we were finally allowed on the coaches, I went straight to the back and kept my head down. Finally, we drove away so slowly, past the unhappy policeman. No one had turned me in. About a month later, we were taking part in a concert, and I found myself alone next to the rather nice young daughter of the conductor, herself a music teacher, and not angry at all. She smiled and whispered to me, "We all know it was you, Herb." I almost gave the wrong name.
1: Yeah, you did, didn't you?
0: I gave her my best Hong Kong fooey, could be, look, and left for, I should say, Hong Kong fooey. Holly was like a 70s cartoon.
1: Could be.
0: To this day, I remain free of this crime, so I need to apologise to all the villagers, the crofters, and particularly the pregnant lady, of whom I denied a water supply to that weekend in the early 80s. I'm even now sorry for the little Scottish waterboard man. It was just the sort of thing teenagers do when they don't have the internet to play on. I beg the forgiveness of all the affected locals and Simon and the panel. Let's see where we go. I'm not sure. I know that Holly is going to be really mad. And Matt, what's that? Whatever. Sister Holly, what do you say?
2: Yeah. I mean, the brass section, they do have a little bit of a reputation.

0: the brass section, they do have a little bit of a reputation, the brass players.
1: Oh, do they?
0: Actually, yeah, for fooling around. And obviously he was doing this actually as a child, so he almost like saw the future really with it. He was doing impressing ladies by throwing rocks and turning a dial which you weren't supposed to do. It wouldn't have impressed me, that's for sure.
1: No.
0: And he cut off the water supply for
1: a whole village
0: and everyone else. And it was a real disaster. And so that's why I'm not forgiving this at all. Not good behaviour, really.
1: Sick and wrong.
0: Yeah.
1: Brother Matthew.
2: Yes, I'm going to forgive. I mean, number one for the Sugar Puffs reference. Are they still going? We don't know.
1: No,
2: we don't know.
1: They're not.
0: No, they're Honey Puffs,
2: they're
0: I think.
2: They're called
0: Honey
2: Puffs.
0: Yeah,
2: Honey Puffs, excellent, love them.
1: But they're still 1.5 centimetres.
2: Five centimetres long, good. But I'm definitely going to forgive, because if this tea bar was so important, there should have been a sign on it. If you put a sign on it, tell people don't turn this tea bar because you'll cut off the water to all of these
0: It's cool just using your
2: places.
0: Initiative, isn't it?
2: It
0: really?
2: It is, isn't it? We both agree on this, that there should have been a sign. The water companies back in those days didn't have a clue. Thankfully, that's all changed. So for that reason, I'm going to forgive.
1: A bit of topical politics coming in there.
2: Okay.
1: All right, okay. So, people's verdict, please, for Herb. The annoying brass section. Who knew? Anyway, 61054, first word is Simon. Forgiven or not?

0: Maybe today's confession inspired one of yours. Orchestra confessions, I think we know you're up to no good. And the brass section particularly.
1: Oh, you know what they're like.
0: Hong Kong Phooey.
1: Hong Kong Phooey.
0: I wouldn't have thought so. Water authorities, do you have anything to confess? I think so. Sugar puffs and breakfast cereals. send your confession, please, to confessions@greatesthitsradio.co.uk. If we use yours, you get a smart speaker. But the verdict, please, the people's verdict for Herb, 61054. First word is Simon.
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11: The top stories this hour. It's been a whole year since Birmingham's Ozzy Osbourne passed away, and to mark his first anniversary, the city has held its very first Aussie Day in honour of him. Fans have travelled from all around the world to be in his home city and to enjoy his musical legacy.
12: Couldn't get here quick enough. The tributes are fantastic. It's good.
13: Happy and sad. It makes me cry. And I'm happy I'm here.
14: People say I'm obsessed with him, which I probably am. I've got a tattoo, same as his, on my body as well.
11: Joe Savage is an author who wrote about Ozzy after attending his funeral procession last year. He says it feels right to celebrate the iconic frontman.
15: I'm feeling great. I know Ozzy would never want his death to be surrounded by sadness. I believe he wrote that in his autobiography right at the end. And so, honouring that, I feel absolutely elated to be here today. And that's because it's great seeing so many people come out and celebrate the man himself.
11: Bus prices are to be capped at £2 across England from January. It's part of plans to help struggling households. The government says it'll be funded through an extra £454 million, which will come from the budget of the Department for Energy and Net Zero. Michael Solomon-Williams is from the Campaign for Better Transport and welcomes it.
16: It's a good move in the first instance. I think that's important to say. If you like, it's a short-term measure, but short-term measures matter. People really want to see impacts in their pockets, and this will do that. There are young people for whom the difference between £3 and £2 is huge. There are people in the poorest demographics for whom this impact is huge.
11: West Midlands police say violence against women and girls, domestic abuse and disorder increased after pubs were allowed to stay open later for England's World Cup quarter-final. Officers say the extended licensing hours led to the rise in demand they'd expected. And a mass mid-air brawl has forced an EasyJet flight to return to Tenerife. The plane, which was bound for Liverpool last night, was turned back on safety grounds after violence involving around 10 people.
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11: A dry night across Birmingham with a chance of some fog patches developing and lows of 12 degrees. That's the latest. I'm Clare Emms.
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18: 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Sound like this.

Well, now, good evening. This is Greatest Hits Radio. 5 minutes after six, playing some Leo Sayer. It's number one albums day. 70 years on from the first album chart. The first number one, 22nd of July 1956, was Frank Sinatra's Songs for Swinging Lovers. In October 1987, the number one album was from Bruce Springsteen.

0: October 1987, the UK's number one album was Tunnel of Love. From it, Brilliant Disguise. Number one tracks from number one albums across the day. On number one albums day, 70 years on from the first album chart. The album show is with you Sunday at 1 o'clock. Album favourites, you can email and we'll play as many as we can. So it's drive time through till 7 o'clock. The Big 45 on the way. Relaxez-vous, your favourite beaches and the album of the week from Crowded House. And we had a confession just before the 6 o'clock news from Herb all about the gallivanting style of the Regional Youth Orchestra Residential.
1: Yeah.
0: And the brass section, very, very bad behaviour. Apparently they're famous for it. Anyway, he went for a walk, did Herb, to impress the girls. He turned a random tea bar and cut off water to two villages and assorted crofts and pregnant women. Unforgivable behaviour, but what does the people verdict say?
1: Well, Colin says, forgiven. The struggle to impress girls is real. We've all been there, but he should have left the tea bar in place.
0: The struggle is real.
1: The struggle is real. Tony in Cheltenham says, forgiven. Ordinarily, I wouldn't forgive. But you can't side with a water company. And Sarah says, not forgiven. As a string player myself, this is typical brass player behaviour, messing around while the rest of us just want to get on with it.
0: That's very, very interesting. We're learning a lot of stuff. So your confessions, please, to confessions@greatesthitsradio.co.uk. There'll be a new podcast with you on Friday. And after Chic, it's today's Big 45.

0: 6:13, Greatest Hits Radio, standing by then for the Big 45, which comes from Andy McCluskey and Paul Humphries as Orchestral Maneuvers in the Dark, purveyors of many, many, many fantastic pop records. This one doesn't often get on.
1: Simon Mayer's Big 45
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0: It's 1983. The album is Dazzle Ships. This is OMD using a little speak and spell toy to help them out.
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0: wonder if there's anyone who had a speak and spell toy who didn't try and get it to say rude words.
1: We all did.
0: I think.
1: Come on.
0: And it never did.
1: Oh.
0: Because it was programmed like that. Orchestral Maneuvers in the Dark had one, and that was their genetic engineering hit from Dazzle Ships, a top 20 song from 1983. And rarely heard, which is why it's today's Big 45. Relaxez-vous as the summer continues next.
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16: There's usual congestion on the A38M Aston Expressway, leaving Birmingham City Centre to M6 Junction 6, taking 10 minutes. Meanwhile, delays affect the M5 northbound at the M6 Junction 8 with 25-minute travel times, whilst over in West Bromwich it's slow on the A41 at M5 Junction 1. Also expect heavier traffic on the Strand between Waitrose Roundabout and Stourbridge Road in Bromsgrove. Look out for temporary lights on Bilston Street at Bath Street in Sedgley until Tuesday due to electricity work. More on our website.
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0: Radio. 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

0: So now we played a bit of this when England were playing Ghana when we were doing our World Cup of Football.
1: Oh, yes, of course. Yeah.
0: Because Osibisa Sunshine Day, they come from Ghana. So this was the Ghanese track. And we thought it was so good, we put it in our Relaxable feature. Sunshine Day, fantastic. And before that, Sailing Christopher Cross from 1981. What a sunshine time this is. So our beach feature, best beaches. What beach would you like to be on right now? Ian and Kim in Normandy say we'd like to nominate Cable Beach in Broome, Western Australia as our favourite beach. Golden sand, stunning sunsets, great climate, cheeky bar folk, and all the usual potentially deadly animals.
1: Oh, nice.
0: Just magical. You don't get that in Normandy.
1: No.
0: All right, Ian and Kim, thank you. Simon, Matt, Holly and the team, I would like right now to be on Goodrington Sands, Paignton in Devon. I spent many holidays there as a child with my late parents. It holds so many happy and special memories. Monty Python film scenes there in 1970. We were lucky enough to watch it happen. It didn't mean much to me as a child, age six, but now it does. Wonderful family memories. Helen Coggan and staffs, thank you. Simon says, Henry, I live near Birmingham, so far away from any beach. I would love to be on Cleveley's Beach. It's north of Blackpool. I went there with my mum, Mary, most summer afternoons after school. It's not exotic, but it brings back smashing memories of my long-departed mum because there's a sculpture there, and it's called Mary's Shell, and I like to think it's for her. Henry, thank you. Aaron from West Bromwich. Simon, I've never been much of a beach person. Last June, on a holiday to California, my cousin took us to Huntington Beach for the day. And oh boy, what a beautiful big beach that was. 9.5 miles.
1: 9.5?
0: Of sand and classic surfing, apparently. And Simon, Matt and the team, my favourite beach would be Candolim Beach in Goa. Absolutely nothing to do with the beach, really, but the shacks on it are fantastic. Lorenzo's, owned by Anna, and her son and his wife is my favourite. High 30s heat, cold beers, fantastic food, followed by a few honeybee brandies.
1: Oh.
0: Absolute heaven. John and Mags, thank you. What beach do you want to be on? Simon at greatesthitsradio.co.uk. Okay, now it's 6:33. Here's the latest.
2: A year on from losing her dad, Kelly Osbourne says she still aches every single day. In an emotional tribute to Ozzy, she says she sees her father every day and her young son, Sydney, in his smile, spirit and mannerisms. It comes as Birmingham has held its first ever Ozzy Day a year on from his death. West Midlands police say violence against women and girls, domestic abuse and disorder increased after pubs were allowed to stay open later for England's World Cup quarter-final. Officers say the extended licensing hours led to the rise in demand they had expected. The widow of police officer Andrew Harper says it's deplorable two of her husband's killers could be freed after serving just half of their sentences. The new Prime Minister says he'll be reviewing a scheme that'll see inmates eligible for early release due to overcrowding. And the prices we pay in shops and for services aren't rising as fast as they were, but economists are warning us not to get too used to it. It slowed to 2.6% in June from 2.8%. That's the latest. I'm Claire Ems.
0: Sport. Okay, so 6:34. What's going on, Matt?
1: Yes, Southampton head coach Tonda Eckers has been given a week to respond to FA charges over his role in the Spygate scandal. The club were kicked out of the Championship playoffs after admitting to spying on their opponents. Reports today that Amazon founder and the world's fourth richest man, Jeff Bezos, has been asked to be part of a consortium looking to buy a minority stake in Liverpool. No confirmation from the club. Meanwhile, Liverpool have issued more than 400 lifetime bans after a crackdown with local police on ticket touts. Rangers boss Derek McInnes has been given a four-match touchline ban for his comments about referees last season when he was in charge of Hearts. He'll miss the first three domestic matches of the coming season. The fourth has been suspended. Aston Villa have agreed to sign Alejandro Garnacho from Chelsea on loan with a conditional obligation to buy. He's had a medical and is in Birmingham to complete the move. Phil Foden signed a new four-year deal with Manchester City. Wolves strike striker Tolu Arokodare forced the training session today to be cancelled. He sat down and refused to move, demanding the club sell him to Fiorentina. Ipswich Town have signed Morocco defender Issa Diop from Fulham. Spain midfielder Gavi says Argentina's Leandro Paredes shouldn't be banned for his part in attacking opposition players after the World Cup final. I understand it's not a good image for children, says Gavi, but there's a side to football which is a bit more aggressive. Tour de France, that is your warning. Belgian rider Jasper Philipsen won today's stage. Today, Pogacar, though, retained his overall lead of 4 minutes and 32 seconds ahead of nearest challenger Remco Evenepoel. And in cricket, in the 100, Southern Brave women beat Welsh Fire by 8 runs at Southampton today. The men's match is just starting now.
0: Thank you, Matt.
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0: July the 1st, 1991, a new album from Crowded House on Capitol Records. It was called Woodface. It was their first top 10 album in the UK. And here's one of the many fantastic tracks.

0: 6:41 and we're heading towards our three steps to seven. 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
12: The usual congestion affects the A38M Aston Expressway inbound from M6 Junction 6, taking 10 minutes currently. Meanwhile, on the M5 heading north at the M6 Junction 8, delays mean 20 minutes to get through there, whilst over in Bromsgrove, it's slower than usual on the Strand between Waitrose Roundabout and Stourbridge Road. Also, buses replace trains on West Midlands Rail between Hensford and Rugeley Trent Valley, with reduced services to Birmingham New Street due to hot weather. Look out for temporary lights on Sandwell Road at Handsworth for gas work.
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0: Okay, 6:46, three steps to seven tonight, April the 5th, 1981. Step three. Step three. Well, I can press the button a number of times. Or we can just find another way of playing it. It's really good top three. You'll have to take my word for it. So we've got... There we go. Well, we're going to start at number two, just to shake things up a bit. Why don't we do that? Chaos Reigns. Bucks Fizz, number two.

Fizz were at number two, but let's just recap briefly and go back to number three, where you'll find Stevie Wonder, April the 5th, 1981.

0: Rosemary Clooney had the first hit in 1954, and then Shaky took This Old House to number one, and it was there for 3 weeks. Thanks for listening. See you tomorrow.
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8: The top stories this hour. A year on from Ozzy Osbourne's death, Birmingham has held its very first Aussie Day. There's been singing, people sharing stories at the Black Sabbath bench, but most of all, a sense of joy that he was ours. Our reporter Olivia Warburton has been in the city today with the fans.
9: And he really has come home. These people gathered in the Bullring to remember Ozzy and sing his greatest hits this afternoon. I've been talking with fans, not just from Birmingham, but from the whole world, about what the Prince of Darkness meant to them.
10: Like, we're Birmingham, and it's like Birmingham forever. And that's why, like, today should keep carry on and take it to the max. Milk it, like, completely milk the life out of it and shove it in everybody else's faces, because we own rock.
11: Birmingham has always been such a special place to a lot of us because of the music and because of what it gave birth to, and that was Ozzy and Sabbath. So today we should be celebrating everything to do with Ozzy and Sabbath, because he made us Birmingham.
12: He means everything to me because I live in Birmingham and he's from Birmingham, so that makes my home really special.
9: His wife Sharon has thanked Birmingham for honouring her husband's legacy today, and it doesn't look like the singing and celebrations will stop anytime soon. This city will always have a special place in its heart for Ozzy.
8: There's more on Aussie Day over on the news pages of our website. In other news, the widow of police officer Andrew Harper says it's deplorable two of her husband's killers could be freed after serving just half of their sentences. The new Prime Minister says he'll be reviewing a scheme that'll see inmates eligible for early release due to overcrowding. Police chiefs say later pub openings during England's World Cup quarter-final were followed by a rise in crime across the West Midlands. Acting Chief Constable says incidents of domestic abuse increased after the game with Norway. And an EasyJet flight heading for Liverpool was forced to return to Tenerife after reports of a 10-person fight in midair. Air traffic control says it was turned back last night because of a danger to safety.
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8: A dry night across Birmingham with a chance of some fog patches developing and lows of 12 degrees. That's the latest. I'm Clarence.

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expressing herself all over the shop in 1989, the music machine that is Madonna. We also heard from Curtis Mayfield, Move On Up, appropriate song requested by Lindsay, Matt and the kids. Please play it for the Harlow fam, who are officially moving to a bigger house. Woohoo! Months of stress and broken chains, but finally, everything's in place. Oh, get ready to move on up. Brilliant. Congratulations to you all. And we started tonight's evening show with his royal rock and rollness, Sir Rod Stewart, and his 1983 number one hit, Baby Jane. How's it going? Hope you've made it to midweek, feeling on good form. We're over the hump. And I say we tell nobody, but just coast in towards the weekend. Are you in? Of course you are. You've earned it. Well, here we are with your Just Rewards. 3 hours of some amazing music and a fascinating hour of great conversation coming up at 8 for a man who was Tina Turner's musical director, got Tales of Tequila and all sorts with her. He was in Eric Clapton's band, played with Bob Dylan, but those were all the side hustles, because tonight's special guest was first and foremost the keyboard king for the legendary Dire Straits. Alan Clark will be sharing his musical memories with us at 8. But right now, we've got Ironic Alanis Morissette on the way and a big old bunch of Wild Cherry playing that funky music for you on Greatest Hits Radio.

0: Alanis Morissette. Isn't it ironic? From 1996, before that from 76, Wild Cherry, and Play That Funky Music. Greatest Hits Radio. 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

What a tune from 1964. Oh, Pretty Woman from Roy Orbison. That one especially for Paul Newmarket, who says, Jackie, please play it for my amazing wife, who has been my rock the past couple of weeks after some health stress. She's just incredible. Love you, Lindsay. Oh, you big soppy day, Paul. We like it. We also heard from ABC with The Look of Love from their seminal album, The Lexicon of Love. Got a text coming in from Matthew in Derbyshire to Jackie on 61054. Jackie, great show. It's keeping me going while I paint the trellises for the top of my fence. It was a job my son promised to do, but instead he's gone out with his mates. The cheek of it, enjoying himself on his summer holidays. Matthew, I think we can safely say that your boy is officially a real gone kid. Here's a nice shade of Deacon Blue to keep you going while you slap the paint on.

0: SOS from ABBA, a hit for them in 1975. And before that, Deacon Blues, brilliant, Real Gone Kid. Time right now for your entertainment update. Here's Wednesday's live music news. Oh, you're in for a treat if you've got a ticket for this one. Gary Numan is performing at the Old Fire Station in Bournemouth tomorrow night and Friday night. How fantastic to celebrate such a brilliant and innovative and highly influential artist as Gary. Let's play his first number one hit. Now, this is tricky because he had two number ones in the same year, one as a solo artist and one in his band. But which one topped the charts first? What was it and in what year? All will be revealed just for fun. No prizes coming up after the break on Greatest Hits Radio.
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Ah, Friends Electric got to number one for Tubeway Army, Gary Numan's band, in May of 1979. And just 4 months after that, he got another number one as a solo artist with Cars. Well done to you. You got that one right. Not easy. Carl and Susan have texted into Jackie on 61054 from Maesteg in South Wales. Jackie, keep the tunes coming. It's rocking in our back garden. The barbecue's on. The hot tub's bubbling. We've got a few cold ones and, of course, Greatest Hits Radio. Could you please play I Won't Let You Down by PhD for us? Carl and Susan, we love to hear from the Perrier. You are just living a lovely life. Relishing the sunshine, delighted to play your special tune, the voice of Jim Diamond with PhD, and I Won't Let You Down. You ask-

0: great music. PhD, I Won't Let You Down, to wrap up the hour. Stand by, folks. Coming up, we're joined by our special guest, keyboard player extraordinaire from Dire Straits. Alan Clark is our special guest for The Great Conversation. And that's coming up next on Greatest Hits Radio.
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5: Top stories this hour. The widow of murdered police officer Andrew Harper says it's deplorable two of his killers could be released early. Lissy Harper says a promise of tougher punishments for those who kill emergency workers has been forgotten. The Prime Minister's ordered a review of the scheme. Bus prices are to be capped at £2 across England from January. It's part of plans to help struggling households. The government says it'll be funded through an extra £454 million, which will come from the budget for the Department for Energy and Net Zero. Michael Solomon Williams is from the Campaign for Better Transport.
6: It's a good move in the first instance. I think that's important to say. If you like, it's a short-term measure, but short-term measures matter. People really want to see impacts in their pockets, and this will do that. There are young people for whom the difference between £3 and £2 is huge. There are people in the poorest demographics for whom this impact is huge.
5: The former boss of Southern Water has been charged with conspiracy to defraud authorities over allegations the firm manipulated water quality tests. Matthew Wright and three other ex-employees are accused of plotting extensive fraud and dishonesty. The case has been brought by the Environment Agency. Our business correspondent Paul Kelso has more.
7: The Environment Agency has said in its arguments to the court that it believed Southern Water might have avoided fines of up to £45 million by the manipulation of what is a system of self-monitoring that companies have to undertake.
5: Donald Trump's promised to bomb a bridge or a power plant for every Iranian attack on ships in the Strait of Hormuz. The warning was issued after 11 consecutive nights of airstrikes on Iran. Police have opened a corporate manslaughter investigation into the NHS trust that treated Nottingham attacker Valdo Calicane. He's serving an indefinite hospital order for the killings of three people in 2023. And Rangers will appeal against the four-match ban given to manager Derek McInnes. He's been punished after being accused of criticising match officials last season while in charge of Hearts. He called a penalty awarded to the eventual champions Celtic disgusting. From Sky News, I'm Stevie Shillingworth.

0: Welcome, welcome to the evening show with Jackie Brambles. This is the home of great conversations where we get to spend a warm and wonderful hour nattering with some of your favourite artists of the 70s, 80s and 90s and track a lifetime of musical influences through their most meaningful musical memories. Tonight, we are joined by one of the most highly regarded keyboardists in the biz. He's been a part of Eric Clapton's band. He's been Tina Turner's musical director and he's worked with the biggest and the best. But his main gig was tinkling the ivories for a band you may be a tad familiar with, the legendary Dire Straits. Alan Clark, thank you so much for joining us.
1: You're welcome.
0: Now, you're on a massive world tour at the moment. You just finished up a load of dates in Brazil, heading off to Europe in a couple of weeks' time. The band, of course, you're on tour with is called Dire Straits Legacy. So let's explain for clarity to our listeners exactly what that is. Is it sort of everybody from the original Dire Straits except Mark Knopfler?
1: Kind of, not quite everybody, but I would think probably about 80% of them, yeah.
0: I would think it's legal reasons it's called Legacy.
1: Oh yeah, we can't call it Dire Straits. The name Dire Straits is owned by Mark Knopfler, I think. Yeah, in that respect, you know.
0: So he wants to live a quiet life, and you guys are not ready to put down your rock star life yet.
1: Hey, well, that's about it, really. Yeah, I mean, yeah. Yeah.
0: And so who's doing the singing?
1: We have this Italian guy, it all began when I was invited by an Italian person who is a Mark Knopfler sort of, huge Dire Straits fan, guitar player, fine guitar player. And he invited myself and John Ilsley to perform Dire Straits tunes on top of a ski mountain in Northern Italy in December. This is about 10 or so years ago.
0: Oh, right.
1: So John Ilsley and I thought, well, this is a wacky scheme. And seeing as we hadn't played Dire Straits for about 20 years or so, we thought, well, let's give it a try. And we had a great time. And then we did another couple of gigs and then other people from Dire Straits were attracted to the scheme and one thing led to another. And here we are, fast forward to now, and we've just come back from Brazil, and we've got et cetera, et cetera.
0: Wow! And obviously, it's just something you still love to do, is to be out there performing for people. Do you still manage? Is it still thrilling when you step on that stage and the lights go down and the applause comes up? Do you still get that same thrill?
1: Yeah, the thrill is just the same as it ever was. In fact, maybe it's even more so now, because I mean, back in the day with Dire Straits, we did so many gigs in front of such huge crowds that I used to walk on stage and think, I should be more excited than I am about this.
0: Yeah.
1: Because the audience is certainly up. But you just kind of get used to it. It's kind of like walking into your living room after a while, walking in front of 30,000 people.
0: That's
1: it's bizarre, really. But after 30 years or so of not doing that,
0: yeah,
1: it's kind of nice to revisit it.

streets of shame. Both dirty, both mean. Yes, and the dream was just the same. And I dreamed your dream for you, and now your dream is real.

0: Romeo and Juliet from 1981 by Dire Straits, featuring our special guest tonight, the band's keyboard player extraordinaire, Alan Clark. Alan, sometimes when we have a guest like your good self, whose career really just cannot be squeezed into an hour of chat with any kind of justice, I get you to lay out musical lily pads that we can leapfrog across the years with. So can I ask you to pick three Dire Straits tracks that would represent sort of the beginning-ish, the middle-ish, and towards the end-ish of that era? And just tell us why you're picking those particular tracks, what memories might be attached or significance they might have for you. If you can start off with the beginning-ish one.
1: Probably, my favourite Dire Straits track, if I have to pick one, would be Private Investigations, which is on the Love of a Gold album, which is the first studio album I recorded with Dire Straits.
0: Mine too. That's exactly, I was my absolute favourite one as well. Why do you love it? You tell me the behind the scenes reason.
1: It's just a great tune. The chord structure is superb. The words are amazing. The words, actually, not many people know this until now. Mark told me at the time that the song is actually about the process of writing a song. So if you figure out Mark sitting there sort of in the middle of the night sort of with a pen and paper and he's writing a song and the whole, so if you interpret the words of the song, the song sounds as though it's the words of a private investigator.
0: Yeah.
1: But in fact, the private investigation is in Mark's own mind. Coming up with the concept of a song.
0: Sort of looking internally at what's going on. And that becomes the song,
1: exactly. And it also it's quite a piano orientated. The whole thing is based around my piano part, which is so it's kind of a nice song to play for me. And it's just it's really good.

Thank you.

0: Private Investigations got to number two in 1982 from the excellent album Love Over Gold. It's Alan's favourite Dire Straits track from earlier days. And we'll be back with more from Alan Clark as we continue our great conversation on Greatest Hits Radio.
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0: Welcome back to our great conversation on the evening show with Jackie Brambles, where we are taking a meander through the musical memories of our special guest, who's always one of your favourite artists of the 70s, 80s and 90s. Tonight, our guest is Dire Straits keyboardist Alan Clark. So, Alan, well within the time constraints that we're under, we're sort of skimming through the vast Dire Straits discography. So, chunking it up into beginning, middle, and end kind of vibe. So, let's talk about a favourite track of yours from the middle years.
12: So, middle period has to be Money for Nothing, which is which was a great hit. And interestingly, I had a fair bit to do with the, in fact, that the entire concept of the intro for Money Nothing, the I Want My MTV intro,
0: yeah,
12: was actually my idea.
0: Oh, really?
12: Yeah. When we got to the rehearsals, the song began with the famous guitar riff, which was a bit different back then, but it evolved over the next few weeks or months into the iconic guitar riff, which it is now. But yeah, so there was no intro. And in a break in the rehearsals, I nipped off and just sat by keyboards, and I just had this idea, this concept. MTV had originally used the soundbite "I Want My MTV" in their very early days when they first started.
0: Right.
12: But by 1985, they pretty much dropped it, I think. But I revived it, and I just came up with the whole concept, the first couple of chords, and the idea of, I was actually singing, I want my MTV, I want my MTV. So that was the original concept.
0: How amazing. And then how did it come that Sting appeared singing that on the track?
12: Well, that day, so I presented the track to Mark and then the rest of the band, and by the end of that day, pretty much the intro as you know it now was conceived, and we'd pared down my melody to the first three notes.
0: Yeah.
12: And then afterwards realized that it was, we pretty much copied Sting's Don't Stand So Close to Me. And then by pure coincidence, Sting was on holiday on the island of Montserrat where we recorded the album. It was Montserrat.
0: Right.
12: And so it was logical that we invited Sting up to the studio and for dinner, and then said, hey, do you fancy singing this? And that was it, basically.
0: What a rock and roll story. We just happened to be in the same Caribbean island as Sting.
12: Yeah, well, Sting had recorded there before with the Police and found that it was one of the few places on this earth where he can wander around and nobody... they're completely unfazed by rock stars there.

0: Money for Nothing, massive hit for Dire Straits in 1985, with a little bit of Sting in there as well, singing the iconic line conceived by Alan Clark, longtime keyboard player for the band and our special guest on The Great Conversation. You talked there, Alan, about, you know, this lovely happenstance on a gorgeous sun-kissed island that brought Sting and Dire Straits together for that collaboration. And I know you have so successfully collaborated with many incredible artists, which we are definitely going to get into. But, you know, does it always work? Or sometimes, you know, I mean, it must not work out occasionally, but we don't know about it because it never gets released.
1: That's true, yeah. I mean, I can think of one occasion when it didn't work out. I'm not going to tell you who it was with.
0: Okay, that's all right. You can tell us the story, but don't tell us who it was with.
1: Well, it's just sometimes the chemistry is wrong when just everything is wrong, basically. But the vast majority, in fact, every other time, I can't think of any other occasion when it hasn't worked out, actually, you know, so.
0: And I suppose people have their different processes and people get up at different times of day and want to keep working for, you know, various lengths of time. Some people want to never leave the studio. Some people, you know, need their breaks, and it's got to work on every level, really, hasn't it?
1: Yeah, I suppose so, yeah. But, I mean, it's just a question of bringing, you know, I just bring what I've got to the table and it usually works, basically. I'm happy to say.
0: Well, it obviously worked with the late, great, legendary Tina Turner, because didn't she end up making you her musical director?
1: She did, actually, yeah. I was sitting at the piano going through with the band the arrangement of Private Dancer, which, of course, we recorded with Dire Straits previous to that.
0: Mm.
1: And so I knew that, and we were well into the arrangement of the song. So, and Tina walked in, and with that lovely smile and everything, and that was my introduction to Tina, and we got on famously, and she invited me to tour with her on her U.S. tour, which was to promote the Private Dancer album. The album became known as Private Dancer.
0: Yeah,
1: and the tour was supporting Lionel Richie on a 6-week tour, I think it was, of the U.S. So I went with her as her keyboard player, and during that tour, the album went to number one in just about every country around the world, and including the U.S. So it was a fantastic time to be with Tina. The party that night, I have to tell you, was memorable. If we could remember it, it was in a Mexican restaurant in San Antonio.
0: Right.
1: And I remember trays of tequila arriving, tequila shots, and that's pretty much the last memory we had.

0: Private Dancer, a massive hit, and the comeback album for Tina Turner, who was this sort of phoenix rising from the ashes of the awful circumstances she endured in her relationship with Ike Turner, taking flight with this song that was originally written by Mark Knopfler with the intention of putting it on a Dire Straits record, but it became apparent that it needed to be sung from a female's perspective, right?
1: Well, that was always the issue. I mean, it was a great song, and it was going to be, we recorded it with the Love Over Gold tracks.
0: Right.
1: But it was kind of strange when Mark put the vocal down, because it's obviously coming from a female point of view. So I guess the decision was, yeah, we can't really do it. And then Tina Turner picked it up, and that was great. What was particularly good, though, was one of the mind-blowing tracks of mine from my youth was River Deep Mountain High. I mean, the first time I heard that track, I thought it was from the moon or Mars or somewhere. It was just the most mind-blowing track at the time.

0: that's one of those lovely full circle moments that we talk about quite a lot on this show, where, as you said, as a kid, that song blew you away. Would you have ever imagined, you know, all those years later that you're on tour with her when she's gone to number one? And
1: wow, how
0: amazing.
1: Yeah.
0: Any others that strike you when you sort of, because as you said, you probably walked a very fine line between, as you know, walking on stage in front of 20,000 people, as you said, like walking into your living room, because it becomes the norm, becomes the everyday. You can't maintain that level of...
1: Well, the amazing thing about all of this is that all of these people are just human beings at the end of the day, human beings who have extraordinary talent.
0: Yeah.
1: But besides the extraordinary talent, they're just human beings like everyone else. One day, Eric Clapton called me up and said, would you like to join my band? I mean, that was kind of nice as well.
0: I would imagine it would be. Did you say yes?
1: Yeah, it took me about 2 seconds to say yes.

0: Bad Love. Eric Clapton from the Journeyman album, featuring an incredible bunch of musicians, including tonight's special guest, best known as the keyboardist for Dire Straits, but he spent a good few years with Eric Clapton, as we heard earlier, also with the legend that was Tina Turner. And we'll be back to talk about his memories of Live Aid as our great conversation continues next on Greatest Hits Radio.
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12: Welcome back to The Great Conversation on The Evening Show with Jackie Brambles, where we're having a fascinating chat with Alan Clark, keyboardist with Dire Straits, and still doing that as part of Dire Straits' legacy. He's worked closely with Tina Turner as her musical director, was part of what was arguably, I'd say, the best Eric Clapton band he ever assembled for the Journeyman years. And we can't not talk about one of the most legendary gigs of all time, Alan, that you played at, which was Live Aid, of course, in 1985. Dire Straits did their set between U2 and Queen. What are your recollections of that, Alan? What's your story of the day?
13: My story of the day is I woke up in an apartment in Bayswater, and Dire Straits was actually in a run of, I think, 12 shows at the Wembley Arena, which is the building near...
12: Next door, yeah.
13: So I'd had a bit of a late night the night before, so I woke up, put the TV on, and Live Aid was just starting to kick in on TV. So I ate breakfast. It was a lovely sunny day.
12: Yeah.
13: Ate breakfast on the balcony, watching the TV and watching Live Aid, knowing that I was going to be on that stage at 6 o'clock that afternoon. So I allowed myself a good couple of hours to drive up to Wembley, which was a mistake actually, because there was nobody on the road because they were already in the stadium. So the roads were pretty much clear. As I was driving up there, we'd arranged to meet at 1 o'clock and have lunch at the arena,
12: right?
13: And then walk across to the stadium because we were playing the arena that night
12: that
13: also.
12: Night. Wow!
13: So basically, we went on stage at 6, played for 40 minutes, came off, walked straight across with a police escort across the car park.
12: Oh wow! So you've just done your set on Wembley Stadium for Live Aid to the world, and then you're walking straight over to the arena for your own Dire Straits gig.
13: We went into the arena, had dinner, and then went on stage at 8:30 and played for 2 hours 20 minutes there.
12: So you must have been able to hear Live Aid carrying on then as you were walking from the stadium to the arena.
13: Queen were just starting to kick in.
12: Ugh.
13: And so we could hear Queen in the background.

0: That's Queen at Live Aid, who walked onto the Wembley Stadium stage just as Dire Straits exited and headed for the Wembley Arena to get ready for their own gig that night. And as somebody who's played so many live shows of all kinds with all manner of artists all over the world, Alan, how did that event compare to everything else you'd done?
1: It was extraordinary. I mean, I've never experienced anything like it, really. I mean, it was huge. It was as big as you could get, really, besides the fact there were, like, was it 100,000 or 80,000 in this Wembley Stadium. There were millions and millions of people watching it around the world, which is, so that's a big audience.
0: Yeah, I'll say. Right, well, with one eye on the clock, I do want to quickly squeeze in a mention of your working relationship with Trevor Horn, musician and legendary producer. He is the bassist in Dire Straits' Legacy, of course, but you've worked together quite a bit.
1: Yeah, Trevor and I actually play on all sorts of projects, recording projects with him, so... Yeah.
0: So go on then, pick a favourite Trevor Horn produced track for us.
1: It's got to be Owner of a Lonely Heart by Yes.

0: from 1983. That's Yes with Owner of a Lonely Heart, the favourite track of tonight's special guest, Alan Clark of Dire Straits, that was produced by his friend and collaborator, Trevor Horn, giving that band a huge hit. Well, huge hits, something that Alan Clark of Dire Straits is very familiar with. So our last question, it may be a difficult one. We're looking for you to choose the final track of the Great Conversation Hour, Alan. It can be a favourite song. If that's too tough, then maybe just a track that you admire as a songwriter or a musician, or it can be because you have a personal connection to it. So what are you going to go for?
1: The greatest song ever written has got to be Imagine by John Lennon.
0: Yeah, what a perfect choice. What a perfect choice. And as a songwriter yourself, do you sort of keep things like that in mind when you're trying to create, or can you never sort of compare yourself to others?
1: I think trying to copy or anything like that is a mistake. So I just try to dig deep, and whatever comes out is it, basically.

0: from 1971. Imagine from John Lennon, the final track of our great conversation hour as chosen by tonight's special guest, keyboardist Alan Clark of Dire Straits. So many great experience and wonderful stories that you've shared with us this evening. Alan, thank you so much for taking the time.
1: Oh, you're very welcome.
0: Cheers, Alan. Take care.
1: Okay, bye-bye.
0: Alan Clark of Dire Straits, lovely chap. Tomorrow night, oh my goodness, three of them are going to be in the studio. It's going to be like herding cats when Shalimar descend upon us for another great conversation. In the meantime, tonight, stand by. We have me time for our mental health coming up and our five epic 9 o'clock anthems on the way.
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3: Top stories this hour. Andy Burnham's promised to review plans to ease prison overcrowding in England and Wales after fury over the potential early release of two men who killed a police officer. The widow of PC Andrew Harper says it's deplorable. He was fatally injured responding to a quad bike theft in Berkshire. Matthew Barber is Thames Valley's police commissioner.
4: People really felt the impact of a brave police officer going out to do his duty and then paying the ultimate price for it. I don't see anybody politicising this. Everybody across the political spectrum, I hope, wants to see his killers serve their sentence.
3: The Prime Minister says a £2 cap on bus fares across England will save people money every day. It'll be introduced in the new year, bringing down many ticket prices from the current £3 cap. It'll be funded by reprioritising money. These people in Eccles Hall in Staffordshire say £2 fares would be good if they could find a bus to get on.
5: I once saw one.
6: Yeah, we do see them occasionally.
7: One on a Friday. No, to Newport.
8: We have that
7: Wednesday.
9: I think around here the biggest problem is there aren't enough of the buses in the first place.
3: The Welsh Government says there are no helicopters available to fight wildfires as it triggers crisis plans. Crews are dealing with the number of blazes across the country, including in the Bernarvon and East Harlech areas. Donald Trump's promised to bomb a bridge or power plant for every Iranian attack on ships in the Strait of Hormuz. The warning was issued after 11 consecutive nights of airstrikes on Iran. Inflation's fallen to 2.6% in June, but rebounding energy prices are expected to push it up again in the coming months. A modelling scout linked to paedophile financier Jeffrey Epstein's been found dead at his home in Paris. Daniel Saeed, whose name appeared thousands of times in the Epstein files, suffered a cardiac arrest. Now to sport, and Southampton head coach Tonda Eckhart's been charged with misconduct by the FA after the Spygate scandal. Last season, the club admitted spying on rival sides. From Sky News.
1: Jackie Brown. 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

0: Greatest Hits Radio. That's our epic 9 o'clock anthems for you on the evening show this Wednesday night from 1983, Heartache Avenue, a hit for the Maisonettes. Before that, the man who loves a long song title, Barry White, with his 1974 hit, You're the First, the Last, My Everything. We also took you down to Paradise City. Huge smash for GNR in 1989. From 1979, Van Morrison with Bright Side of the Road. And we kicked off our 9 o'clock anthems in 1987, Bananarama and Love in the First Degree. Brilliant stuff. More of the same tomorrow night and every night just after 9. 5 back-to-back anthems for you. Because the greatest hits just sound better on Greatest Hits Radio. Coming up, we're going to do a midweek me time request. We'll be hearing from Veronica. She's got an awful lot on her plate and could certainly do with some breathing space. We'll find out the full story shortly and play her me time musical choice. But first, the greatest hits just keep on coming. The Maestro is on the way and the Waterboys are up next on Greatest Hits Radio.
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0: brilliant Water Boys, The Hole of the Moon. Okay, folks, time of the evening where we get to slow things down as we indulge a few moments in something for our mental health, our musical me time. We like to think here on the evening show, we're all in the same boat, right? No one's got it all figured out. Don't believe the hype. Don't believe the curated nonsense on social media. Everyone has their ups and downs, and we can share what's on our mind here, whether it's happy or crappy. We are navigating the choppy waters of life together, and we do it just like this.
1: Jackie Brambles, Me Time. Me
0: Time. So tonight's emailed musical Me Time request comes in from Veronica, who says, "Hi, Jackie. I'd love to be considered for a little me time because I've been my husband's sole carer ever since he was diagnosed with vascular dementia in 2017. Caring for someone you love is something you do without question, but it can also be emotionally and physically exhausting. Every day brings new challenges. And over the years, I've learned to just take each day as it comes whilst doing everything I can to make life as comfortable and as happy as possible for him. I've also realised it's all too easy to put yourself to the very bottom of the list. So a little me time would give me the chance to catch my breath and recharge before carrying on looking after the person that I love. If you could play A Winter's Tale by David Essex, it would mean a lot. I know it's a little wintry for this time of year, but it's a timeless classic that's always held a special place in my heart. Thank you so much from Veronica." Veronica, I know it can often feel very isolating and lonely to be the carer of somebody who requires all your energy, your full-time focus. But I just want you to know there's lots of people listening right now, perhaps in a similar position to you, and hearing you speak honestly and openly about the stress of it all will actually make them feel a little bit less alone. So thank you so much for doing that. It definitely sounds like you really do need some me time to yourself. And even if it's just a few moments to start with, it's my pleasure to deliver that to you right now, as requested, A Winter's Tale to cool us down on these hot summer nights. All thanks to David Essex.

0: That's our Me Time check for tonight. A Winter's Tale by David Essex, especially for Veronica. Oh, I hope you got to enjoy that one, Veronica, with your feet up and a cup of tea in your hand. And thank you again so much for sharing your story. Please know we are sending you all our very warmest wishes, making their way to you right now as we speak, from the Me Time Collective. And if you would like to share your story, just like Veronica did, and your special song, please do email us, Jackie, that's J-A-C-K-I-E, at greatesthitsradio.co.uk, or you can text me, Jackie, on 61054. 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

What a tune. Band on the Run from Paul McCartney and Wings. Got a message into Jackie on 61054 from Lauren and Kian in Glasgow. Jackie, could you give us a shout out? We've enjoyed a rare midweek day off together. Had a lovely time in the park. So just you keep the tunes and good vibes flowing, please. Absolutely. I have the perfect tune for you pair of park living, crazy, loved up kids. The song that apparently can make grown men cry, according to the bloke who sings it. Suggs, It Must Be Love. This is Madness.

0: another great hit for you. It Must Be Love from Madness to wrap things up for tonight. Do join us again tomorrow evening, folks, when Gregory Kane, who's delightful company, and of course one half of Hue and Cry, will be our special guest on The Great Conversation. We'll also have our musical me time, our epic 9 o'clock anthems, and it all kicks off on the evening show at 7 with your favourite greatest hits. But right now, stand by, the top 10 at 10 with Andy is next.
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2: The top stories this hour. The Prime Minister says he'll review a scheme to ease overcrowding in prisons in England and Wales after it emerged the killers of PC Andrew Harper could be eligible for early release. His widow has called the possibility deplorable. PC Harper suffered fatal injuries while on duty in Berkshire in 2019. Andrew Nielsen's from a prison reform charity and thinks there's one solution.
3: Look at sentence inflation, which is why over the years the prison population has grown out of control. These changes buy the government some time, but it doesn't ultimately deal with the sentence inflation, which is growing the prison population beyond what is sustainable.
2: Bus prices are to be capped at £2 across England from January. It's part of plans to help struggling households. The government says it'll be funded through an extra £454 million from the Energy and Net Zero budget. Michael Solomon Williams is from the Campaign for Better Transport and welcomes it.
4: It's a good move in the first instance. I think that's important to say. If you like, it's a short-term measure, but short-term measures matter. People really want to see impact in their pockets, and this will do that. There are young people for whom the difference between £3 and £2 is huge. There are people in the poorest demographics for whom this impact is huge.
2: A former chief executive of Southern Water's been charged over an alleged plan to manipulate wastewater quality tests. Matthew Wright and three other former employees are accused of conspiring to defraud the Environment Agency and regulator. Donald Trump's promised to bomb a bridge or power plant for every Iranian attack on ships in the Strait of Hormuz. The warning was issued after 11 consecutive nights of airstrikes on Iran. Police have opened a corporate manslaughter investigation into the NHS trust that treated Nottingham attacker Valdo Calacane. The mother of one of his victims has called the news the beginning of the reckoning. And Rangers manager Derek McInnes has been given a four-match ban after criticising officials last season. He was in charge of Hearts when he hit out at what he called a disgusting Celtic penalty decision. From Sky News, I'm Daisy Steele.
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2: You know, one day I'm just going to play all the songs that are clipped in that. They're not all the same year. That'd throw everybody, but it would be fun, wouldn't it? Hey, how are you? Had a good day? What was the highlight of my day? I had a haircut. I'm not telling you because it's a particularly stylish haircut. I'm just telling you because I've still got hair to cut. You know what I'm saying? 62, full head of hair. I'll take it. I've no idea why or how. It's something that one of my parents gave me from their genes. And I don't know which one, but hey, I'm grateful. I have to tell you, it has not been extended to my brothers, the gene gift of hair at 62. Oh, no. Oh, no. Looking at you, Graham. My brother looks like he's got his head on upside down, you know what I'm saying? How are you? Welcome to The Late Show anyway. Hope you've had a lovely day, haircut notwithstanding. Welcome to the top 10 at 10, which, as I mentioned before the news, will bring back memories and will inspire you, I hope, to text or email, maybe for the first time ever, this show or a radio station ever in your whole life and everything. If you want to get involved, it would be lovely. 61054 is my text number. Put Andy as the first word of your message. That's just kind of a sorting thing. It'll send it into my inbox here. 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The information I will need, your name, the year you think it is from the 70s, 80s or 90s, and maybe any memories of that particular year. If you haven't got them, they're not a prerequisite. But if you've got some memories you want to share, that's always interesting to hear. So once you've figured out the year, you can text or you can email, but you'll only figure it out when you've had the clues. The clues will be TV themes, film quotes, news stories, entertainment stories, and music. 10 great songs, including these three. There's Genesis, who will sing of rhythm. There's The Beautiful South, who will sing of returning. And Incognito, of reassurance. So, those three and more are still to come. Now, I debated starting with this. I thought maybe I'll leave this a little later than I thought. Oh, what the heck?

Old Red Eyes is back. Ah, you speak for yourself. There's the beautiful South. Before that, Genesis, or even Genesis. And I Can't Dance. And George Michael's Too Funky on Greatest Hits Radio's Top 10 at 10. But what was the year? I think we've probably established a decade now, haven't we? The rest is entirely up to you. Now, you do know I like a bit of alliteration. So here are Kirsty, Lauren, Kez in Cantley. That was risky, wasn't it? That was very risky. I'll do it slowly. Kirsty, Lauren, Kez and Kevin Cantley. Not emailed for a while. We thought we'd give it a go tonight while playing bowling on the Nintendo Wii. The Nintendo Wii? Do they still that? They still even going? They were all the rage, weren't they? They were very on trend and with it for a while. Kevin Kenny, you're a year out. Lauren and Kirsty, you are spot on. Thank you for your email. Hello, Andy, says Mark. Hopefully getting it right this time. Too funky with all the models. Yep, you got the year right there, friend. King Kev is back on his throne tonight. He's reappointed himself the monarch of Hail, and yes, gets that right. Well done. Tom says, the same year as the Royal Navy gave me my warship driving license. Never didn't know there was such a thing. Also known as the Officer of the Watch Certificate. Officer on deck. Stand easy. I don't know. That's probably combining the Army and the Navy. I don't know. My father, would he be listening, would be furious. He's an ex-Royal Naval officer. You've got the year right. Well done. Who else we got here? It's definitely 100%. Always dangerous to start your email with that. Says Tracy. I was on a girl's holiday in Magaluf. Oh, well, then she'd remember that. She'll remember that, yeah, and gets the year right. What else we got here? The year is that. It's not Anne. It's the year after. Has the cat arrived in Australia? Oh, right, okay. This is my daughter's cat, Theo, in whom I was in charge for a week while she went to Australia and he hung out at my place for a while. We just partied. We chilled, we partied, and then I put him in a crate and off he went. Yeah, he's fine. And thanks for asking. He went Manchester, Doha, Melbourne. He's now going Melbourne, Perth. Cat spent more time in Australia in more planes than I have. Thank you for emailing and texting so far. Let's see if we can assist you if you're struggling with some TV themes, or at least one, and some other shows that were making their debut in tonight's year. On the telly for the first time in tonight's year on BBC Two, we were staying up later with Jules Holland. On Saturday mornings on ITV, there was a very fine, very excellently presented kids show called What's Up, Doc? Meanwhile, over on BBC One... A show that we called Grace and Favour. The Americans called it Are You Being Served Too? Which is essentially what it was. This a show written by Jimmy Lloyd and David Croft, featuring the Are You Being Served cast doing Are You Being Served jokes, but this time in an English country house. And that's exactly what happened. They decided to present the Are You Being Served cast out of Are You Being Served costumes, but not very far away from the standard Are You Being Served joke. So Are You Being Served Again, or Grace and Favour, as we called it this side of the Atlantic. First time on your telly in tonight's year. 10 sharp, we're singing of you, an incognito. Ah, chill. What could go wrong?

0: 10 Sharp and You on Greatest Hits Radio's Top 10 at 10. Incognito before that. Don't you worry about a thing. Because every little thing's going to be all right. Probably not the same year. Thank you for texting. 61054, my text number. Stick Andy as the first word. I like it because every message starts with my name. Technically, if you didn't, I wouldn't get it. It's a sorting system. But, you know, we quite like it. Hello, Andy says this. Listening in Lanzarote. Well, I hope we're right. Fingers crossed. Say Evelyn, Andy, Tommy, Yvette and friends in Glasgow. Ba-ba-ba, 3 years out. But thanks all the same for listening away on your holiday. I hope you got in all right. I've just been reading one of the papers early before I came in, and some photographs of the European airports, the queuing. I mean, this entry-exit system they've introduced, and now the summer holidays have started. Oh, boy. So I hope you get in and out all right. I hope you're travelling. If you're going somewhere, I hope you travel okay. If you've got there, I hope it went well. And I hope you get back all right. It just seems to be rather chaotic. Elsewhere tonight, Nikki's in Leicester, looking forward to tonight's Top 10 at 10. Because it takes me back to being sat on a TRS bus to school with the radio playing. I'm not sure how I looked out on a posh coach ride to school every day, but I'm not complaining. Well, no, I don't know how you managed it either, Nikki. You are 1 year out. Leslie and Gary in Harrogate ain't going to forget this year. It's the year they got married. And Zoe in Southampton was looking for a 4 out of 4 and has nailed it. Computer nerd clue. Oh, yes, hello, actually. This was the year that Commodore released the new Amiga 1200 computer and Nintendo launched the SNES. Bob Marley, Iron Lion Zion, followed by Kim Sims, as your Top 10 at 10 continues.
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0: Mr. Big, to be with you. Thank you. Kim Sims, Too Blind to See It. Bob Marley's Iron Lion Zion on Greatest Hits Radio's Top 10 at 10. Gary is in Burton-on-Trent. You are right, Gary, which means you maintain the record so far. Well done. Ian Nunn from North Camp. North sounds like somewhere you'd go with the Scouts, doesn't it? Yeah. Where are you going this year on the holiday? North Camp. Oh, really? Ooh, blimey. Take some insect repellent. Or maybe somewhere you'd escape from in a war film. No idea. Anyway, Ian, yes, you're right. Thank you for your email and for the amusement you brought. Pete in Lowestoft may have been slightly at a disadvantage here because he's offering other facts that I haven't checked. But I'll read it out anyway, and if it's wrong, it's Pete's fault. But he says it's the year Thunderbirds was repeated on BBC Two on a Friday evening, which he really liked because Thunderbird 4 is his absolute favourite. Is that the little yellow one that goes inside the big green one? I think it is. Yes, Thunderbirds. See, if you're as old as me, Pete, you may have had a Thunderbird 2. Yeah, Thunderbird 2 is the one with the green, and everybody lost the little yellow one, didn't they? Everybody lost it by Boxing Day. Pete says, I'm in Ramsgate normally, currently in Finland. It's the year I did my work experience for Sky Television. Oh, check you. What's this? I believe Zoe Ball was on the same course a couple of years earlier. Was she, Peter? Well, she'll be joining Greatest Hits Radio soon. I'm sure you'll be hot in her wake. I've no idea. I don't know what you're doing in Finland. It might be a holiday, it might be work, but wherever you're on, whatever you're doing, thanks very much for getting in touch. Let's give you a quick film quote then from tonight's year. I could give you the film title and that might help you with the year, but I'd make you go one step further. I give you the quote, you work out the film gives you the year. To wit and viz, if you can't dance a step, you can't teach it. And if you can't teach it, we might as well all pack up and go home. Annie Lennox and KWS as we conclude.
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was the original Casey and the Sunshine Band. There have been about three different cover versions of it since, one of those being KWS. And Please Don't Go. Before that, Annie Lennox, Walking on Broken Glass. Before that, Mr. Big, Kim Sims, Bob Marley, 10 Sharp Incognito, Beautiful South, Genesis, George Michael.

0: Thank you. Sorry for the late email. I'm busy in work. Well, you know, you should be mostly working, so the fact that you've sent an email at all is appreciated. One of my work colleagues was 8 in tonight's year. Dave was living in Glasgow. I was starting my YTS at £29.50 a week. You were, because that's the year. Thank you for all the information, by the way, on North Camp, which I now learn is Farnborough in Hampshire. Warren in Guildford, thank you for your note. Well done, you got the year right. Bobby in Belfast, you have also got the year right. And Greg in Catford, how a sentence can make you feel 1,000. He says, I'm going to go with that year. I remember seeing the video of Genesis's I Can't Dance on Top of the Pops when I was in my fourth year of primary school. I think I was about to get married and I was due a child next year. There's a long gap between you and I, Greg, but thank you all the same for listening and thank you very much indeed for your email. Tonight's Top 10 at 10 then, brought to you by the film Strictly Ballroom and brought to you by the author Andrew Morton, who this year had a bestseller with Diana, Her True Story. Brought to you by politician John Smith, who this year was elected leader of the Labour Party. And brought to you by everybody, you may be one of them, who this year watched the very first episode of El Dorado. Because tonight's Top 10 at 10 year was 1992. Greatest
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5: The top stories this hour. Andy Burnham's promised to review plans to ease prison overcrowding in England and Wales after fury over the potential early release of two men who killed a police officer. The widow of PC Andrew Harper says it's deplorable. He was fatally injured responding to a quad bike theft in Berkshire. Matthew Barber is Thames Valley Police's commissioner.
6: People really felt the impact of a brave police officer going out to do his duty and then paying the ultimate price for it. I don't see anybody politicising this. Everybody across the political spectrum, I hope, wants to see his killers serve their sentence.
5: The US and Saudi Arabia have signed a landmark agreement on peaceful nuclear cooperation, paving the way for a long-term partnership on civilian nuclear energy. The deal, which still needs approval from Congress, could allow Saudi Arabia to develop uranium enrichment capabilities, raising concerns among some lawmakers. The Prime Minister says a £2 cap on bus fares across England will save people money every day. It'll be introduced in the new year, bringing down many ticket prices from the current £3 cap. It'll be funded by reprioritising money. These people in Eccles Hall in Staffordshire says £2 fares would be good if they could find a bus to get on.
7: I once saw one.
8: Yeah, we do see them occasionally.
9: One on a Friday.
10: No, Newport.
9: We have that Wednesday.
11: I think around here the biggest problem is there aren't enough of the buses in the first place.
5: The ex-boss of Southern Water is facing fraud charges after being accused of manipulating wastewater testing. The Environment Agency claims the firm may have avoided £45 million of fines as a result. The Welsh Government says there are no helicopters available to fight wildfires as it triggers crisis plans. Crews are dealing with a number of blazes across the country. And Arsenal have confirmed defender William Saliba's return from the World Cup with a back injury and will be out of action for an extended period. From Sky News, I'm Daisy Steele.

or give me three rings, one or the other. Belinda Carlisle, three rings. Remember doing that? It's Greatest Hits It's Radio. Playing you the biggest songs of the 70s, 80s and 90s with the biggest memories of the 70s, 80s and 90s as well. It's very nice to be a part of this. I absolutely enjoy sharing with you, especially during a top 10 at 10, which tonight was, I've forgotten already, 92, wasn't it? 92, because Eleanor was about to arrive in 93. So there was I, about to become a proud parent for the first time, and somebody sending me an email going, I was in year four at primary school. I'm like, man alive. Hey, I tell you what, there are good things that are happening because of the warm weather. Not everybody likes the warm weather, and some people find it difficult, but there is obviously an issue with water. The reservoirs aren't as high as they should be. We've not had enough rainfall in some areas of the country. I can know all right in the northwest of England, but, in the south and that, the hose pipe ban is coming. Now, it's not a great thing, and if you're a gardener, it's a particularly bad thing. But if, like me, you have an absolutely filthy car, this is a good thing. As people look at me and go, Andy, state of the car. That car, your car could do with a wash. Can't, mate. I'm being water conscious and there's a hose pipe ban coming.

Joni Mitchell and the Big Yellow Taxi on Greatest Hits Radio. This is The Late Show. I'm Andy Crane, here till 1 o'clock tomorrow morning, and then not on Thursday nights. Andy Goulding will be here tomorrow night, because I can't really finish at 1 in the morning and then be expected to tip up for breakfast at 6. So, very generously, they've said, if you're going to do the breakfast show on Friday, Andy, maybe you'll be excused boots on Thursday night. So Andy Goulding will be here late. No, it's not tomorrow yet. It's only 11:15. I can't decide whether I'm coming or going half the time. Final call, by the way, if you fancy coming on breakfast and having a natter, that will be lovely. Tell me what life was like when you were 17. Simple thing. I say hi, we chat, you talk about the year you were 17, what you were doing, who you were with, socialising, partying, school, education, all of that. I play you 3 songs from the year and you pick one. If you'd like to be on, just text me the year you were 17 and your name. So what's your name? What year were you 17? 61054 with Andy as the first word. Come on, be part of breakfast. Let's take the late show to the early people. Yeah.

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1: Well, Friday could be a big day for you. It could be the day that £400,000 lands in your bank account. 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Text cash to 61054. 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And if you want to enter online, go to makemeawinner.co.uk, where also you'll find the phone entry details and all the rules for this network competition. The lines, of course, close at 5 p.m. on Friday, after which we'll make a call. You have to answer it if you get the call, because if you do answer it, if you get the call, you also get the £400,000.
0: Make me a winner.
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0: powerful set of lungs the man has. 1978, Bill Withers, of course, in the lovely day on Greatest Hits Radio. It's been one of those today. I'm told it's going to be one of those tomorrow. And all being well, it's going to be quite a lot of those throughout the summer of 2026.
1: Crane's Chain.
0: Ah, well, last time we did this, we discovered that the connection, or a connection, between Down Under Men at Work and If I Said You Had a Beautiful Body, the Bellamy Brothers, was that both songs were inspired by comedians, Barry Humphries and Groucho Marx, respectively. Tonight, then, we continue the chain with a connection between If I Said You Had a Beautiful Body and Message in a Bottle by the Police. Connection, many and varied potentials here. I've gone for peaking. I've gone for chart peaking. In the September of 1979, If I Said You Had a Beautiful Body, the Bellamy Brothers hit number 3 and would go no higher. It had peaked. In that very same chart, that very same week, hitting number 1, and it could go no higher, Message in a Bottle.

0: Message in a Bottle, The Police, peaking at number one in September 1979, peaking at number three in that same charts, the Bellamy Brothers, and If I Said You Had a Beautiful Body. And so for next time we do this, which might be a while away with other commitments I have on the station, but let's go ahead anyway. Next time we do this, I'll be looking for a connection between Message in a Bottle by The Police and Free Falling, Tom Petty. Think about football shows. And I'm not talking the round ball. If you've worked it out, well done. If you haven't, don't worry. I'll be here next time we do this with a connection and another link in Crane's chain.
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12: The top stories this hour. A police officer's widow says it's deplorable two of his killers could be released early from prison. PC Andrew Harper suffered fatal injuries when he responded to a break-in in Berkshire in 2019. The pair could be among thousands freed under a scheme to ease prison overcrowding. Andy Burnham's promised to review the policy. Former prison governor Vanessa Frake-Harris says that's not straightforward.
13: By now, many of these prisoners who are going to be released have had their release papers and been told dates that they're going to be released. So to reverse all of that is going to cause frustration within the prison population.
12: The Prime Minister says a £2 cap on bus fares across England will save people money every day. It'll be introduced in the new year, bringing down many ticket prices from the current £3 cap. The US and Saudi Arabia have signed a landmark agreement on peaceful nuclear cooperation. It paves the way for a long-term partnership on civilian nuclear energy. The Welsh Government says it's activated its crisis plans to tackle ongoing wildfires across the country. It comes amid concerns about a lack of helicopters. Rangers manager Derek McInnes doesn't feel like the punishment fitted the crime after getting a four-match touchline ban. He's been penalised after being accused of criticising match officials last season while in charge of Hearts. It's after he called a penalty awarded to eventual champions Celtic during the title run-in disgusting. Rangers

0: are appealing the decision, and McInnes is thankful for their backing.
1: I'm pleased with what I said today. I'm pleased with the support I've got from the club, and I feel really strongly about it. But like I say, I don't really want to get into the nuts and bolts of it, because we're in an appeal process, I've got to respect that.
0: Arsenal have confirmed defender William Saliba's returned from the World Cup with a back injury and will be out of action for an extended period. And a new photo of Prince George has been released to mark his 13th birthday. The image, which was taken at Kensington Palace after last month's Trooping of the Colour, was shared to the Prince and Princesses of Wales social media. From Sky News, I'm Daisy Steele.

Sylvester from 1978. The greatest hit that says, hello, good morning, and welcome to the 23rd of July. I know. Welcome to Thursday. I'm Andy Crane. This is Greatest Hits Radio. We're starting the new day with your choice of midnight anthems, and what a new day it promises to be, for today is International Peanut Butter and Chocolate Day, a combination best epitomised by the classic Reese Cup, something I discovered in the United States in the early 80s, and now thankfully is available worldwide. Elsewhere, National Vanilla Ice Cream Day. I mean, yes, yes, salted caramel. Yes, yes, choc chip. Yes, yes, rum and raisin. But frankly, there's nothing quite like vanilla.

Midnight Anthems on Greatest Hits Radio, home of the biggest songs of the 70s, 80s and 90s, and chosen by you, which is nice. Elton John, are you ready for love? Jam, beat, surrender. And here we are, getting our teeth into the ones as chosen by you, beginning with Alison Blackburn. Now, Alison, I'm told, is working late on spreadsheets. Any chance of Milli Vanilli? Alison, it's National Vanilla Ice Cream Day. Go figure. Sailor Sam, ahoy there, Sailor Sam. Some Simon and Garfunkel for you. First, Mark Poynter. Mark's in Norwich. He says, Andy, a song, please, for my big brother Stephen. We are far, far away, listening on my birthday, bird watching. We're in deepest Suffolk. We've had a wonderful time so far, enjoying the chat and Mother Nature. It will be lovely to hear for his birthday,

0: Dexys and Come On Eileen, some questionable lyrics in there, but they appear to have got away with it. Before that, Slade's Far, Far Away for Mark and his brother Stephen, who are far, far away in Suffolk enjoying some bird watching on Stephen's birthday. From Stephen to Sailor Sam, ahoy, ahoy, Sailor Sam, good morning, he says. There are lots of great tunes out there. Well, yes, we stick with three decades worth, but you're right, Sam, there are a lot. May I suggest, to be played in the foreseeable, i.e. tonight, some Simon and Garfunkel.
1: I am just a poor boy, though my story is seldom told. I squandered my resistance

you look hard enough, you'll find it somewhere in my heart. It's Aztec Camera from 88. Before that, 69. Slightly outside the remit, but why not? Simon and Garfunkel and The Boxer on your midnight anthems. Alison is spending her midnight hour working late on spreadsheets. Hello, Alison Blackburn. Thank you for your email. She says, I'm wondering if there's any chance you could play Girl, You Know It's True. Well, on National Vanilla Ice Cream Day, of course I can.

0: Clammy Fisher, Love Changes Everything. Ah, never a truer word spoken. David Essex before that. Milli Vanilli for Alison on those spreadsheets. And girl, you know it's true. If you'd like an anthem played, Alison did it, Sam did it, Mark did it, you can do it too. An email or a text to The Late Show. 61054, Andy is the first word. 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

0: Stereophonics, pick a part that's new. Yeah, it's our age, that's probably a knee or a hip, isn't it? Thanks for listening to The Late Show. Your company, very welcome. It's back tonight at 10. It'll be Andy Goulding tonight looking after things for you, because I'm up dead early on Friday morning doing breakfast. Dark Lord is next, though, so please hang around for him, and most importantly, have a brilliant Thursday.
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7: The top stories this hour. A rape survivor is welcoming the decision to review plans to ease prison overcrowding, but says concrete action must be taken.
8: To some extent, as horrible as it is, our lives were ruined and we will never be that person. We will never be the person we were before and we will never get that back. But what we can and did get was justice, and taking this away from us it's disgusting.
7: Jade Belgrove has been campaigning against a scheme that will see inmates eligible for early release. The Prime Minister says he'll look at the proposal again after a demurge. Two men who killed a police officer could be freed early. PC Andrew Harper's widows called the idea deplorable. The UK has temporarily withdrawn its remaining diplomatic staff from Iran as the conflict with the US continues to escalate. The Foreign Office says the embassy will continue to operate remotely while advising against all travel to Iran because of the security situation. The US and Saudi Arabia have signed a landmark agreement on peaceful nuclear cooperation. It paves the way for a long-term partnership on civilian nuclear energy. Anne Widdicombe's family say a public memorial will be held later this year following a private funeral for family and close friends in the coming weeks. The former Conservative minister was found dead at her Devon home earlier this month. A 28-year-old man's been charged with her murder. More than three quarters of UK airports raised or introduced drop-off fees for drivers in the past year. The RAC found the average cost has increased by a third. It discovered Gatwick and Stansted charged the most. Rod Dennis from the motoring organisation says it's disappointing.
9: We do understand airports need to bring in revenue to keep flight costs low and to manage the limited space they've got. But if free, convenient drop-off zones can be found in airports right across the world, why not here in the UK?
7: And Arsenal will be without William Saliba for an extended period after the France defender returned from the World Cup with a back injury. The Premier League champions say he won't need surgery. From Sky News, I'm Daisy Steele.
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